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of course I'm a boss, you boys be going postal. Since Van Duke, same Jagalash. 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This is Crush Groove, same kind of vibe. We the best, this is us, let it play, turn it.

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0: Yes, gorgeous. Quarter past 4 o'clock. I'm Tebby Muji, and this is how you and I get the weekend started. And boy, have you chosen the best way to do it. I've got the playlist to get you started off right. On the way, Tyler and Good Luck.

Friday, which means you and I need to wrap our heads around the biggest headlines of the weekend gone by. But first, I need to get you caught up before you get up. And we will do that in the next 3 minutes. And of course, Fridays mean Thank Five, it's Friday. It might be really early doors, but if you're ready for it, I want to hear yours on 082-550-5151. I know I'm ready to get the weekend started. I hope you are. Let's get into this. Music from Albert to kick us off this morning. Fridays are amazing. They're even better when you start on 5 early morning.

0: Do easy on five early mornings. You're at the Big Chief Tebby Muji at 20 minutes after 4 o'clock.
1: The biggest headlines you need to know before you get moving. Catch up before you get up.
0: Hey, this is a major story that we absolutely need to talk about. Foreign policy at the moment looking very interesting. And with the way things are going, it won't be weird to see so many things get changed up very soon. I mean, you'll remember when Donald Trump first came into office, or rather when he started his second term, he was speaking a lot about Canada becoming America's 51st state.

President Ursula von der Leyen has opened up the door to Canada to becoming the EU's first associate member. You don't need to pull out a map now to know that Canada is not in Europe, hence associate member. Now, they're not joining the EU full.

0: work with Canada on becoming EU's first associate member, which, if you don't get the intricacies of foreign politics, this is a major deal.
1: We want to bring the relationship with Canada to the highest level possible. And dear Mark, I said we must urgently reimagine our partnerships. So I would like to work with you on opening the door for Canada to being the first associate member of the European Union.

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1: That's your wrap-up of the big headlines. Now you caught up before you get up.
0: And then more stories from this week that you might have missed out on. Don't worry, we'll try and wrap our heads around those on the Big Cheese Biggest of the Week. That's lined up after Back-to-Back Local next.
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1: Enough is enough.

rehash of an absolute classic, Tyler Liquid Deep. It's called Fairy Tale. Back to back local for you on a Friday morning, right here on 5 Early Mornings. Jono's Runaway right before that. Hey, still to come, Jesse Reyes, Good Luck, and Julia Michaels coming your way. I'm Tebby Muji, this is 5 Early Mornings, just a little after 4:30. We'll get into the biggest headlines out of the week on by that you might have missed out on in a second. Hang tight for that. First though, I've been in a very celebratory mood. In case you missed it, and we'll touch on this in a second as well.

0: tomorrow they wrap up the series, but so far they lead it 4-0,
1: which is reminding me consistently all about no DNA, just RSA.
0: If you're looking for more reasons to want to wave that flag higher, then look no further than the latest episode of Champions Blueprints. Because Aaron Masimola got talking to Timothy Mewson, who is not only the African champion in judo, but recently picked up a silver medal at the Commonwealth Games. And it was an amazing conversation that they had about the discipline, the sacrifice, the resilience it takes to compete at an elite level like that. Sure, it might come with a couple of setbacks, sometimes even financial challenges, like Timothy's experience, to build up a career like this. But it's all about the mindset that drives his success. And they talk about how he deals with that, the setbacks, but also loving the fact that there are people who supported him along the way. And the fact that there is that massive goal of competing at Los Angeles 2020.

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3: 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And like from that gold medal, I was able to now eventually get that sponsor that got me to Japan.
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0: It's 4:34. Let's get the Friday vibes continuing right here on 5 Early Mornings. As promised, good luck and Younger on the way. I play Sam Tompkins, Gangs of Ballet. First, get into this, Jesse Reyes.

Welcome to Friday morning. It's news from Amy Jones again on Five Early Mornings. Jesse Reyes, Eliana, Illuminates right before that. 4:39 across from Zanti with the big chief Tepi Muji. In a second, we get into the biggest stories that dominated the week that you might not have been able to get your head around. We do that

0: I'm where the South sailors stopped for supplies, where a mountain keeps watch beneath changing skies. My oldest gardens weren't planted for beauty or fame. They were grown so ships could continue their game. That's the first of a bunch I'll be dishing out throughout the show. If you can guess it through, send them on our WhatsApp line.
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0: Gangs of Ballet breaking the silence. Welcome to Friday morning. I'm Tebby Muji. This is the sound of your weekend getting underway. 4:47 all across Mzansi. Sam Tompkins, Julia Michaels, and Good Luck lined up for you in a second. First, though, as we wrap the week up, I love getting into some of the biggest headlines from the week gone by. Let's get into the Big Cheese Biggest of the Week.
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13: Here we go.
0: Easily the biggest headlines this week came out of Ekurhuleni, where the police are working to investigate the deaths of 9 women found in the area. It stoked a national wave of protests, attention from the United Nations, and since then, calls for governmental and police action against GBVF have continued to heighten. The ANC, they lost their electoral court appeal after missing a deadline to submit candidates for the upcoming local government elections. And SA's ambassador to the US, Rolf Meyer, seeks continued discussion with Washington after the Secretary of State, Marco Rubio, announced visa limitations owing to race-based discrimination against Afrikaners. Both the president and the deputy president are also out of action for a while. President Ramaphosa is ill after his return from the BRICS summit, while Deputy President Paul Mashatile continues to recover from a medical procedure. Internationally, at the beginning of the week, the leaders of Scotland, Northern Ireland and Wales met to sign a memorandum that reaffirmed their stance on self-determination and a show of force against London. Fiji, they've declared a national HIV outbreak owing to a surging drug crisis. And UN-backed experts have raised the alarm of potential war crimes by the US in Iran. The IPO for a stake in Aliko Dangote's oil refinery has become Africa's largest share sale. And Ed Sheeran's in the spotlight after his supporting act withdrew from his US tour. That was came after Macklemore was removed for pro-Palestinian comments made. And we'll wrap up with the world of sports, where the week started off with the news that Danny Yordan will continue to lead SAFA for a fourth term, beat out Sandile Zungu to retain that position. As mentioned earlier, Proteas women, they lead their T20 series against Zimbabwe 4-0. They won yesterday's games by 80 runs. They'll wrap up the series tomorrow in Bulawayo. Peter Musimane announced his 30-man squad for the upcoming AFCON qualifiers. The third round of the Carabao Cup wrapped up last night. And of course, that saw Man City go through 5-0 to Norwich. Hello. The Kenyan capital, Nairobi, will host the first African World Athletics Championship in 2029. Formula One has announced its 2027 calendar, which is set to feature a record 10 sprint races, including, weirdly, one at Monaco. And this weekend, Mamelodi Sundowns will host the Saudi Arabian team Al Ahly for the African Asian Pacific Cup at Loftus Versfeld. That forms part of their quest for the FIFA Intercontinental Cup. 10 minutes till we get to 5 o'clock, and just like that, you're up to speed with the Big Chiefs Biggest of the Week.
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Backspin Banger every single morning just before 5 o'clock. We dig into the archives and find out on this day a couple of years ago what song made its debut into the world. And this one is a brilliant one. 11 years ago, a Danish group became wildly popular. See, this was from their second album. They were not new to this music thing, but the world would be introduced to them with this record. And honestly, whenever you view life as it fleets, as you grow older, things you might have imagined it would turn out to be, it could be difficult to kind of put those feelings into words. Well, not for this group, because they wrote the whole thing about the feelings from being a 7-year-old, with life being so fun, being a 20-year-old and starting to realize that, yo, the block might be getting hot. And they did that in just 3.5 hours, writing one song about an entire life. It's the song that would put them on the global map, and everyone would fall in love with them after hearing this for the very first time. And I can imagine for you, it was your introduction to Lucas Graham. And on this Friday morning, my Backspin Banger comes courtesy of them. It's how you and I get into 5 o'clock. 7 years on 5FM.

right, then. I'm going to need those Thank Five traders to start streaming in. If you don't know what that is, it's how we ring in the weekend every single Friday morning. You jump in on the WhatsApp line, 0825505151, and scream at the top of your lungs, Thank Five, it's Friday! If you can handle that, jump in, 0825505151. We get into that just before 6 o'clock, but before that, I need to know how we're getting Friday started. I'm looking at this coffee that I've just made, and it smells like the best thing ever. I know you're jealous of me. Unless you're on the same page as I am and you've got your brew ready. 0825505151. Doesn't need to be a coffee. Crack open the energy drink. Get the rooibos on the brew and let's get a brand new day started. Got five Fresh Jams for you to tap into on Fresh Jam Friday. And of course, I need your help in picking a beat before breakfast. We've been celebrating some of the best duos in South African music. And we've got to end it on a high, particularly because it's a Friday morning. There's only one direction I'm thinking of this morning. I'll reveal this to you in the next 15 minutes. In the meantime, I just need to know how Friday gets started. 0825505151. Jump in. You're off to gym. You're off to work. Or perhaps you're taking a couple of minutes in bed. I'm not here to judge. I just need to know if we're on the same wavelength. Getting Friday started on a high. It's 18 September, 2 minutes after 5 o'clock. Let's get the hour started with the best of local music, Black Coffee.

0: tired, but it's a Friday. 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
1: 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On 082.

More of the best local music to get Friday started. It's Black Coffee with Your Eyes. Good Luck and Younger right before that with Would I Lie to You, Baby. 9 minutes after five. Good morning. I'm Tepi Mudji, and I care about one thing around this time of the day. Are you awake? You ready to get Friday started? You better be.

Thanks to Natalie, who says, has a big chief. I've got my cappuccino, and I don't think this will be the only cup I have before the afternoon. Trust me, around these parts, having more than one cup of coffee isn't even weird. In fact, it's the status quo. You need to understand that this is how we roll. So I'm not even judging you in the slightest. Morning to Lauren in the Cape, getting today started. Morning, Big Chief. Happy Friday.

0: In that style, I need you to send a voice note to the WhatsApp line 082-550-5151. Screaming at the top of your lungs, Bag 5, it's Friday! And we get into that just before 6 o'clock. Darkies in Cape Town getting the day started off right with a strong cup of coffee. Says Morning Big Chief, I'm going to need this much coffee today. Can't tell you how many meetings I find myself in. Oh, brother. The pain of it all. Morning to Tumi, who's getting the day going by preparing for a trip. A bus trip awaits on their way back home to Bloemfontein for recess. Oh, that is so real. Spending some time at home away from the chaos of academics is perfect. Safe travels to you, sweetheart. Hey, usually we load up on the caffeine around this time of the morning. Carl, emoji number one is out in East London, and I've seen something concerning. He sent through a picture of his caffeine intake this morning. It has a cuppa and three energy drinks. Carl, I'm getting worried, buddy.
1: Morning, T. Morning. Emoji number one. As you can see, I'm maxing out on cup of coffee number four there. And I think that's my next best. Best bet, slam those three suckers back to back. And then Friday must fall, very fall. Cheers.
0: Brother, all I'm praying for is that your heart doesn't screenshot itself with all that can. You have a brilliant one, Carl. Those terms now, let's find out what Ruba's getting up to.
2: Morning, Five. Morning, Big Chief.
0: Talk Jeppy. To me, brother.
2: Weather is not too good around here in Durban. Been raining all day, yesterday, all night. Predicted it will be raining the whole day and all night again, but no matter what, thanks for the good music.
0: I got you, brother. It's also a really, really wet and gloomy morning here in Johannesburg. But that's not going to stop us from having a brilliant morning. It continues with music from Ben Rodriguez and We Could Be Related. Also, Lady Zamar lined up. Spin you some Ira Star and a whole bunch more. Welcome to the weekend. This is 5 Early Mornings on 5FM.

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1: Welcome to Friday Mornings on 5FM. I'm the Big Chief Tebby Muji. It's 18 minutes after 5. Just played you Julia Michaels with Issues. And right before that, We Could Be Related and Ben Rodriguez with Want Me. Absolutely big day as Nick Hammond wraps up week one of the 10th edition of the Heritage Tour. He's been already to four incredible stops. Started off in Johannesburg, then went off to Bloemfontein,

0: something much greater. A mountain became my unofficial skyscraper. My garden was born not from beauty, but need. And an island offshore became synonymous with freed. I'm at Africa's end, but that's not my name. What city am I hiding inside this game? If you're trying to make this even more difficult with each passing clue, I think I might have this one figured out. But that's entirely up to you to guess. On the WhatsApp line, 0825505151. Nick Hammond continues the Heritage Tour on the other side at 6 o'clock. What stop follows this morning? I'll drop that clue one more time. A refreshment station became something much greater. My mountain was my unofficial skyscraper. My garden was born not from beauty but need. And an island offshore became synonymous with freed. I'm at Africa's end, but that's not my name. What city am I hiding inside this game? You can figure that out. 0825505151.
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0: We can't talk about South African duos without mentioning these guys. We've been celebrating them all week long and I figured this morning, ahead of them painting Johannesburg, painting Africa's largest stadium red, we get to celebrate the work that these two have done. You cannot move without hearing their music. And honestly, what's a great morning, what's a great Friday without a bit of Kabza and Pori? Together, they're known as the Scorpion Kings, and they are up in the spotlight on Beat Before Breakfast. One of these two songs will do the trick for you on a Friday morning. Big question is, which one will it be? Your choices are between... alongside Amos, Something Soweto, Mass Music, and Maestro. This one's called Mqimbini.

And now the choice is in your hands on the WhatsApp line 0825505151. They are the talk of the town at the moment. The Scorpion Kings, Kabza the Small and DJ Maphorisa have been instrumental as far as dance music is concerned. If we're talking South African music duos, those two are the cream of the crop. And now they go head-to-head, or not rather head-to-head. Two of the songs go head-to-head on the WhatsApp line. Get your votes in 0825505.

0: 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Right then, jump in on the WhatsApp line 082-550-5151. Let us know which one of these two bangers will be your beat before breakfast.
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0: Happy Moji on 5FM.

We've got them going head-to-head. Another massive event that's happening this weekend. On Sunday, of course, we wrap up the Bowen Run series, which has been absolutely amazing. Three cities done and dusted: Cape Town, Pretoria, and Durban. Johannesburg is where we wrap things up. It's your chance

0: really is all about community. That's at least one of the big things I've picked up from all the editions of the Ball and Run series so far. Johannesburg is going to be no different, particularly because of the news that had broken earlier on in the week that a member of the running community had been found dead. In one of these stories coming out of Ekurhuleni at the moment, it's been a harrowing time, not just for the running community, not just for women across South Africa. Looking at the headlines has been very, very dark. And it's why this Sunday, the guys at Bowen said, listen, we're going to dedicate this run to the honor of Tuntu, Elizabeth Moselagomu. And as we all stand out, stand up, get ready to run on Sunday, we will be running in her honor. We've got actually these in our race packs. They'll be handed out on Sunday. These amazing bands in her honor. And proceeds from some items sold at the race will go directly from Bowen's Beyond Bricks Foundation to the honor of Elizabeth. And I think it's special things like this that remind me what the running community is about, what community in general in South Africa is about. Again, the nation is reeling after the week that was. The conversations that need to be had are not the easiest at all. But knowing that out of moments like this, we can band together as a nation and call for change, call for action through the things we do is something that is 100% comforting. So this Sunday, as we fill up that start line, get the JP Marathon underway, we will run in Elizabeth's honor and we will remember all those lost to GBV. It's 5:34. You're still tuned into 5 early morning. Stick around.
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0: It's Muse from Luis or Fragile Things on 5 early mornings. 20 minutes and then I'm out of here. Still taking your Thank 5. It's Fridays. 0825505151. Right now, though, what I love getting into as we get the weekend started, adding a couple of new bangers to your playlist.
1: 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What you want? It's Fresh Jam Friday with the Big Chief.
0: Yes, it is. And this is the Friday where we get loads of new music. Already announced albums coming in from B. Miller, Bieber Doobie, Carly Rae Jepsen, Emenike, Miley, and remember it's just Miley, not Miley Cyrus, just Miley. And a whole bunch more, but most importantly, five fresh jams that you need to be adding to your playlist. We start off with Teddy Swims, who is on a roll this year. Brand new single, this one called Perfect Man.

And Anderson Park and Corday, they're also in with brand new music. For the longest time, they've been teasing this collaboration, but now it's finally here. You will hear a very familiar sample. Name, Bill, will this ring a bell for anybody? Well, they're taking that, giving it a breath of fresh air, and dropped this new single. It's called A Good Day.

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Get This Started is brand new. It's from our upcoming album Peace and Patience, which drops on the 23rd of October. And if you're in the mood for a dance this weekend, well, this should absolutely go straight onto your playlist.

Also new is music from Troy Sivan, who's got She's the Best, his brand new album, which drops on the 6th of October. This one is called Party. I heard it this morning and I said, yes, yes, more of this, please. Party on the way to the party at the party.

And we wrap up with this. I never thought that Clean Bandit could get behind a sound like this, but now that they have, I am absolutely in love with it. They teamed up with Omalay and Chloe of Chloe and Halle to give you this brand new tune, which I think 100% deserves that spot on your playlist.

0: Five absolute bangers that you should be adding to your playlist this Friday, courtesy of Jazzy, Anderson Park and Corday, Teddy Swims, Troy Sivan, and Clean Bandit, Omalay and Chloe. Which of these should we be adding directly onto the 5FM playlist? Bet a couple of these would make it as Heat Seekers on the top 40 on 5. 082-550-5151.
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5 early mornings on 5FM. Tepi Muji, getting the weekend started for you, and we do it properly with Thank 5. It's Friday in a second. Still room to get some of yours in 082-550-5151. Remember, Nick Hammond wraps up the first week of the Heritage Tour on the other side of 6. 5. We'll touch base with him in a second, find out what's coming up. But remember, we're dropping a bunch of clues after a week of traveling non-stop. Started off in Johannesburg, made a stop in Bloemfontein, in Richmond, and then Prince Albert yesterday. Where could he be this morning? The next set of clues given to us by the Breakfast production team. I've got a mountain with no summit to conquer, a point where two currents make sailors ponder, a garden that fed an empire sits close to my core, while an island offshore once held prisoners before. I think that should be one of the most straightforward clues. If you don't get it after this, I don't know what to say then. 082-550-5151. Shall I read it one more time? Got a mountain with no summit to conquer, a point where two currents make sailors ponder, a garden that fed an empire sits close to my core, while an island offshore once held prisoners before. 082-550-5151. Still time.

for breakfast. Still waiting on your guesses. This morning, you could choose between one of these two songs. The Scorpion Kings are painting Johannesburg red. They pack out Africa's biggest stadium this weekend, and you could get to hear this in Mbini.

0: all you could hear. Alongside Ami Fag with this one called Abalele. Choice is up to you then. Jump in on the WhatsApp line 082-5505-151. 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

0: love these guys. Still heartbroken that I didn't get to see them live when they were in concert in South Africa. Good Neighbors Superstar, 5 early mornings on 5FM. We find out which song out of the Scorpion Kings catalogue is going to be your beat before breakfast this morning on 082-550-5151. Right now, though, you and I need to get the weekend started off the best way I know how. Put your feet up, relax. It's been a long week of deadlines, meetings. You didn't want them. To that we say, Tech 5, it's Friday! All across Mzansi, big vibes as we head into the weekend. Ask you to jump in with the massive energy I know you've got building up into the weekend. Start off with Ruba and Derbs. Morning, brother.
1: Five, it's Friday.
0: Good man, big energy. That's what I love to hear. I'm also in a greater mood because Man City 5-0 yesterday. My top is still in the laundry and because it's wet, it's not dry, so I couldn't wear my City top today. Don't worry, there'll be others. Hype Master, are you there, brother?
2: Yo, yo, yo.
0: Talk to me. Five.

0: to a concert, or like me preparing to run that half marathon, I am absolutely nervous besides myself. But I'm excited to see how that goes. Please send prayers, and failing that, e-wallets, you know I'm always welcome to those. Quinny, let's get the weekend going, brother.
1: Yo, yo, yo, what's happening, Foundation? Hey, yes, it's a Friday, baby. Come on, all you early birds, let's go.
0: See, that kind of energy is exactly what I want to get the weekend started off. And it gets even better because on the other side of 6 o'clock, Nick Hammond is yours live from Cape Town.
2: Take five, it's Friday!
0: Yes, live from the mother city. I hope the weather's much better than it is here in Joburg.
2: I don't know yet, dude, because I'm literally sitting right now looking out onto the water in the harbour, the V&A waterfront. Oh, I see gorgeous. The buildings with bright lights behind me reflecting on that water. There's Table Mountain in the distance, but I can't yet see it. We are dark, dark, dark, dark, dark outside, but it looks like we might be in for a cold one.
0: Oh, listen, well, get warm. I know you're going to heat things up between 6 and 9. What you got lined up for us, Big Papa?
2: Oh, you know me, Big Papa. We got all the regulars, all the favorites, all the fantasies you could ever want. Bushlet G is going to be in on the show today, performing live for the good people of South Africa. We have an incredible experience that you got to have at this amazing Table Grape Farm yesterday on the show. It's also 60 years since the forced removals happened in District 6. So, of course, we're right by them. They're going to be on the show with us today. Wow. It is all happening on the Heritage Tour.
0: It's brilliant. It's the best way to get your weekend started. And it kicks off on the other side at 6 o'clock. I'm back again Monday at 4 if I survive that half marathon. Until then, take care of yourself. Condomize, don't do drugs, and have a blessed weekend. These guys about to have an electrifying weekend. Comes with a small and poor read.

0: In T20 century, as the Proteas women take a 4-0 lead in the 5-match series against Zimbabwe. I'll have more of those details for you at 6:30.
1: Good morning. Police have confirmed the identity of another woman whose body was found along the R21 in Kempton Park, east of Johannesburg, last week. Gracious Nkomo was identified by her family at the Germiston mortuary yesterday. Calvin Mabasa has this report.
2: Police say Nkomo's identification brings some clarity to the investigation into the women whose bodies were discovered in the Kempton Park area. The SAP says investigations into her murder are being conducted alongside the cases involving the other women found in the area. Police are appealing for any information that could assist investigators to come forward.
1: To the courts now, a ruling is expected to be delivered in the Mdantsane Magistrates Court in the Eastern Cape in the bail application of the two men accused of their role in the murder of former boxing champion Zolani Dede. They include the alleged mastermind and alleged middleman. Dede was gunned down 3 weeks ago while arriving at his home. The Madlanga Commission of Inquiry has heard that Correctional Services recorded an increase in the number of cell phones confiscated from its facilities, rising from more than 30,000 in 2023 and 2024 to about 39,000. This emerged during the testimony of Correctional Services National Commissioner Makgoti Thobagale.
3: Cell phones get to be brought in, and the rate of bringing those cell phones into correctional facilities, we at the moment cannot control to a minimum. We try to do that through the operations that we mount.
1: Latest figures show the numbers of migrants and refugees trying to reach Europe by sea have dropped dramatically, yet there have been more deaths. The UN's migration agency says the steepest drop was on the central Mediterranean route to Italy, with arrivals falling by 55%, but deaths on that route rose too, from 844 to 996. Here's the BBC's Sasha Schlichter.
4: 60,000 have so far tried to make the journey to Europe by boat this year, nearly 40% fewer than in the same period last year. Yet whereas 2,000 died in 2025, that figure has risen by 300. Amy Pope says nearly every death and disappearance at sea is preventable. The EU's border agency says the decline in crossings reflects better cooperation with partner countries.
1: The top story this hour, police have confirmed the identity of another woman whose body was found along the R21 in Kempton Park, east of Johannesburg, last week.
5: Let's take a look at your roads in Pretoria. In Gauteng, on the N12 eastbound at Morocco Bypass, there's been an accident. The left lane is closed. On the N1 northbound after New Road, a stationary vehicle is obstructing the left lane. In KwaZulu-Natal, on the N3 in both directions between Shongweni Interchange and Hammersdale Interchange, there's road works. Some of the lanes are restricted. And finally, in Cape Town, on the N2 inbound at Jan Smuts Drive, there's been an accident obstructing some of the lanes. For 5FM Traffic, I'm Marley van Eden.
1: A look at your weather this morning. Pretoria and Johannesburg, both highs of 24 degrees. Mbombela, 18. Polokwane, 22. Mahikeng, 27. Bloemfontein, 15 degrees. Kimberley, 19. Cape Town, 20. George and Gugompo, 17. Durban and Gqeberha, 18 degrees. Richards Bay, 19. And Pietermaritzburg, with a high of 13 degrees. For 5 Breakfast, News and Weather, I'm Thabo Baloyi.
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12: 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Away Cape Town 98.0. 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

0: It's Nasty C. Tune is called Blackout. Five Breakfast on 5 Hibbets. How are we going to start the show today? Good morning to you. I am in Cape Town. I am sitting right in the dock of the bay, quite literally, looking at the V&A waterfront, checking out the water, the lights glimmering on her, and then behind it is Table Mountain. Although, at the moment, and as is the story with the Cape, it's all relatively blacked out still. The sun is down here. It's not yet morning time. Up in Joburg, I believe it's a little windy. And I also believe the team needs to watch out because Thabo Baloyi says that his insides look like a paper shredders had their way with him.
1: Well, I feel better. I feel much better now.
0: So this is his. This is not me making stuff up. I got this off of his Instagram page. I feel like last night you shared something.
1: This morning, yeah. Because I bought sushi and it was on special. And look, it looked kind of dodgy. I will be honest. It looked kind of grayish, some parts of it anyway. And it was on special. It was one of those like 12-piece platters.
2: But then you should know.
1: And then I ate. And then I was like, I had one for lunch. And then by the time I was having the second one for dinner, oh my goodness. I knew that, okay, there is something wrong here. And so I think I only slept for like 2 hours. I was sweating, but now I'm better. I still feel a bit like, you know what. But I'm much better. Mm-hmm.
2: Okay, one day I want to play musical chairs in this studio and for once in my life not sit next to you, if that's okay.
0: Good luck getting Collie to come any closer than she already is. And for your context, South Africa, she is on the other side of that studio. But if you take anything from this, anything at all, I would say the lesson there is don't eat grey sushi. Remember, it's raw fish that you're dealing with. Let's see if Baloyi makes it to 9 or if he goes gently into that good morning. Okay, let's do this. Okay, there's a lot of people who have their birthday today, including someone born in 1973, technology entrepreneur from Valcom, South Africa.
2: From Valcom?
1: Valcom. Technology.
0: It's going to get a lot more easy when I tell you that he went from Valcom to space.
2: Shuttleworth. Shuttleworth is from Valcom.
0: Mm-hmm. No, born and raised, baby.
2: I'm more surprised that his surname is Space. Like Double said.
0: Hey, we're reinventing the wheel one breakfast show at a time. How about this one? This guy's real surname is Bad the Norst. He was born in Brakpan. He's one of the better known figures in modern South African Afrikaans rock.
1: Jack Parrow.
0: Parrow. But I mean, you've got the right kind of stock.
1: Okay, Kula is Akka.
0: That's a song. I really am not sure that you're okay, Thabo. Is Thabo still his usual hue? Is he changing color? Is anything coming out of any of his holes?
1: No, I'm good. Okay, I'm good.
0: All right.
1: Okay, give us another clue.
0: Okay, this guy's the lead singer of Policicar.
1: Coke.
0: Yes, Francois van Coke.
2: Was he born
0: is...
2: in Brown? What?
0: Correct.
2: No,
0: yeah,
2: but it's from Belleville.
0: Correct. Yeah, but sometimes you know.
3: But you said Brakpan. So is it Belleville or Brakpan?
0: Well, I mean, he grew up in Belleville, born in Brakpan.
2: I didn't know that. Okay.
0: Sure. We have cars, trains, and aeroplanes. What a wild world we live in. Okay, how about this one? Born in Tsolo in the Eastern Cape, she became Miss South Africa in 2019. Zozibini Tunzi is correct. And then later, Miss Universe, the first black South African woman to win Miss Universe and the third South African overall to take the title, studied public relations at Cape Peninsula University of Technology and subsequently developed careers in modeling, television, and acting, including appearances in The Woman King. We're going to have a great show today. It's the Heritage Tour. It's the fifth day of the 10th year. We're in the mother city in Cape Town. There's lots going on. It's a commemoration year for District 6. So we'll have them on the show a little bit later. And then yesterday, to give you context, so how I got to the mother city from Prince Albert is that I went via the Hex River Valley, the Witches River Valley, and we stopped off there at a table grape farm and learnt about it, which genuinely is fascinating, I promise you, because we met the South African Young Farmer of the Year for last year. We'll do all that on the show in just a bit. Slowly but surely, my eyes are being allowed to see more and more of the Cape in front of me, so wherever you happen to be, I can't wait to hear from you. We're going to have a huge having a good time in a bit, but first, guess the celebrity. She's next. Hold on.
4: Away Cape Town, 98.0, a decade of falling in love with hope. Five Breakfast Heritage Tour.

0: That's what I'm talking about, baby. Are you kidding me? Five Breakfast on 5FM. Here it is. Here we are. Here we go. Ariana Grande. It's called Kiss Me. It also happens to be almost 20 minutes after 6 o'clock in the morning. And I have a guest, the celebrity, for you. These have all been super well-known South Africans. Today is no different. However, I would think that this is probably the youngest person we have done yet, considering that she was born in Durban on the 7th of July, 1990, and broke into television in 2010 as a presenter, but I can't tell you where just yet. Let me wrap this up in some riddles, rhymes, and clues. Who is our guest, this celebrity? Let's see. She was studying beneath Table Mountain when a national search changed the timetable. A day built around youth and football became her first major stage, and then suddenly the student was interviewing the people she used to watch. Let's see if you can work out who she is. Thabo Baloyi has got the right answer, baby. So does Oli Zondo.
1: Oh no.
2: Woo-hoo.
0: Come on, Marley.
1: Why is it oh no now when I get the answer?
2: No, no, I said oh no for myself.
1: Oh.
2: Because my phone died. That's the only reason I couldn't get it.
0: All right. Okay. There we go.
2: We'll go with that story.
0: I'll take it. She walked from music television straight onto a field where nobody cared about her playlist. 4 years, Monday nights became tackles, tables, and talking points before she turned sport into just another room she knew how to own. Who is she? Who is our guest, the celebrity, this morning? Let's see if you can get it right on the WhatsApp line. Come through. Send me a voice note. I'd dig to hear from you. Here's the number. It's 082-550-5151. Come on in. Fill me up with the right answer. That Cape Town sun is slowly but surely getting up in the sky. The birds are flying overhead, and it looks like, despite a small smattering of clouds, that we might have clear skies today. So good morning to that.
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2: In Johannesburg, on the N12 eastbound at Morocco bypass, there's been an accident. The left lane is closed. On the N1 northbound after New Road, a stationary vehicle is obstructing the left lane. In Pretoria, on the N1 northbound, before Linwood Road, the M6, a stationary vehicle is obstructing the left lane. In KwaZulu-Natal, on the N3 in both directions between Shongweni Interchange and Hammersdale Interchange, there's road work. Some of the lanes are closed. In Cape Town, on the N2 inbound at Jan Smuts Drive, there's also been an accident obstructing some of the lanes. Expect delays. And finally, also in Cape Town, on the N2 outbound off the Plattekloof Road, a stationary vehicle is obstructing the left lane. For 5FM traffic, I'm Marley van Eeden.
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0: Mikasa, Nana, Five Breakfast on 5M. I decided to open that window and let the air in. Perhaps you'll hear the seagulls, perhaps you'll hear the seals. Either which way, at the waterfront I am, and it's looking beautiful, man. That sun is slowly starting to come up. I can now see on the other side. I see the beautiful buildings of the Cape Town CBD. I can see Table Mountain and that wonder of the world that she is, staring over the city and keeping things safe. I also have a guest, the celebrity, for you. Let's see if you can figure out who she is on the WhatsApp line. A great South African talent. But before we do that, we have a suggestion coming in on the WhatsApp line. This is pertaining to, Tabo had said that he ate a bunch of sushi that was grey yesterday, and as a consequence, he's been mincing his insides since early in the morning. We've got a suggestion, though, an alternative theory as to what this might be, Tabo. Have a listen here, please.
1: Hey, team, call East London. Tabo, it is not the sushi. I think your cycle has synced with Mali and Ollie's, no?
2: Oh, my goodness. Wow.
0: What are your thoughts on that?
2: I don't know what to think of that.
0: You don't know. It's hard to say, but they do say that it happens, especially in work scenarios and things of that nature. And then I will give it also to him because he was the first person, despite first typing Minnows E, Moni, Minr. Eventually he got there. And the guest, the celebrity this morning is?
2: Mini Dlamini.
3: Oh.
0: Mini Dlamini. Minintle. Dlamini, one of South Africa's best-known television presenters, actresses, media personalities. She's been around on planet Earth since the 7th of July, 1990. Broke into television in 2010. She was a presenter on...
2: Live.
0: Yes,
2: was it live?
0: 100%
2: yes, it was
0: correct.
2: Live, yes.
0: Yeah, she was, and then she became a major entertainment and sports broadcaster. She presented shows Mzansi Insider, Soccer Zone. She hosted some of the country's biggest awards ceremonies, red carpet events. She's acted in productions like The Wild, Rockville, the film Honeymoon, The Honeymoon. She's done a lot of different things. Remember becoming Mrs. Jones, for example. All right, so she is it. She wraps up a week of five celebrities, all of which have taken their place alongside each other as our guest, the Celebrity Heritage Tour Edition, because of course it is the Heritage Tour 2026. I wanted to do a little bit of housekeeping and mention, like I keep saying, obviously all the different journeys and experiences that we've had this week are going to be and remain on Catch Up. You can go and you can find them all there. But so will the ones that are going to be on the show today. So I was talking about the fact that we left Prince Albert a little after the show, just sort of maybe quarter past the half past nine. We got on the beautiful N1. We drove down through the towns of Laingsburg, for example, where the tragic flood happened all those decades ago, on into Mikey Swanten. We made a quick stop over at a place that has what they market as the world's shortest tour and one of the first cricket matches in South Africa of all time, just past the Lord Milner Hotel. Got back into going through deeper into the Western Cape, eventually landing up in Toosterivier, De Doorns, Hex River Valley.
3: That's my valley.
0: Are you from there?
3: Well, we have a farm there, and I want to get married in Mikey Swanten's church because it's a pink church. It's so beautiful.
0: Yes,
3: that's like my valley. I'm so excited. No,
0: you don't have any relation to the Hex herself?
3: I hope not.
0: Hex is a witch for the uninitiated wondering what joke I intend to make. But regardless, we were there. So Marley will, he is married, unfortunately, this man. So not a potential suitor for you. But you will hear from Francois, who was the Young Farmer of the Year in South Africa last year. He's got this amazing operation doing table grapes that get sold all over the world. So we'll figure out what that is like and how that all works on the show a bit later. We're also going to connect with District 6 because it has been 60 years since the forced removals. So what does that legacy, what does that heritage look like in modern day South Africa? We can do that on the show too. But now, what's the most important thing is I want to have a massive Friday edition of Having a Good Time. So, if you've got a reason that you're feeling good, if something is going right with you today, I want to hear about it. I want to hear your cheers, your passion, your energy. I want you to give me your Having a Good Time on the WhatsApp line. I want you to send it in. That number is 082-550-5151. Give me a reason you are feeling good today. Come on, put it in on the WhatsApp line. Let's go.
2: In your headlines, National Assembly Speaker Togo Dudiza says she's raised concerns about the completion of the work of the ad hoc committee probing national security concerns with its chairperson Soviet Lekhanyane. And police have confirmed the identity of another woman whose body was found along the R21 in Kempton Park, east of Johannesburg, last week. I'll have the full bulletin at 7 o'clock.
4: With Oli Zondo. A very good morning to you. Let's start things off with last night's football action. Orlando Pirates extended their perfect start to the PSL campaign with a 2-0 victory over Durban City at the Orlando Stadium. Lebone Siema broke the deadlock with a towering header in the 57th minute before Tsepang Moremi sealed the result with a composed finish 11 minutes later. So the win marked Pirates' fourth straight win, keeping them unbeaten and narrowing the gap to lead Mamelodi Sundowns to just 4 points. And of course, after that match, head coach Abdeslam Wadu praised Lebone Siema, who was also included in the Bafana Bafana squad. Speaking of the Bafana squad, the new Bafana head coach Pito Mosimane, assisted by the former Botswana national coach Morena Ramuribodi, named 30-man squad. Mosimane sparked debate when he named three captains. The legendary coach revealed that Ronan Williams, Temba Zwane, and Orlando Pirates goalkeeper Sipho Chane will all share leadership responsibilities. Now, Bafana will host Guinea at the Orlando Stadium on the 26th of September before traveling to Cairo to face Eritrea 4 days later, and then, of course, that international friendly against Egypt. Still with football, Man City cruised into the Carabao Cup fourth round with a commanding 5-0 win over Norwich, highlighted by a stunning debut from Floyd Samba. The 17-year-old son of former Premier League defender Chris Samba opened the scoring with a stooping header. And of course, for Enzo Maresca, the City's manager, he commended Samba's performance.
5: Yes, yeah, satisfied, not just for the two goals. I think for the entire performance, it was good. He didn't play many games as a nine. We tried in the last 2-3 days. And as I said yesterday, it's very good also finishing the action. So I think it was a good game for him.
4: Meanwhile, Bournemouth marked their maiden European campaign with a 2-1 win at Real Sociedad. And in cricket action, the young all-rounder Mianne Smit hit her maiden international century for the Proteas women's team in Bulawayo yesterday as they beat Zimbabwe by 80 runs in the fourth T20 international. The 21-year-old Smit opened the batting and hammered 102 or 59 balls with 15 fours and 1 6 as the Proteas women posted 205 for the loss of 4 in their 20 overs. Zimbabwe were then restricted to 125 for 5 in their 20 overs. Laura Wolfart and her team lead the T20 series 4-0 with their fifth and final match on Saturday. And we'll wrap things up with rugby news. The Lions head coach Ivan van Rooyen says maintaining consistency will be a challenge as his charges look to build on last season's performances. The Lions made history in the URC last season, qualifying for the knockout stages of the competition for the first time in their fifth attempt. However, they lost to Leinster in the quarterfinals, a side they will face in the new season opener at Ellis Park Stadium next week, Saturday.
6: Yeah, we worked extremely hard in preseason. Today was officially the last day of preseason for us. The season starts next week. Hopefully we can keep on building on the momentum we had at the end of last season, keep on building on the performance we had against the All Blacks. There's a real excitement in the camp of where we are and where we feel we can go to. Our challenge will be consistency and, just to whatever the challenge is, whether it's home or away or travel, see how close we can get to our debt.
4: All right, we'll leave it there for now. For 5 Breakfast Sports, I am Olizondo.
2: A look at your weather this morning. Pretoria and Johannesburg, 24 degrees. Mpumalanga, 18. Polokwane, 22. Mahikeng, 27. Bloemfontein, 15. Kimberley, 19. Cape Town, 20. George and Kugombo, 17 degrees. Kabega and Durban, 18. Richards Bay, 19. And Pietermaritzburg, with a high of 13. For 5 Breakfast, News and Weather, I'm Thabo Baloyi.
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2: In Pretoria on the N1 northbound before Lynnwood Road at the M6, a stationary vehicle is obstructing the left lane. On the N1 southbound at Rigel Avenue, a stationary vehicle is obstructing the on-ramp. The left lane is also affected. In KwaZulu-Natal on the N3 in both directions between Shongweni Interchange and Hammersdale Interchange, there's roadworks. And finally in Cape Town on the R21 northbound, before the ramp to the R25, there's been an accident. Two of the left lanes are closed. Expect delays. For 5FM Traffic, I'm Marley van Eeren.
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0: South Africa. Come on.
1: Good morning, Pirate Nation. It's a golden era person from Joburg. I'm having a good time today because it's Friday, baby, and I get to leave school extra early.
0: Come on, let's do it.
2: High five breakfast team. It's Kyle Watson from Joburg. I'm having a good time today because on Friday and Saturday, I'm playing for a water polo tournament called the Jacaranda Fest. And also, my parents are traveling to Durban. So if they hear this, hi, Mom, hi, Dad. Bye.
0: Travel
2: awesome
0: safely.
2: Day.
0: I'm sure they will come.
3: Hi, Five FM. It's Everest and Mommy from Durban. Having a good time today because it's the weekend, baby, and it's Friday. Bye, Five FM. Have a really good day.
0: I love it. Teamwork makes the dream work.
4: Hey, Five Breakfast Team. This is Candy from Joburg. Woo-hoo. I'm having a good time today because it's the weekend, baby. And me and the Champagne production team are on our way down to KZN for our bodybuilding show this weekend. See you there, Molly.
5: Can't wait. Have a great weekend,
4: baby team.
0: Is that you?
5: Yes. Oh, I'm so
0: That's
5: excited.
0: So cool.
5: Yeah, yes. We're emceeing the biggest bodybuilding event in Durban this weekend.
0: Hell yeah. That's incredible.
6: This is James from Joburg. I'm having a good time today. Because we get to wear civvies at school today.
0: Woo.
6: And always remember, whatever you are, be a good one. Bye, Five FM. A really, really good day.
0: James gets it, man.
7: 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This is Rafaela from Joburg. I'm having a good time today because it's Friday, baby. And because it's my cousin's birthday party tomorrow. Bye, Five FM. Have a really, really, really good day.
0: And you.
8: Hey, Hammy and team. Helder from Joburg here. Just want to wish my dad, Tony, a very happy, happy birthday. May he be blessed with many, many more. And it's the weekend. You can't be bad on a weekend. Woohoo!
0: Let's get it. Let's get it. Let's go.
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10: Sexy show. These new Saint Dinah Earth, they better come back down. Heard they be taking shots, need more rounds. Done with the rants and I was trying to lose pounds. Yeah, I'll be in the gym, working out.

0: These niggas ain't down to earth, they better come back down. Heard they be taking shots, need more rounds. Done with the rants and Iris trying to lose pounds. Yeah, I'll be in the gym working.
1: You got me, man? Yeah, baby! Five breakfast on 5M. Tell me something, no word of a lie.
2: What?
3: Sorry? Is everything okay there? Calling Cape Town?
2: Hemi!
3: Okay, I think something is... Okay, something might actually be wrong. Okay. Nick Hammond, if you can hear us...
2: Oh, that's
4: blink twice.
2: But that's a bit... What if we won't be able

0: You kidding me? Nah. Chase Williams, 5 Breakfast on 5FM. And here they come. Friday edition of the quiz of the week. Who is going to win today? Who is going to be a massive loser?
1: But
0: only
1: we need to
0: time.
1: Pull Tabo in on what happened.
2: No, you don't need to. It's fine.
3: I got a 100% in, like, not an increase, that's money.
1: Okay, basically, Marley got 5 last week. No, six.
2: Wow,
1: and
2: that's
1: Garabo
2: impressive.
1: And got 5.
2: Oh.
1: And
2: oh,
1: right. I yes, got 27.
3: And you're good at math. So what is the increase, the percentage?
2: For
3: from
2: you?
3: From 1.18 to 6.
2: That's about 600% increase.
0: Well, it's exactly 600%. It's quite simple math.
2: Yes.
0: Okay.
1: Wow. Yeah. So basically, Garabo and Marley's scores weren't even half of what I got.
3: And I got so many voice notes because it was such a, you know, underdog story coming back, inspiration. People
0: were shocked. Yeah.
3: They were touched, not shocked.
0: They were touched, yes. And then also, so Tabo, you are currently the reigning loser, which is.
2: What do you mean I'm the reigning loser? No, I won two weeks ago.
1: Episodes.
0: Season 9 of 5 Breakfast. Here we go. Okay. Question. Now this works. We're starting with Monday. He was born in 1980. Mafeking born Jabulani Tambo.
2: HSP.
1: We
2: said at the same time.
1: I gave the full name, so
2: we
1: it's
2: said it
1: my
2: at
1: point.
2: The same time.
0: South African anti-apartheid.
2: Ruth Mompati.
1: I got it first.
2: You did not. We said it at the same time. No.
3: I need to be in
0: former
3: the
0: Chief Justice.
1: Chief Justice
0: of South
1: Michael
0: Africa,
1: Corbett. I said it first.
0: Yes, it's right. Who served as the country's transition to democracy Chief Justice. Okay, are we ready?
2: No,
0: let's
2: we're
0: go
2: not.
0: On to Tuesday now. Good start, though. How about Nigerian
2: Chimamanda Ngozi
1: Adichie?
2: We said it. I said that. You did not say that.
1: I said
2: the food. Yeah, Adichie's could be anybody.
1: No,
2: huh?
1: but
2: I said Chimamanda Ngozi.
3: Okay, got him. We need more questions because I haven't got my 1 point.
0: Born in 1977. Tom
2: Hardy.
0: Known exception.
2: Bam.
0: Mad Max, Fury Road, and Venom.
2: Bam.
0: Okay. How about South African tennis player?
1: Wayne Ferreira.
0: That's correct.
2: When did we do this?
1: We did.
2: Now you're just adding stuff.
3: Moving on.
0: South African stage and
2: screen. Sandra Prinsloo.
1: I said it first.
2: Yes, you did not say that first.
0: I think that was going to be Marley's one. I think she actually got it on the day. You did see here about this one. Wednesday, an American singer and actor who rose to fame with his brothers before
2: Nick Jonas.
1: I said Nick Jonas.
2: I said it last.
0: 1980. Bafana captain and
1: defender. Old John Mabizela.
3: All these sports questions.
2: There's too many sports questions.
0: Orlando Pirates and Tottenham Hotspur. Shut up. Okay. Here's another one. Who is the South African poet painter?
1: Brighton Bar.
3: I said it first.
1: Brighton Bar. I said it first.
0: 1939.
3: I got it.
0: Okay, on to Thursday now we go.
2: Remember yesterday, thanks. You're about to...
0: Johannesburg-born filmmaker.
3: Neil Blomkamp.
0: It's right. District 9.
3: That's actually my one.
0: This could be another Marley one. Oudtshoorn born singer, songwriter, guitarist.
3: Willem Wilson.
1: I said it first.
3: Willem Wilson.
1: I said it first.
0: Yes.
3: No, but you didn't say it correctly.
1: But I said it first.
3: What's the last word?
1: I said it first.
3: What's the last word?
1: I said it first.
3: What's the last word?
1: And that's on
3: that. You don't know the last word.
1: I said it first.
3: What's his surname?
0: That's on God. Yeah, I did. Okay, South African footballer known for his time in...
2: No way. There are too many sports questions. Oh, we had a pub in Randburg. No way. Oh, wow. That's really sports questions. What?
0: Okay, on to Friday we now go. That was today. South African entrepreneur, Ubuntu founder.
1: Ah, we didn't do that one.
0: Yeah. No, we did. First African in space.
1: Mark Shuttleworth. I said it first. From Brakpan. I said it first.
0: He's not the Brakpan one.
1: I said it first.
3: Minus.
0: All right. Speaking of, what about this 1980s born South African rock singer, best known as
1: Franz Hofmann? I said it first.
3: I said
1: Franz Hofmann.
3: No, you said
1: is that the right
3: you
1: answer?
3: You said
1: if that is the right answer, that is my point.
3: You said Shuttleworth came from
1: Brakpan. Please ask the next question, Hammy.
0: All right, here comes the last question. Eastern Cape born model.
1: And that is.
3: Zozi Buni.
1: Zozi What? It's Zozibini Tunzi.
3: You said Zozibuni.
0: All right, we will tally the scores and figure out who has done what on just the other side. Hold on, South Africa. Who won the quiz today?
1: Take your 1 point.
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0: next month. She's acknowledged that the politically charged environment under which the committee operates has impacted on the completion of its work.
1: In my view, concluding the process does not necessarily mean you may agree entirely. There might be areas where you can say as a committee, we have agreed here, we did not agree here, and certain parties on this one they concurred or didn't concur.
0: Police have confirmed the identity of another woman whose body was found along the R21 in Kempton Park, east of Johannesburg, last week. Gracious Nkomo was identified by her family at the Germiston mortuary yesterday. Calvin Mabasa reports.
2: Police say Nkomo's identification brings some clarity to the investigation into the women whose bodies were discovered in the Kempton Park area. The SAP says investigations into her murder are being conducted alongside the cases involving the other women found in the area. Police are appealing for any information that could assist investigators to come forward.
0: Meanwhile, the UN has sounded the alarm over the killings of several women on the East Rand in the last 2 months. The UN has warned that the deaths were not isolated but reflect a broader crisis of violence against women and girls. Shoan Bryce Peace reports.
3: The warning comes from the UN team in South Africa and was amplified at UN headquarters by spokesperson Stefan Dujarric. The UN says the recent killings of women on the East Rand demonstrated the scale and persistence of gender-based violence across the country. It is now calling for commitments to translate into tangible results, including holding perpetrators accountable, improving women's access to justice, strengthening economic empowerment.
0: An ANC ward councillor in the Buffalo City Metro is expected to appear in the Magistrate Court in Kugompo City today. He handed himself over to authorities over allegations that he assaulted his wife. The police's Sipogazi Mawisa.
4: Police can confirm that a case of assault was opened at Beacon Bay Police Station. The 55-year-old male handed himself at Beacon Bay Police Station on Wednesday, the 16th of September, 2026. A counter case of malicious damage to property was opened by the alleged suspect against his wife, who was released due to her injuries. She will be appearing before court on Monday.
0: The top story this hour, National Assembly Speaker Toko Didiza says she's raised concerns about the completion of the work of the ad hoc committee probing national security concerns with its chairperson, Soviet Lekhanyane.
5: A very good morning. Let's take a look at your roads in Johannesburg, or rather in Gauteng, on the N1 southbound between Olifantsfontein Road and Samrand Avenue. There's queuing traffic. All lanes are open, but do expect some delays. On the N3 southbound at Modderfontein Road, a stationary vehicle is obstructing the left lane. In Pretoria, on the N1 northbound before Linwood Road, a stationary vehicle is blocking the left lane. And still in Pretoria, on the N1 southbound at Rigel Avenue off ramp, a stationary vehicle is obstructing the left lane. In KwaZulu-Natal, on the N3 in both directions between Shongweni Interchange and Hammersal Interchange, just a reminder, there's road work, so please approach with caution. And finally, in Cape Town, on the R21 northbound before the ramp to the R25, there's been an accident obstructing two of the left lanes. Expect delays. For 5FM Traffic, I'm Marley van Eden.
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0: A look at your weather this morning. Pretoria and Johannesburg, highs of 24 degrees. Mbombela, 18. Polokwane, 22. Mahikeng, 27. Bloemfontein, 15 degrees. Kimberley, 19. Cape Town, 20. George and Kugompo, 17. Durban and Kabera, 18 degrees. Richards Bay, 19. And Pietermaritzburg, with a high of 13 degrees. For 5 Breakfast News and Weather, I'm Thabo Baloyi.
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0: Pink Panther Zara Larsson stateside. I'm staring at Table Mountain. I'm looking over it from the waterfront. It's beautiful, but I traveled yesterday and was traveling through one of the most extraordinary agricultural landscapes in South Africa, the Hex River Valley. It's near the Durrants, and it's surrounded by these towering, jagged mountains, and you've got a valley beneath you, which is producing some of the finest table grapes anywhere on the planet. They're packed here and they're exported to markets all over Europe and Asia and the Middle East and the Americas. And we went to one of the farms, Moegizicht Estates. It's a proud farming tradition that's being carried forward there by fourth generation farmer Francois Rousseau Jr. This is a guy that was at Stellenbosch University. He's grown up in this part of the world. He's now moving on with his life, taking over from his dad and the generations before him. And what he's doing is combining generations of like knowledge about precise irrigation and renewable energy and new grape varieties, and also a huge deep commitment to the people of the area, which is, I think, why he was named South Africa's 2025 Young Farmer of the Year by AgriSA, which I thought was really rad. And so when passing through his farm, I wanted to chat to him. Now, I need you to imagine a cloudy day in the Cape. I need you to imagine buildings and gables going back hundreds of years all surrounding us. I need you to imagine table grapes as far as the eye can see as we walked through the valleys and vineyards and vines. And I wanted to learn more about who he was and how it is that he's become South Africa's Young Farmer of the Year, beating out farmers from all over the country. Here's his story.
1: So your family's history in the Hex River Valley goes back a long time.
2: Yeah, 98 years. It started in 1928 with my great-grandfather that came from Wellington, selling fruit there, made enough money to buy a farm in the Hex River Valley where he did some business, buying up grapes and exporting it later on. Yeah, built the family business from there on. When my grandfather came in 1965, he established our company brand, Moegizicht Estates, as it is today. Yeah, so challenging times over the almost 100 years with exports, but there was always something or a variety or a new opportunity that kept us going in the table grape business. We've only got table grapes. You'd really need to be dedicated to farm with table grapes, so we like to keep our focus on that for now at least. And then we're just in the Hex River Valley. We believe that you need to be close to your assets to really get the best out of it. And be able to visit, get all the management together, visit all the farms almost every single day, looking at the operations and all of that. So
1: yeah, and then tell me about the Young Farmers Award that you got.
2: Yeah, I was lucky to win the Western Cape Young Farmer of the Year competition that took me to the national one. Lucky to win that as well. And it really just got me connected with organized agriculture, a lot of different young farmers across the country. Amazing people, amazing farmers, really just opened my eyes in a large extent. Built new contacts and amazing exposure that really comes with it. It's been a full and busy, but a really, I think, once in a lifetime year that was just basically passed now, 12 months until the new winner was announced. Yeah, it was amazing.
1: And I've heard you speak a lot about how it's become really important with your generation, you think, to be mindful of the broader community that lives out here.
2: Yeah, absolutely. I mean, we work with so many people and the table grape business. We are so connected with the people and with the community that we, as a family, at least over four generations, has always been involved in our people working for us primarily and their families, especially the kids, and then also the community. I mean, we fund and are personally involved in a lot of projects in the community. We really believe that it's not just about increasing profit, but also giving back to the people and to the community as a family, but also as a farming business or company, and to be involved in the community. And also the next generation is really important to us, because in agriculture in general, it is quite a challenge to get the next generation to be the new leaders on the farm that we take hands with. And we really need to put in a lot of time to give them that opportunity and skills, and also to make them love agriculture. I think a lot of the youth today look for opportunities outside of agriculture. So it's quite a challenge, who's going to replace the leaders that's getting to the older side currently on the farms in the company.
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7: A very good morning. Let's take a look at your roads in Gauteng. And let's start off on the N1 southbound between Olifantsfontein Road and Samrand Avenue. There's queuing traffic, although all lanes are open, expect delays. On the N3 southbound at Modderfontein Road, a stationary vehicle is obstructing the left lane. In Pretoria on the N1 northbound before Linwood Road at the M6, a stationary vehicle is blocking the left lane. In Cape Town on the N2 inbound at Philip Kosana Drive, there's been an accident, one lane is closed. And finally, also in Cape Town on the N2 inbound at Jake's Cardwell Drive, there's queuing traffic, expect delays. For 5FM Traffic, I'm Marley van Eden.
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0: This is Neo Dance right now, 5 Breakfast on 5FM. I've been mentioning the fact that I'm staring at Table Mountain. I can see Signal Hill. Lion's Head is not all that far away. But among the other things that I can see too are District 6. It's just around the corner. We know the story well, but you may not be aware or have clocked and realized that it was 60 years ago to the year, on the 11th of February, 1966, when the then apartheid government declared the area a white group area. This was under the Group Areas Act. It's all a part of our history that we know, but we maybe forget to some extent that what followed from there was the destruction of one of Cape Town's most diverse and vibrant communities. There were more than 60,000 people who got forcibly removed from their homes. Families were scattered across the Cape Flats, streets filled with houses. Shops, music, and memory got reduced to just largely empty land. But what about today? There's obviously a world-famous museum there, but they're trying their utmost and most earnest to be a part of both the past's preservation, but also living contemporary future Cape Town and what that's all about. And so on the show, we got to chat to Ikram Hendricks, who was a young man when this happened. In fact, he was born in 1966. And then over the period of the next 20 years that followed, he lived his life as part of the removals. That was his story. He's part of the museum. He's recently connected with them as a storyteller. And he has a lot of thoughts, ideas, views about what the museum is doing and could continue to do into the future. So I thought we have to, as we commemorate 10 years of the Heritage Tour, take stock of 60 years since District 6. Here is his story on 5. It's 5 Breakfast on 5FM. We're broadcasting the show on the 10th Heritage Tour as we go in search of the people, places, and hidden gems that make the country great. And we're in Cape Town. You know, when we talk about heritage, we often talk about what gets passed down. The music, the recipes, the stories about where we come from. But the question is, what happens when the place you come from has been torn apart? How do you pass on a neighborhood to a generation who never got to walk its streets? And that's part of the work happening today at the District 6 Museum, where remembering also means helping the next generation understand how things like forced removals continue to shape the world that they're growing up in and living in. So joining us on the line is Ikram Hendricks, one of the museum's storytellers. And as we lose the older generation who knew District 6 firsthand, his generation is helping carry those stories forward. Ikram, good morning. Welcome on 5 Breakfast.
1: Hi, good morning. How are you guys?
0: Lekker. It's good to chat to you, man. Listen, before we get into the story, could you tell us a little bit more about your connection to District 6?
1: You see, I was born, strangely enough, in the same year of 1966, when the proclamation that District 6 would become a white area. The 11th of February was the declaration and proclamation, and then myself, I was born 27th of February in that same year. The whole process of the forced removals took close to 18 years. So my first 8 years within District 6, obviously I built up a history around it, but I also saw families leaving, buildings being demolished, and it kind of stayed with me as my subconscious was also being developed. These are all the things that we in later years start to understand why it has been so close to my heart. And then also, even 10 years ago, we did a reunion for some of the people that was forcibly removed at Blackpool to also remember those days and to bring back the memories.
0: For somebody who gets the opportunity to visit Cape Town, where would you ask them to look to help understand the consequences of forced removals that we still live with today?
1: I think District 6 is one of those first evidence also still today, when we see the vacant land just still lying there. The only thing that's ever been built on that 100 or initial hectares of District 6 is the CPUT that has now also become the University of Technology. It was also initially planned that would have been servicing the white communities within the Cape. But, you know, like, we all plan and God plan, and they had a better plan. And today, everybody utilizes the Technicon and the university. So that would be a place to still see the remnants of the broken buildings and even some of the foundations that's still there.
0: And I imagine also you would agree with the idea that so much of what is modern-day Cape Town, particularly the areas that people were then forced into, are still carrying a lot of the ills that were thrust upon them as a consequence of what happened all those years ago.
1: Exactly. I think a lot of the pain, a lot of the trauma, I mean, out of that 60,000 people that used to live there in what they termed, and we also termed as fairyland, became a misery for them. 20, 30 kilometers out of the Cape, they were all scattered. Manenberg, Hanover Park, Pontivalanga, Guguletu. And none of those people were compensated. So they all had to start off from scratch with no infrastructure. And then all of their jobs were mainly in Cape Town. So all the traveling, and that's why we find today people sitting 2 hours in traffic. Everybody needs to be coming to Cape Town. Congested lifestyles. And then also quality of life being discarded 2 hours in the morning in traffic, 2 hours in the evening, where that quality time could have been with family. When we stayed in District 6, any of the people would just be walking to work.
0: And you know, the reality is we're losing a lot of the older generation, the people who lived through these stories. So what, in your opinion, becomes the most important thing to preserve while we've got the chance, and to not forget and to remember from the lived experiences of these people?
1: I think to ensure that we keep the District 6 Museum alive, it plays a pivotal role in that. When I see in the short space that I've been there, which is only over a month, we've had people all over the world, so we have a global audience. But here's the beauty in it. I mean, when Europe was becoming intolerant to religion, many people found haven in District 6. The Jewish people came. The Huguenots left France, where they were also ostracized with a fight between the Catholics and the Protestants. So District 6 became that haven where a lot of people that was forced, was before ostracized, came to find solace. And we then, as a community, had showed the tolerances. I mean, we didn't have Islamophobia, we didn't have anti-Semitic, we didn't have even the fact that we've had people of LGBTQ persuasion. So it showed we had that tolerance within a community. There was issues, but I think the quality of life was beautiful. But today we find gangs, drugs, and we find shootings happening. That wasn't evident in District 6. And let me also say, District 6, in actual fact, was the labor hub of the whole of the Cape for opportunities for work. Those skills all came out of District 6. It was a melting pot of Indonesians, Malaysians, and the Khoi, and the San. And those people didn't disappear. Like we would now think that the assimilation has happened from the French to the Klerk, from Leclerc before. We must also then do the same for the Khoi and the San people, that they also assimilated with the general public that had come here. And they do still exist today. And they do have a claim within those restitution and those land claims that also need to go their way. And they didn't disappear. So the new narrative needs to be rewritten and be re-looked at, and then become a more harmonious and tolerable society.
0: It's 60 years since District 6. We're hanging out with former resident Ikram Hendricks, talking to him on the show. He is part of the museum here in the Cape on the Heritage Tour as we get around the country. Before we do sport, if you're thinking of upgrading your ride with WeBuyCars Trade and Assist, your current car can help you get even more valuable towards your next one. 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
2: In your headlines, Public Service Commission Chairperson Soma Dodafikeni is expected to take the stand at the Madlanga Commission of Inquiry this morning, and the National Assembly Speaker Toko Jidiza says she's raised concerns about the completion of the work of the ad hoc committee probing national security concerns with its chairperson Soviet Lekhanyane. I'll have the full bulletin at 8 o'clock.

0: Sport with Oli Zondo.
1: A very good morning to you. Let's start things off with last night's football action. Orlando Pirates extended their perfect start to the 2026-2027 PSL season with a 2-0 victory over Durban City at the Orlando Stadium. Lebone Seema broke the deadlock with a towering header in the 57th minute before Tsepang Moremi sealed the result with a composed finish 11 minutes later. The win marked Pirates' fourth straight triumph, keeping them unbeaten and narrowing the gap to leaders Mamelodi Sundowns to just 4 points. Pirates head coach Abdeslam Wadu had this to say on Seema.
2: I thanks as well the Pito to call him. It means that he was following his work since last season. It's the future. It's the future of South Africa. We have such talent in that position in South Africa. I hope this call will give him confidence to continue to work, to grow. But I'm not surprised. It's somebody that has the good mentality, you know, professional.
1: Meanwhile, the new Bafana Bafana head coach, Pitso Mosimane, assisted by the former Botswana national head coach, Morena Ramoribodi, named their 30-man squad yesterday. Mosimane sparked debate when he named three captains. The legendary coach revealed that Ronan Williams, Themba Zwane, and Orlando Pirates goalkeeper, Sipho Chane, will all share leadership responsibilities. Bafana will host Guinea at the Orlando Stadium on the 26th of September, next Saturday, before travelling to Cairo to face Eritrea 4 days later for the AFCON qualifiers, and then, of course, take on Egypt in an international friendly match. Elsewhere, Man City cruised into the Carabao Cup fourth round with a commanding 5-0 win over Norwich City, highlighted by a stunning debut from Floyd Samba. Now, the 17-year-old son of former Premier League defender Chris Samba opened the scoring with a stooping header, and for Enzo Baresca, Man City's manager, he had this to say on his debut.
3: Yeah, satisfied, not just for the two goals. I think for the entire performance, it was good. He didn't play many games as a nine. We tried in the last 2-3 days. And as I said yesterday, it's very good also finishing the action. So I think it was a good game for him.
1: Meanwhile, Bournemouth marked their maiden European campaign with a 2-1 win at Real Sociedad. And in terms of cricket, the young all-rounder Mianne Smit hit her maiden international century for the Proteas women's team in Bulawayo yesterday as they beat Zimbabwe by 80 runs in the fourth T20 international. The 21-year-old Smit opened the batting and hammered 102 off 59 balls with 15 fours and 1 6 as the Proteas women posted 205 for 4 in their 20 overs. Zimbabwe were then restricted to 125 for 5 in their 20 overs. Laura Volfart and her team lead the series 4-0 with the fifth and final match to be played tomorrow. And finally, in rugby news, Lions head coach Ivan van Rooyen says maintaining consistency will be a challenge as his Chargers look to build on last season's performances. The Lions, of course, made history in the URC last season, qualifying for the knockout stages of the competition for the first time in their fifth attempt.
4: Yeah, we worked extremely hard in pre-season. Today was officially the last day of pre-season for us. The season starts next week. Hopefully we can keep on building on the momentum we had at the end of last season, keep on building on the performance we had against the All Blacks. There's a real excitement in the camp of where we are and where we feel we can go to. Our challenge will be consistency and just do whatever the challenge is, whether it's home or away or travel, see how close we can get to our date.
1: And of course, for the Lions, they lost to Leinster in the quarterfinals. This is the side that they'll be facing in the new season opener at Ellis Park next week, Saturday. For 5 Breakfast Sport, I am Oli Zondo.
5: A look at your weather this morning. Pretoria and Johannesburg, highs of 24 degrees. Bambela 18, Polokwane 22, Mahikeng 27, Bloemfontein 15, Kimberley 19, Cape Town 20, George and Kugompo 17, Gqeberha and Durban 18, Richards Bay 19, and Pietermaritzburg 13 degrees. For 5 Breakfast, news and weather, I'm Thabo Baloyi. 5 FM traffic.
0: Let's take a look at your roads in Gauteng. There's queuing traffic between the N1 northbound at Diepkloof Interchange and Golden Highway. All lanes are open, but do expect delays of 16 minutes. On the N3 southbound at Modderfontein Road, a stationary vehicle is obstructing the left lane. In Pretoria, on the N1 northbound before Linwood Road at the M6, just a reminder, a stationary vehicle is obstructing the left lane. In Cape Town, on the N2 outbound before Baden-Powell Drive, there's been an accident obstructing one of the lanes. And an update regarding an accident on the N2 at Philip Fosana Road. One lane is still closed. Finally, still in Cape Town on the N2 inbound at Jakes Gadwell Drive. There's queuing traffic. Expect delays. For 5FM Traffic, I'm Marley van Eden.
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0: It's Aiden K, Fastlane, 5 Breakfast on 5. And one of my favorite people is here, man. This guy, he's writing such uplifting music at the moment. It's Bushler G. Good morning, dude. What's happening?
1: What's up, brother? How you doing?
0: I'm really well, and I feel so stupid and really bad because So shout out Mel does PR for like everyone in the South African music industry. I've known her for over 10 years. She helped set up our chat this morning.
1: 100%.
0: And I gave her the wrong address for where we were going to be. And I think you've been walking around the waterfront trying to find me.
1: A little bit. But like, you know, I use it as a chance to explore the beauty of Cape Town.
0: Sure. And then also, I don't know. So quite literally, we're sat in a hotel room right now, staring out at the harbor, the waterfront, and then Table Mountains behind
1: us. It's absolutely beautiful.
0: It's a stunner, dude. And it's a clear day. But I also feel like I didn't explain properly to you what we're doing. Like, I think in your mind, like, we were going to be on a stage somewhere or something, not in a
1: probably.
0: Hotel room.
1: Yeah.
0: I'm sorry, dude, but the coffee's good and it's good to see you.
1: Come on, good to see you as well.
0: And you've come from, am I right? Do you live this side of the city or do you live?
1: Yeah.
0: You do?
1: No, so I live in Cape Town.
0: Yes.
1: Bloemfontein side.
0: I thought so. Yes. So you have to deal with that nightmare. Did you deal with traffic this morning?
1: Oh yeah, but it wasn't too bad because I got up pretty early.
0: Okay. Thank God. But here you are, and I'm so thrilled and excited because obviously we had you on the show recently to debut the new single. We're gonna play it again on the show in just a bit. But how's that going? How's it happened since the release? Do you feel like you've got another big one on your hands?
1: Oh, beautiful, man. I think the song is very, very special. I think like the more people hear it, the more it's just going to like, you know, be like press on people's hearts. I think I'm very excited about Miracle. It's probably one of the most like exciting songs I've ever done so far. And I'm really, really excited for people just to hear more of it and for it to be part of people's day. I think it's going to be one of the songs that's going to be a part of somebody's day.
0: I think so too. I believe it. I genuinely do. I wanted to ask you because you're someone who's also had the experience of now traveling around the country and seeing different cities and places and people. I'm doing this, my 10th one, by the way, dude.
1: Wow.
0: I'm doing these
1: crazy
0: national tours, every September since 2017.
1: Whoa.
0: And I kind of like, I remember being at that stage, which I imagine you're at now, where you kind of like you'll go to Durban for shows,
1: for sure,
0: and you'll have like a bit of a scene in Durban. There'll be like some people that you look forward to seeing and friends, and then the same thing it's true of like clubs, and it's true of like, right? So I mean, for you right now, where do you get most excited about when you see, oh, I've got a booking for wherever?
1: Oh, do you know what it is for me? It's like it's not necessarily like where I'm going, but mostly like the people that I'm going to be experiencing.
0: 1000%.
1: I think it's like every single place feels different for me, different enough to be excited about it. So if I'm going to Joburg, there's something to be excited about Joburg. If I'm going to Nice, then there's something to be excited about. I think for me, like the whole experience about just traveling to a place and sharing my music is more exciting than sometimes the place in itself.
0: Oh, 100%. It's an energy that you anticipate and then you feel when you're there and you become a part of creating it for people, which is also amazing. So now in Cape Town, the place where you call home, sitting here, you can hear the seagulls in the background and the seals probably too barking. But I see also as a more beautiful sound than all of that, your gorgeous looking guitar has come with you. Thank God, because I put in the request. I didn't know if you were going to be willing. But I would love, if you're a game, I would love to try and see if we can't get you set up here on the balcony at the hotel and play live, obviously on the radio, to over a million South Africans, but also to the good people that are around us here this morning. If you would indulge us, do you reckon we could do something live here?
1: I think we could try something out.
0: Okay, good. Bushler G, the great Bushler G. The guy is a superstar. I'm a fan. His guitar is here. We're going to get it tuned up and ready, and we'll bring that to you during the show this morning. Also, more from District 6 on just the other side of this. Hold on.
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0: It's Gunner. What do you mean? Five Breakfast on 5 with him. We hang out with Bootle G. We're going to get his guitar tuned up and he's going to play for us live from Cape Town City in just the next little bit on the show. But I'd mention the fact that it's been a bunch of commemorative years as we go around the country. For example, we started this Monday at Con Hill, and it was 30 years since the Constitution was first written. It has been 60 years since District 6 happened in South Africa in 1966, when the apartheid government declared the area a white group area and families were torn apart and forced to go and move in different parts of the city. And that legacy is still with us today. And so when we commemorate and look back, I wanted to know, what are the museum doing this year? What does it mean to be a part of District 6 in 2026? And also, what, if anything, are we doing to make sure that we don't lose the stories of a generation of people, many of whom are passing on? Ikram Hendricks is one of the younger residents. He literally was born 60 years ago when the forced removal started to happen. People also take for granted this was an almost 20-year process. It didn't just happen overnight. He is a storyteller at the museum, and this is his story. Well, I think in many ways it was the ability for people to live together that so frightened the apartheid government, and that's a large reason why they had to dismantle it, because it didn't
1: fit in with the rules. Black people would ask me, so why was District 6 then destroyed and not a lot of the other things? I mean, if we look at the Bloemhof flats, all they did was remove the people, 10,000 of them, to different areas. They slapped some paint on it, put some geysers in it, aluminium windows, and whites moved into it. But now, why was the others? Because it also had a colonialist flavor. You had the British bioscopes, you had the Avalon bioscope, you had the whole Leyland bus structures that was running, and it had that colonialist British look. And remember, the British and the Dutch, they were at war with one another. So when the Dutch eventually then took out over, they also then felt, you know what, let's just discard all of these colonialist remnants, because they also suffered. Remember, a lot of the Boer Wars, when it was fought, the Boers also lost women and children in concentration camps. So all this pain and suffering is still within us in a society as South Africans. And unless, like Carl Jung says, unless we make the unconscious conscious, well, whatever happens to us feel like it's fate. And that is why I think my role is very important, because I've been through this. I mean, I had to put the pieces of my life together and find out the pain and the trauma I went to. Hence, I went to research these things. I end up with psychologists, people. But then you understand that you become the alchemist, that you take the bad and you melt it and you turn it into gold. And that is what I'm now today, you know, telling the children that let's take the good out of it. What did it do? What do we learn? That we don't have to have unfair societies like before.
0: And that's what we should all want to fight for. If we love this country and we believe in its prosperous future, we have to attract ourselves to things that can show us a good story. What are you as the museum doing? Are you acknowledging the 60-year commemoration? What are you as the museum doing? Are you acknowledging the 60-year commemoration that we are now now having, and how?
1: So what we've done is the map that used to be on the floor, we have it closed up, and the space is drawn out, and then we have the salt on there, which shows that the earth is salted. It still has the pain and the suffering of the past. And then we put some stones on it, painted stones with messages that people come, even the visitors, after they've had fantastic experiences. I mean, I've had last week an Italian group, the guy that was the interpreter to the group, and as he is interpreting what I'm telling him, he actually broke down and cried, and I had to console him. And he asked me also, how do you manage? I said, you know what? It's a process. You've got to go through it. You've got to work with it. You've got to deal with it. And I'm grateful in many ways for God that I'm here today in this space that I am, and I can play a pivotal role like I'm playing today.
0: Confront the past and live for a better future.
1: I mean, you want to go back to every nitty-gritty. It's just going to be so much pain and suffering. But let's move forward. Let's build a better South Africa. Let's acknowledge certain people. Let's acknowledge the Khoi. Let's acknowledge the Sand people. Let's give them some land also. Those are the issues that is pertinent. Otherwise, I mean, remember, they were the ones that supplied Jan van Riebeek earlier days, produce with cattle and fresh water and the resources. So how come today none of the Khoi and the Sand people have any farms, any livestock? That's the travesty, and that's the injustices that still pertain, even though we have a democracy with Mandela and all of the bells and whistles of a fantastic constitution. But if it's not practical and it's not fulfilling its obligation, then I think it's a sad state of, and it's actually a travesty.
0: And these are the conversations we need to have and amplify through our platform. Yeah. So it's an absolute pleasure to have you on the show. And I would encourage anybody who hasn't ever, especially those that live in Cape Town, to go and visit the District 6 Museum.
1: Thank you very much for having me. And it's a pleasure. And I hope I can continue many years with the work that I'm doing. Many of the people have told me now, Ikram, you need to write this book.
2: Aware Cape Town, 98.0, a decade of falling in love with home. Five Breakfast Heritage Tour.

0: Damn, you're a decade. Can you believe that? This is a South African classic. It's part of our songbook, Akanamali, Sanal Musician. Yes, a couple of minutes to go until 8 o'clock in the morning. Bushleji is going to get himself strapped in, and we're going to do a performance for you live on the radio just a little bit after 8. Before that, though, of course, it is a gorgeous, gorgeous, gorgeous Friday, which means game on. Was a weekend. Am I right or what, Chloe?
1: Oh, yeah, absolutely, because it's such a big, big, big weekend, especially in football. The African champions, Mamelodi Sundowns, they are taking on the Asian champions. That's Al Ahly. This is the FIFA Inter-Confederation Cup final that's taking place at Loftus Versfeld tomorrow. So we had to bring in the big dog, Antonio van Wyk. He's going to be chatting to us about, you know, just the build-up to that, how he's feeling, you know, as a midfielder who's been doing so well since his introduction to Sundowns, has already scored 2 goals in the PSL. How he's feeling ahead of this gigantic clash against the Asian champions. And of course, they want to make sure that they win tomorrow and advance to the next stage. We'll also just be chatting about the great start that Mamelodi Sundowns has enjoyed. They're currently top of the PSL standings. They are through to the final of the MTN 8, where they'll be taking on Orlando Pirates. And of course, his inclusion truly has been incredible. So Antonio van Wyk, Mamelodi Sundowns midfielder, will be chatting to us about that big clash tomorrow at Loftus Versfeld and the greater season that Sundowns has been enjoying.
0: It's going to be amazing, man. We are going to do that right after 8 o'clock. We're going to jump in very, very shortly right now into the latest news. Thabo Baloyi has been looking and watching and waiting. There is a lot going on in our world right now. Then that, of course, game on was a weekend. And then you're going to hear from Bushleji. Before we jump into, don't forget, it's a Friday. So Bangers and Mash Mix is going live just after 8:30 to 9 today. 30 minutes of uninterrupted music right here to the Power of 5. But as I sit beneath Table Mountain with seagulls flying overhead and seals in the ocean below, at the harbor here at the waterfront, we go into the latest in news on 5. Check this out.
2: Court to hear challenge on impeachment committee evidence leader and the White House slammed for using post using Zara Larsson's song.
1: Coming up in your sport, Orlando Pirates extended their perfect start to their PSL campaign with a victory over Durban City in Orlando. Plus, Mianne Smit hit a maiden T20 century for the Proteas women as they took a 4-0 lead in the 5-match series against Zimbabwe. I'll have more of those details for you at 8:30.

0: Good morning. Let's start with the courts. The legal battle over the appointment of the Section 89 Impeachment Committee's evidence leader will be argued in the Western Cape High Court this morning. The EFF is challenging the committee's decision to rescind its recommendation of Advocate Thandazani Madonsela as evidence leader. The committee initially recommended Madonsela, but later voted to reverse that decision and to reopen the process. Public Service Commission Chairperson Soma Dota Fikeni is expected to take the stand at the Madlanga Commission of Inquiry this morning. Fikeni is expected to focus on the role of the PSC in promoting ethical and accountable governance within the public service. Here's Sibahle Mota with this report.
1: Fikeni is expected to testify about the responsibilities of public servants when faced with improper instructions, as well as the importance of accountability and professional ethics within government institutions. His evidence could also touch on political and administrative interference, appointments, and the influence of personal or professional networks within the public service.
0: National Assembly Speaker Togo Didiza says she's raised concerns about the completion of the work of the ad hoc committee probing national security concerns with its chairperson, Soviet Lekhanyane. Didiza has granted the committee a sixth extension until the 30th of next month. She's acknowledged that the politically charged environment under which the committee operates has impacted on the completion of its work. UDM Deputy President and Buffalo City Metro mayoral candidate Ngqabayomzi Gwangwa says the party will file court papers next week. This is to challenge the IEC's omission of its ward councillor candidates in the certified candidate list. Gwangwa says the party submitted its candidate list on time and cites the possibility of technical glitches on the IEC's system.
2: Well, we've been here a few times before and we're able to get these matters resolved. We have no doubt in our mind that we played our part and we did what we're supposed to do. And when we go to court, we're going to be vindicated.
0: Swedish pop star Zara Larsson has condemned the White House for using one of her most recognizable songs in a social media reel. The clip used Larsson's Midnight Sun in a video appearing to show immigration enforcement raids. The song has since been removed from the post, but the video is still visible on the White House's TikTok feed. The top story this hour, the legal battle over the appointment of the Section 89 Impeachment Committee's evidence leader

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1: A look at your weather this morning. Johannesburg and Pretoria 24 degrees, and Mbombela 18, Polokwane 22, Mahikeng 27, Bloemfontein 15, Kimberley 19, Cape Town 20, George and Kugompo 17, Kabega and Durban 18 degrees, Richards Bay 19, and Pietermaritzburg with a high of 13 degrees. For 5 Breakfast News and Weather, I'm Thabo Baloyi.
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0: This is Priz KB and I'm Saki called Fetch Your Life. 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And guess what? It's time for...
1: Game On...
2: Wars Weekend!
1: Oh, it's going to be an incredible weekend. All roads lead to Loftus-Versfeld Stadium tomorrow because the champions of Africa, Mamelodi Sundowns, are going to be taking on the champions of Asia, Al Ahly, in the FIFA Intercontinental Cup that kicks off at 3 p.m. And of course, to talk about this gigantic clash, because for Sundowns, they are debuting in this competition, is Thapelo Morena, the Sundowns midfielder who truly has been instrumental for this team. 11th season now that you are with the Brazilians. A very good morning to you, Thapelo. You must be and so excited for tomorrow's clash, especially, you know, with the entire team as well.
3: 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How are you guys?
1: Oh, we team as well.
3: Hello, hello, 5FM listeners and 5FM. How are you guys?
1: Oh, we are so thrilled. It's lovely to have champions on the show. So it's fantastic.
3: No, thank you, thank you. I think, yeah, we're very excited and, yeah, we're looking forward to it, forward to the game. And to be, it's going to be one of the shows that we're going to put also on the pitch, that we know that how important this game is, it's to the South African people, actually.
1: No, absolutely. You know, because you got to this stage of the competition by making sure that you are the Kings of Africa, winning the CAF Champions League for a second time. You know, just in terms of Coach Miguel Cardoso, what has he been saying to all you guys in terms of the troops going into tomorrow's encounter?
3: Yeah, I think it's putting it out there that it don't be easy, but if we go into the game and put our minds on it and know that we can do this, and definitely putting the edge on us of wanting more. You know, we have the winning mentality, and it's just sharpening the saw also to say, you know, guys, if we put our game, and also it's in our home soil, we have our supporters here, so it's easier for us, and we just need to deliver, get in the field and do what we do the best.
1: No, absolutely, because when we talk about Sundowns, it's a star-studded team, but we also look at Al Ahly and, you know, just the players that touch down in South Africa, the likes of the England international Ivan Toney, the Brazilian star Roger Ibanez, and of course, Senegal goalkeeper Edouard Mendy. When you look at that type of lineup, you know, as a team, you believe that you can go head-to-head with them?
3: Yeah, I think to be honest, we have a lot of experience also in the team, regarding most of the guys also went to play at the World Cup, and you know, the South African national team, the Bafana Bafana, has also improved. So also with us players, we know that we're getting steps ahead also. We understand the game more. We see situations better. I think that's the only big difference that we're gonna put also on the pitch. That like we African champions, so we need to be in the pitch and show that we are African champions, regardless of who's on the pitch. But to deliver, and the hunger that everyone has in the team, we're going in one direction.
1: No, absolutely. And of course, you know, Thapelo, I think what Sundowns has also been able to do quite well this season at the beginning is just how they've integrated also the young players. When you look at the likes of Abo Letago, Antonio Van Veeg, that really also just shows that there is that succession plan, and that the youth is also integrating with that experience.
3: Yeah, it's true, because it's one of the things that even European teams are doing also, bringing young players into the team. And you know, the most important thing, it's when the young players also travel the senior players, it goes, the sale travels easier, and we like giving them the leash also to to work on their performance and to work on their behaviors in the pitch, off the pitch. And it's something that as footballers we do it well, like not letting young players be under pressure as senior players are there to help out.
1: And of course, the great news for you yesterday in terms of Bafana coach Pitso Mosimane calling you up for the final squad that will be taking on Guinea and Eritrea in those AFCON qualifiers. You must be so chuffed, Tabelo. Congratulations, firstly.
3: Thank you. Yeah. Now, I'm very grateful. And, you know, every time when you see your name as a footballer, you see your name in the national team squad, in the national team setup, it's an honor. It's not a given task for any player to be in the national team. It's also the hard work, how you also portray yourself in the pitch, and what you can give also. I think I'm very honored, and to be honest, I'm blessed to be back.
1: Oh, this is incredible. I just get goosebumps listening to you. And of course, for Sundowns, so incredible. You're currently top of the PSL standings. You're through to the MTN 8 final, where you'll be taking on Pirates at the beginning of October. What's just been the secret for Sundowns? You know, you're just winning nonstop. You are scoring those goals. It's so incredible to watch this team in action.
3: I think we have a plan as a team, but we also take each game as it comes. We focus on one game at a time. We don't look at what's going to happen 2 weeks, 3 weeks. No, we like tomorrow. We're going to focus in the intercontinental. For we've been doing that after the Chippa game. So it's something that we put we have our plans, and we don't move away from our plans.
1: And just lastly, I want you to encourage, you know, the fellow Sundown supporters, and I think even just South African supporters, to come through to Loftus tomorrow. Not only will the action be hot on the pitch, but we know there's also going to be performances as well. Just to encourage them to come through and arrive early before the 3 o'clock kickoff.
3: Masandawana, ma South Africa mahle. Kopa letseng le tlo supporta Sundown too. O sa ne ka 3. Kopa le fitseng early, actually. Because you don't want to miss any moment from 1 o'clock till the game starts. Oof. There's a lot of action. There's also action during the 90 minutes, halftime, and after the game. African champions. Thank you.
1: Oh, I love that. I love that. You know, when I saw that Tsjava will be performing as well, I thought, okay, this is definitely one of those that are going to be unmissable. Tabelo Morena, thank you so much for making time for us. Congratulations on your Bafana call-up. Congratulations just for the successes that you've been enjoying with Mamelodi Sundowns. That, of course, is Tabelo Morena, the Sundowns midfielder. That's ahead of this gigantic clash. It's a one-of-a-kind Kings of Africa, Mamelodi Sundowns, taking on the Kings of Asia, Al Ahly. That kickoff is 3 p.m., Loftus Versfeld. We need to make sure that we are packing that stadium. And, of course, there will be performances that will be on display as well. And that's all for Game On.
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0: 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S3, open up.
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2: In Gauteng, still queuing traffic between the N1 northbound at Diepkloof Interchange and Golden Highway. All lanes are open, but do expect some delays. There's roadworks on the N3 southbound between Marlborough Drive and Galulis Interchange. Some of the lanes are restricted. And still in Gauteng on the N1 northbound before New Road, a stationary vehicle is obstructing the left lane. In Cape Town on the N2 outbound before Baden-Powell Drive, there's been an accident. One lane is closed. And finally, also in Cape Town on the N2 outbound before Victoria Street, there's slow-moving traffic. Expect delays. For 5FM Traffic, I'm Marley van Eden.
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3: 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Five Breakfast Heritage Tour. 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

Mornings, Tresor, Funu, 5 Breakfast on 5FM. I'm looking at two great things in the distance. Table Mountain, looking gorgeous today. Just a smattering of clouds in the sky surrounding it. I'm on Heritage Tour, my 10th Heritage Tour, and I'm sitting across from one of my favorite musicians. This man, born in Uitenhage, he lives in Cape Town. He's written some of the biggest hits in this country in the last 10 years. He's performed at stadiums. He's performed in all the provinces. And now he is right here, sitting next to me, about to perform for you on the 5 Breakfast Heritage Tour. His name is Buhle G. Take it away. So, quickly, before I let you do that, 1 second. We've got Remolka in the mix today. Don't forget about that. From 8:30 to 9, the Bangers and Mash mix is going live. It's going to be an epic one. Also, Oli Zondo's got your last look at sport ahead of a huge weekend. Tabo Baloyi with headlines. That is all happening next on 5. Yes, Buhle G, I'm sorry, brother. Are you ready? Take it away. Here is Take Me Home to the Power of 5. Buhle G with Home.

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2: In your headlines, the National Health Department has warned of the rapid increase in mpox cases, with 18 confirmed cases and one probable case recorded across South Africa. And the legal battle over the appointment of the Section 89 Impeachment Committee's evidence leader will be argued in the Western Cape High Court this morning. Yonaka Telebi has the full bulletin at 9 o'clock.
3: A very good morning to you. Let's take a final look at your sport news. We'll start things off with cricket action. The young all-rounder Miane Smit hit her maiden international century for the Proteas women in Bulawayo yesterday as they beat Zimbabwe by 80 runs in the fourth T20 international. The 21-year-old Smit opened the batting and hammered 102 or 59 balls with 15 fours and 1 6 as the Proteas women posted 205 for 4 in their 20 overs. Zimbabwe were then restricted to 125 for 5 in their 20 overs. Laura Volfart and her team lead the series 4-0 with the fifth and final match to be played tomorrow. And in terms of rugby, the Lions head coach Ivan van Rooyen says maintaining consistency will be a challenge as his Chargers look to build on last season's performances. The Lions made history in the URC last season, qualifying for the knockout stages of the competition for the first time in their fifth attempt. However, they lost to Leinster in the quarterfinals, a side that they'll be facing in the new season opener at Ellis Park Stadium next week, Saturday.
4: Yeah, we worked extremely hard in preseason. Today was officially the last day of preseason for us. The season starts next week. Hopefully, we can keep on building on the momentum we had at the end of last season. Keep on building on the performance we had against the All Blacks. There's a real excitement in the camp. Of where we are and where we feel we can go to. Our challenge will be consistency and just do whatever the challenge is, whether it's home or away or travel, see how close we can get to our day.
3: There was, of course, football action last night. Orlando Pirates extended their perfect start to their PSL campaign with a 2-0 victory over Durban City at the Orlando Stadium. Lebone Siema broke the deadlock with a towering header in the 57th minute before Tsapang Moremi sealed the result with a composed finish 11 minutes later. So the win marked Pirates' fourth straight triumph, keeping them unbeaten and narrowing the gap to leaders Sundowns to just 4 points. And, of course, for Pirates head coach Abdeslam Wadu, he heaped praises on Siema.
5: I thank as well the Pito to call him. It means that he was following his work since last season. It's the future. It's the future of South Africa. We have such talent in that position in South Africa. I hope this. This call will give him confidence to continue to work, to grow. But I'm not surprised he's somebody that has the good mentality, professional.
3: And of course, a reminder of that huge clash that's taking place tomorrow at Loftus-Versfeld. The Kings of Africa, Mamelodi Sundowns, taking on the Kings of Asia, Al Ahly, in the FIFA Intercontinental Cup that has a 3 p.m. kickoff. Meanwhile, Bafana Bafana head coach Pito Mosimane, assisted by the former Botswana national head coach Morena Ramoribodi, named his 30-man squad. Mosimane sparked debate when he named three captains. The legendary coach revealed that Bronwyn Williams, Themba Zwane, and Orlando Pirates goalkeeper Sipho Chane will all share leadership responsibilities. And of course, for Bafana, they'll be hosting Guinea at the Orlando Stadium on the 26th of September, next Saturday, before traveling to Cairo to face Eritrea 4 days later. That's in the AFCON qualifiers. And then, of course, they'll be up against Egypt in an international friendly. Elsewhere, Man City cruised into the Carabao Cup fourth round with a commanding 5-0 win over Norwich, highlighted by a stunning debut from Floyd Samba. The 17-year-old son of former Premier League defender Chris Samba opened the scoring with a header. And for City's manager Enzo Maresca, he had this to say on Samba's debut.
6: Yeah, satisfied, not just for the two goals. I think for the entire performance, it was good. He didn't play many games as a nine. We tried in the last 2-3 days. And as I said yesterday, it's very good also finishing the action. So I think it was a good game for him.
3: And finally, Bournemouth, they marked their maiden European campaign with a 2-1 win at Real Sociedad. Jude van Wyk will have more for you on the 5 Drive. For 5 Breakfast Sport, I am Oli Zondo.
2: Look at your weather this morning. Pretoria and Johannesburg, 24 degrees. Mbombela, 18. Polokwane, 22. Mahikeng, 27. Bloemfontein, 15. Kimberley, 19. Cape Town, 20. George and Kugombo, 17. Gqeberha and Durban, 18. Richards Bay, 19. And Pietermaritzburg with a high of 13 degrees. For 5 Breakfast, News and Weather, I'm Thabo Baloyi.
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9: Let's take a final look at your roads this morning. In Gauteng on the N1 northbound, before the ramp to Allendale Road, there's been an accident and traffic is slow moving. One of the lanes are closed. On the N3 southbound between Marlborough Drive and Galulis Interchange, there's roadworks. All lanes are open, but still please approach with caution. And still in Johannesburg on the N1 northbound, before New Road, a stationary vehicle is obstructing the left lane. Expect delays. In KwaZulu-Natal on the N3 in both directions, between Ashburton Interchange and New England Road Interchange, there's roadwork. Some of the lanes are restricted. In Cape Town on the N2 outbound off at the ramp to Mew Road, there's queuing traffic. Expect delays. And finally on the N2 before Victoria Street, there's slow-moving traffic. Expect more delays. For 5FM Traffic, I'm Marley van Eden.
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11: If I had to name a medal, I think that was the biggest turning point in my life. 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And like from that gold medal, I was able to now eventually get that sponsor that got me to Japan.
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0: Oh man, he really is one of the very, very best. DJ Romulka, we bring him back to the Bangers and Mash Mix frequently because he's of the top draw himself. It brings to a head the first week of the 5FM Heritage Tour. It's so crazy to think that it's been a decade now, 10 years, and we're halfway through, all the way from Bloemfontein, Johannesburg, down through the Karoo, now into Cape Town. Thank you. We will see you on Monday, coming to you live from the Eastern Cape. It's another big one. If you missed anything from today's show, it's all in the app, all in catch up. Everything from Game On Was a Weekend to District 6 to Bushledji and more. Have a fabulous weekend from myself and Tabo the Delicious. And of course, the best ladies in town, Marley and Chloe. Goodbye.
1: Getting your weekend started, the Bangers and

Leading stories in your news this hour. A rapid rise in mpox cases across South Africa and an arrest made over the deaths of 37 teens in Nigeria.

0: A very good morning to you. We start with this. The National Health Department has warned of the rapid increase in mpox cases, with 18 confirmed cases and one probable case recorded across South Africa. It says the Western Cape has recorded the highest number of cases, while three have been reported in Gauteng and one in KZN. The Health Department's Foster Mohale.
1: Individuals and communities are also urged to support those diagnosed with mpox and those suspected of being infected with the virus, because stigma and discrimination have potential to undermine an outbreak response by deterring people from seeking medical care on time.
0: Over in the courts, two suspects are expected to appear in the Johannesburg High Court today in connection with the murder of media personality DJ Warris Stock. Hlengiwe Buthelezi and Victor Majola face charges of murder and conspiracy to commit murder. The third accused, who pulled the trigger, Armando Pakula, is also already serving a 25-year sentence for the killing after pleading guilty and reaching a plea deal with the state. To this matter now. National Assembly Speaker Thoko Didiza says she didn't take the EFF's motion of no confidence against her personally. Didiza survived the motion over her decision not to oppose President Cyril Ramaphosa's urgent interdict application in the Western Cape High Court to halt the

0: and postponing election campaigning following the deaths, announcing a commission of inquiry he called the loss of life tragic. Reports suggest they suffocated due to overcrowding and insufficient ventilation in the detention centre.
1: Recapping the top story this hour, the National Health Department has warned of the rapid increase in mpox cases, with 18 confirmed cases and one probable case recorded across South Africa. For 5 News, I am Yonaka Teledi.
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Tell me who you're loyal to. 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Is it coming down with the loud pipes in the rain? Big chillin' only for the power in your name. Tell me who you're loyal to. Is it love for the streets when the lights get dark?

0: Toya Delezi, Pump It On, 5 Minute Mornings with Kangabo. I am so excited today, and I'll tell you why in just a moment. I've got two reasons I'm excited, maybe even three, and it's not even about the fact that it's a Friday.
1: No matter what.

0: I'm done.
1: Welcome to Friday. Woo!
2: Happy Friday.
1: Oh my goodness. Very, very excited. Okay, number one reason Kangabo was excited, yes, right? Is the fact that we are revealing our love letter to the Western Cape.
0: Yay! Boo, boo, boo, boo! In the Viscop.
1: I have just been with our tech producer, Sadele, right now, wrapping up the letter.
0: Like now. Yes. This is true. I know this because your bag was here when I arrived, but your body was not.
1: Yes.
0: And then I opened on the group chat and you're like, I'm in the dungeon, yo. I was like, ooh, it's getting serious. I can't wait to
1: hear. It's like we've been working in shifts. Last night we worked till about 11:30 at night. And then we like both decided, okay, we got to wrap this up. And then this morning at like 5 o'clock here to send me something to listen to. And then we made up in the dungeon.
0: I love how smiley you are. You are like all 32 teeth showing, you know, eyes smiling with you because you look like you're happy about the way things went.
1: You know what? I am good with it because I know the love letter is going to be so beautiful. Yeah. Western Cape, you really, really showed up. We're going to play it in the last hour of the show, so make sure you are tuned in. Also coming up on the show today, our final day for the vaults where you can let us know what your four bride tracks are. Send them right now. Producer Z is on standby. Big Save and Coca-Cola are giving you the chance to be part of the world's biggest bride. Hey, the songs today, I'm very keen to hear what they're going
0: to
1: be.
0: I mean, you need to really pull up your socks because it's been a crazy week. Cindy killed it yesterday. You know, it's been a wonderful couple of days and that hamper is waiting for you. The value of 5,000 Rand in VIP lounge access tickets, VIP parking. Yeah. I mean, the food, the drinks, it doesn't end.
1: So just an FYI, make sure you are in Gauteng because for you to win this VIP package, you have to be able to make it to the world's biggest bride. That's the whole point.
0: Yeah.
1: So if you are in Gauteng and you're available on the 24th of September to be part of all the action and this world record attempt, do send through your voice notes or your four tracks, 0255 05151, and we could be calling you for the vault today. I remember I said three things I'm excited about.
0: Yes, you've already mentioned that the first two.
1: Oh, I've got the run on Sunday.
0: Oh, that you did not smile when you said that. So I'm not sure if you are pulling one on us. Are you really excited? Or are you just trying to get yourself excited?
1: I'm trying to get myself hyped up, bro.
0: You got the girl! K to the A, to the R, to the A, to the B, O, K to the A, to the R, to the A, to the B, O, Carabo. You got this.
1: She hasn't trained. Hasn't trained at all. She hasn't trained. Hasn't trained at all.
0: She's going to kill it.
1: Oh,
0: kill it. Running for that ball with sports. She's going to kill it. Kill it. Running for that ball with sports.
1: Come on now.
0: Yeah, you know, I think even if we quit this job, we can start a record label.
1: You know what I'm saying? We got this. All right, let's do this. It's going to be a fun Friday. Thank you so much for joining us. This is 5 Mid Mornings with Kangabo. We're hanging out with you till 12 o'clock. Let's go.

0: It's Willow, Wait a Minute, 5 Minute Mornings with Karabo. Welcome to the show if you're only just tuning in. Are we complicating dating? That's what we're going to talk about for Culture Shift today. If we are complicating dating, you know, I mean, there was a time where I think it was pretty straightforward. You liked someone, you went on a couple of dates, spent time together, eventually you are asked out, or you the one asking out, then we're girlfriend and boyfriend. Yay. Or we're boyfriend and boyfriend, or girlfriend and girlfriend. It was really simple, right? But now, I just feel like there are so many stages, bro. You're talking, then you're getting to know each other. And then what? It's the talking stage. And then it's the some sort of weird situationship that goes on.
1: Yeah.
0: Before things are like official.
1: Yes.
0: But then in the situationship, sometimes the other person's not asking the other one out, but the other one wants to be asked out.
1: Yeah. Yeah.
0: You know what I mean?
1: We live in rom-coms.
0: Basically. And then there's also so many languages or words around the whole thing. Ghosting, breadcrumbing, love bombing, soft launching, orbiting, talking stages, situationships. I mean,
1: yeah, it doesn't end. We need a whole new dictionary for relationships of the modern age.
0: Exactly. Then there's social media and dating apps that are adding a whole nother layer, right? We came across a study that said 47% of people said dating had become harder compared to 10 years ago.
1: Whoa.
0: With people pointing to technology, dating became more impersonal and the more casual nature of dating amongst the reasons. So I think the culture shift isn't necessarily that dating has changed, but maybe we've made it a little bit more complicated by giving every single stage a feeling and a behavior of its own and its set of rules and all these complicated rules, right? Where we're actually taking longer to figure out whether, you know, you want that person to be your partner or not. Have we complicated dating? Do we need all these talking stages, the situationships, the rules around becoming exclusive? Or should dating just be dating?
1: Oh, I love this question. You know, I love dating. I love boys.
0: Of course.
1: I used to be a rotational dater before I found my man.
0: I love how proudly you say it.
1: Yes,
0: I love dating.
1: Yes,
0: I love boys.
1: Yes, yes. Because we should stop acting like it's not part of like the stages of life that we go through. But I think it's necessary. Back in the day, there would be a chaperone. Back in the day, your family would hook you up with someone that they know that's from a trusted family. Now, if I'm meeting Sbusiso online, I don't know if Sbusiso is a bit cuckoo or if Sbusiso has a really terrible dating history. You know what I mean? Previously, you guys would be walking along the promenade for days and weeks, and then boom, the wedding happens, you know? But now, people have a dating history. People have relationship traumas. I think my great-grandmother didn't necessarily have relationship traumas before she got married to my granddad. I think she only saw one other guy before that. You know what I mean? Whereas me, I have a list, grandmama. I have a list, and I've learned so many things, and I have trust issues and all these insecurities that bubble up as soon as I start liking someone. So, yeah, I need those stages. However, you know my situation. I'm living with my man 3 months in.
0: No, you moved in with him a week.
1: Yes,
0: into the relationship.
1: I mean, yes, as I'm saying, the relationship is only 3 months old and we're already living together.
0: And you moved in together within a week.
1: Yeah, so
0: there was no talking stage there.
1: I mean, we were talking when he was like helping me like brush up on my DJing skills. So there was like months and months of the talking stage. And then we just skipped the situationship and started dating.
0: Uh-huh.
1: Yeah. So I get the people that are like me as well that are skipping those stages because they do feel tedious. Don't get me wrong. Mm. They do complicate everything. But it is also necessary to have the bigger conversations. Like, hey, I have 6 boyfriends right now. Do you want to join the pack? No, I want to be your only man. That conversation is also a talking stage in and of itself, and it has to happen. So, yeah, it's a little complicated, but it's necessary because you don't want to end up with a psycho.
0: And I guess it's important for you to also be honest that this is
1: my situation.
0: You know what I mean?
1: Yeah.
0: It's like somebody who's polyamorous as well to able to explain that, listen, you know, we can be together, but there might be a third person.
1: Or a fourth or a fifth. This might be a cube, you know. You're allowed to be exclusive with me, or you can do what you want as well.
0: Have we complicated dating? Have we complicated dating? Do we need all these talking stages, situationships, these rules, okay? Or should dating just be dating? Let us know what you think and maybe what your experience of dating is at the moment, whichever stage of your life you're in, you know? 082-550-5151. Let us know. Colour outside the line for a cause.

0: It's Olivia Rodrigo. It's Drop Dead 5-Minute Mornings with Kangabo. Welcome to the show. Have we complicated dating? All these situationships, these talking stages, ghosting, breadcrumbing, love bombing.
1: Do you know what they all mean? Because I'm just saying, as someone who's been happily involved in a very marital institution, you haven't seen how dire the dating streets are, girl.
0: I hear about it. So I definitely know love bombing when someone's being a bit too much too early.
1: Yeah, they say that I love yous. I'm
0: your boyfriend like sounds thing. Like a
1: yeah,
0: love bomber.
1: Yeah, yeah, yeah. I'm attracted to love bombers. Yeah. I'm also a love bomber myself.
0: I figured that, like, that's a lot of love bombing going on there.
1: Yeah, it's marriage already from day one.
0: Like, it's insane. Okay. And then I think I know what breadcrumbing is.
1: Yeah, yeah. Kind of leading someone on, you know. You're giving them a trail, but you don't know what's at the end of the trail.
0: What's orbiting?
1: Orbiting is kind of like, I'm in and around your life. I have guys like this. I'll disappear for 6 months.
0: Oh my goodness.
1: Then I want to come back like nothing happened. And then I'll just, I'm around you. You know I'm around you. You know I'm here. But I'm not in your life like directly all the time. Only when it's convenient for me.
0: Like we just hit each other up every now and again.
1: Yeah, yeah.
0: Or I'm in your city, boo.
1: Those people where they say, oh, he's my male bestie. Mm-mm. He's orbiting. He's waiting for his chance.
0: Or he's that person that's in another city and you guys like hit each other up when you're in each other's cities.
1: You're thinking even far. Could be living right next door.
0: No.
1: And you're having real blown full relationships and they're just kind of in there. They're waiting for when you need a shoulder to cry on. They're also just never going to commit, even though you guys might both have feelings for each other. I have an exact case that I'm clearly referring to. Yeah, this man orbits and it's been like 3 years.
0: Yeah, I have a friend who had an orbiter now that you explain it. Oh my goodness. So are we complicating dating?
2: Yo, what up, ladies? Hi, guys. I think dating these days has become overly complicated. Talking stages, situationships, we've done it. We've done it all. Eh? My CV is full of those situationships. There's no guarantee in this life. That's all I can say. There is no guarantee. Even if you go through all of that, Joe, if it's meant to be, it's meant to be. That's my view on relationships. If it's meant to be, it's meant to be. If it's not, then just let it go, Joe. Like, that's simple.
0: I got a text here from a friend, and it says, there's always one psycho in a relationship. If it's not your partner, take a long, hard look in the mirror.
1: You see, there has to be a balance.
0: No, so in your relationship where you guys are both love bombers,
1: we're both psychos and we balance like that. You know, two positives do make a positive, physics speaking.
0: In my relationship, who do you think it is?
1: You. I think it's you. You wear the shirts all the time. I can't read what's on your shirt today. Ning Ning, it's chaos coordinator. Today you're the baddest bee. And I think I've met your husband only twice. Uh-huh. Calmest man ever. Barely says a word. Hi. Bye. Done. You dancing, twerking, having a great time all the time. So I think that's your balance. Yeah. It's a balance.
0: Oh my goodness. Guess who's popped up? He's been quiet, but of course we're talking about a relationship. He is
1: don't
0: there.
1: Lie. Okay, wait, let me guess. Uh-huh. I have two guesses. Uh-huh. It's either Miles or Rems.
0: It's Miles.
1: Yo,
0: let's hear what he's gonna say.
3: 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It's your boy Miles from Durban. Mm. Yeah, most definitely. It's complicated. I

0: Yabo nje, talking stage. Like, what I hate the most is the timelines. Like, if you are meeting someone and the connection is supposed to be natural, then why are you telling me that we have to be in a talking stage for a month, and then I start to date you for 3 months, and then for a month, and then I start to date you for 3 months, and then we can officially call each other or ourselves a couple after 6 months, boma 6 months, nyana. Like, I don't like the timelines. Everything should be natural. Like, what happened to love at first sight, you know? What happened to just letting your instincts and your emotions take over? That way you know it's real. But if you have a schedule, then somewhere, somehow it's fake, you know?
1: So Basil saying you must just get on with it and date.
2: Yeah, and that is why I can tell you confidently, Miles. Miles is my type of man. In a bad way. In a bad way, I could feel it's like, oh, let's let things flow naturally. No. Natural is me moving in Charleston in a week. How about that?
1: You know what Miles actually just said? He sent a separate message and he said, Janaka, please don't ever write a book on relationship advice. You know too many of our secrets. Bar.
2: You see? I know the cheetahs. I'm one of the cheetahs. Trust and believe. It is hard. I've had so many defeminating experiences in toxic relationships, so that's why.
1: And then we got another one that says, Kangabo, who's this lovely lady you're always chatting with? I feel like I can learn a lot from her.
2: Yonaka is the name. Playing boys is the game.
1: Say that again. I love that.
2: Yonaka's the name. Playing boys is the game.
1: Come on now. Are we complicating dating too much? 0825505151. We'll wrap it up next and then get into the vault where we're giving away a really amazing braai hamper worth 5,000 rand courtesy of Big Save and Coca-Cola.
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0: It's Craig Lucas, Joyride, 5 minute mornings with Karabo. Dating and its complications right now. Have we complicated it a little too much with the talking stages, the orbiting, the breadcrumbing, the love bombing, situationships? There is just so many things. So the streets are so cold.
1: Yes, and you know, we're dealing with bottom of the barrel stuff here, people. It's tough.
0: But you know what I don't understand, right? And I tell my single friends this all the time. What I don't understand is I speak to, like, maybe I'll, and these are just, you know, for heterosexual relationships in particular.
1: Yeah.
0: I'll speak to the gents and they're like, oh my God, everything's at the bottom. Then I speak to the ladies, everything's at the bottom.
1: Yeah.
0: So if you're all feeling like you're at the bottom,
1: don't we all deserve each other?
0: And you are amazing people. How are you not? I don't know. Like, what's the problem? Are the good ones not meeting each other?
1: I think it's exactly like what I mentioned. Like, we all have too many past relationship trauma. So even in a case or in a situation where you should be maybe giving someone the benefit of the doubt, you end up being too skeptical very early on in the game. And that's why the talking stages and the many different levels, it feels like you're graduating the trust level as you're going from talking stage to situationship to unofficially dating to officially dating, you know what I mean? It's one of those things. People have layers now. People have layers. People are closed doors. Me and you are lucky. We wear our hearts on our sleeves because we talk for a living. But no, other people, social media, it's a digital age, and so a lot of people are reclusive and very isolated. And so even when you do start dating someone, it becomes harder to peel them open.
0: Yeah. Okay, because I've even had one of my good friends, I've asked her, she's also, you know, single, and she says the streets are cold. And she, because I always ask, I'm like, friend, like, why don't you shoot your shots if you like this person? Oh my God, just get on with it. Oh. And her thing is always like, she's like, you don't know these gents right now.
1: Oh yeah.
0: She's like, if you shoot your shot, then you're doing too much. And then they suddenly start to ghost you. She's like, it's so complicated to be the person that wears your heart on your sleeve.
1: I hope the two gents I was in the lift with this morning are listening.
0: Mm-hmm.
1: But they were speaking, and this one guy was so proud, like, basically, you know, beating on his chest that he told the girl that don't get too ahead of yourself, you're not even in my top five.
0: Oh my goodness, that is so mean.
1: Oh yeah, so they are mean. And then there's also people like me. I will shoot my shot. I'm the one that made the first move for my current partner as well, and I've always made the first move because I find that sometimes my male counterparts are a little slow, but I help, I try to pick up the pace. And so we only hope that they pick up the hints and then they are nice. But kindness is not guaranteed, you know. I think there's so many fish in the sea now, and they want all the fish.
0: Oh my goodness. Yay! I feel like if you have your person, you must hold on tight.
1: Very tight. Don't
0: hold on
1: let
0: tight.
1: Go.
0: Let's wrap it up with this voice notes.
2: Ladies, what's up? You know, dating has always been like this. But now the thing is, there is some kind of a narrative that you have to be jumping around, running around in the streets before you find the perfect one. And you've been touching everything. You've been all over the place. Wait. Now you want to come with your dirty, filthy hands and touch this nice guy. And you must adapt and adjust to your tune, to your things. Who does that? Why can't you just go to those people you're doing the things within the streets?
1: You're, first of all, uncle, sorry.
0: I think it's Iron Man.
1: I know. But you just came with such a malume vigor. Like, yo. I felt an shouting at me for rotational dating. Right,
0: yeah,
1: now.
0: Yeah. We'll wrap it up there. Thank you so much for all your voice notes. That was Culture Shift. Coming up next, your chance to win a VIP Braai hamper courtesy of Big Save and Coca-Cola for the vault.
3: 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Welcome, Mrs. Bunny, Teddy, and everybody listening. I have something to tell you. 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
0: It is time for the vault. Let us get into it. Welcome to it. It's going to be awesome. It's the very last time we're doing this.
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0: Big Save and Coca-Cola are giving you the chance to be part of history in the world's biggest braai. Be part of the record attempt for the world's biggest braai. People braaiing at the very same time. It's going to be absolutely incredible. 3,000 people gathered for the vault today. We've got Talent in Pretoria. What's up, girl?
6: I'm good, good. What's up? Thank you.
0: I am loving the energy from you on a Friday. You get to give us all the epic music that we want to hear. Tell me a little bit about the songs.
6: Okay. The first one, DJ Zinhle. DJ Zinhle is my favorite.
0: Okay.
6: And then the song, Baba Yilwa. This song means a lot to me.
0: Okay.
6: The Lord has fought for me in so many ways. Mm. So it's my favorite song. It's my daily prayer.
0: Okay.
6: Uti Baba Yilwa every day.
0: I love that.
6: Lord. Yes.
0: And then which one? Which other tracks?
6: The other track is Tyler.
0: Okay.
6: Water.
0: Okay.
6: Yeah, I love Tyler so much. So that song, it's my favorite as well.
0: And then there's Shella. Tell me about Shella and your love for Shella.
6: Shella, for me, it's the dance move, you know. I love dancing. So the Shella song, I love it so much because it makes me dance.
0: And then your final song, what are we doing about your final song?
6: My final song is my favorite again, DJ Zinhle. I love it. I love it so much.
0: All right, let's see what DJ Zinhle track we can squeeze in for you. Thank you so much for your call, Talent. Congratulations. You have won that epic VIP hamper courtesy of Big Save and Coca-Cola.
1: Yeah!
0: Talent! Yes. All right, let's get into your tracks. We'll see you at the world's biggest braai. Okay, Talent?
6: Thank you so much.
0: All
6: guys.
0: Right.
6: Just to see me, I'm dancing right now. Thank you.
0: Yeah. Turn the music up, my babe. Turn the music up. Let's go.

0: head, lick on my calesa. Yes, the night is young, but it won't last forever. If you know you're a diva, Yizori Rizetta.
1: It's DJ Zinhle. My name is 5 Minute Mornings with Kangabo Tyler Water. We had Shela and another DJ Zinhle track, Babayilwa. Right before that, a big shout out to Talent in Pretoria. Congratulations. 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

Leading stories in your news this hour. The ANC in Tshwane rejects corruption claims and a rapid rise in Mpox cases across South Africa.

0: A very good morning to you. It's 10 o'clock and we start with this. The ANC in Tshwane has denied claims of corruption and jobs for PAL's allegation. This is after the DA opened criminal cases against several ANC councillors following complaints from community members. Joel Masilela Gamahlangu is the ANC Tshwane regional spokesperson.
1: There is no provision in law, and there will never be such a process that councillors can reserve jobs in the city for anybody, because the advertisements of such job opportunities are done internally by the city.
0: To the story now. Members of the KZN legislature have condemned the killing of women in the country and urged for tougher action to tackle the scourge. This comes as alarm and outrage grips the country following the discovery of 9 women's bodies in Ekurhuleni. DA member of the legislature, Hannah Legit.
2: This is a call to action to this house. You are leaders and you need to stand up and take action against the gender-based violence and femicide that is happening on a daily basis in our country. This is not only happening in Kempton Park, this is happening on our doorstep here in KZN. We have the rape capital of the country here in KwaZulu-Natal. And so it cannot be business as usual.
0: In other news, the National Health Department has warned of the rapid increase in Mpox cases, with 18 confirmed cases and 1 probable case recorded across South Africa. It says the Western Cape has recorded the highest number of cases, while 3 have been reported in Gauteng and 1 in KZN. The Health Department's Foster Mohale.
3: Individuals and communities are also urged to support those diagnosed with Mpox and those suspected of being infected with the virus, because stigma and discrimination have potential to undermine an outbreak response by deterring people from seeking medical care on time.
0: And further afield, Malaysia's former Prime Minister Najib Razak is being allowed to serve the rest of his sentence under house arrest. It's the latest conditional pardon for Razak, who was convicted of stealing billions of dollars from a state investment fund that he set up. The BBC's Anna Aslam. The 70-

0: It's music from Lee Cole. This is Full 5 Minute Mornings with Karambo on Friday, baby. Oh, we all have that one unnecessary purchase that we always make that people in our lives think is a complete waste of money, but you will defend that purchase forever. Maybe you're a gamer and it is a whole lot of games that you just keep buying and you spend so much money on that. You're a collector of certain items and people think, what are you doing?
1: Yeah, you're using your last money almost every month to make this very unnecessary purchase, and it's constant, and the people in your life will tell you this and tell you that and save money and try this alternative, but you're like, I'm gonna stick to this one.
0: It's unnecessary, but I will defend it forever. What is your 0255051 The unnecessary purchase that you will defend forever. We'll get into that up next.
2: Straight up. Cash in, cash out, cash in, cash out, cash in, cash out, cash in, cash out, cash out, cash out, cash out, cash out, cash out.

0: 21. Pharrell Williams, 21 Savage, Cash In, Cash Out, 5 Mid Mornings with Kangabo, that unnecessary purchase that you will continue to defend forever, okay? Some people will literally have 15 different types of skincare products, all these different types of candles, because they are into candles and they are just candles everywhere. Okay, I've got a lot of candles, but funny enough, people like to buy me candles. I don't buy my own candles.
1: Oh, that's so cool. That's a good collection to have.
0: Yeah, people like to buy me candles. Yeah. I find it quite interesting. I've never said I like candles.
1: I think we assume that you like candles. You smell so good. You seem like in your home, like you have Zen vibes going on all the time.
0: I said I like candles. But I appreciate it when people buy them. But I feel like it's one of those random gifts where I'm like, when did I ever say I like candles?
1: For load shedding or
0: but to be fair, I had like a whole lot of candles at my wedding. I said fill it up with candles.
1: Ah, so now they've made that connection and now you're going to be the candle girl for the rest of your life.
0: Mm-hmm. But I don't want to say anything. I don't want to say don't buy me candles. Like, keep buying the candles.
1: You're kind of saying it on national radio, so I know a couple of friends are listening like, oops
0: girl. I'll just take the gift. Water bottles. You get people that are obsessed with water bottles.
1: Oh.
0: But I kind of get it because they're such pretty water bottles now.
1: Yeah, and you get different ones for different things. So you might have one that you like to take for like when you're being active, one you take on your daily, one you take like special, like when you're going on a picnic type of a thing. I get those kind of people. I knew girls like that in high school.
0: Oh, yeah, so it was the thing then already?
1: Yes, yes, in high school. Also because I was in high school like yesterday. But genuinely, there were girls that you knew they would come with a different water bottle every week. And I went to one of those fancy schools, thank you to my scholarship, where I was exposed to, I want to say, the top 1% of society. Like, people were being gifted like sports cars for like their 15th birthday, kind of a school. Like,
0: oh my goodness.
1: Yeah, it was like hectic. So money wasn't an option. And so if you want to bring a lunch bag, a different lunch bag every week, you could.
0: Oh my word. You know what my unnecessary purchase is, to be honest with you, right?
1: Mm-hmm.
0: Like, I'm going to just be real about this one. I love to read.
1: Yeah.
0: I really do.
1: Okay.
0: But I think I've got another different hobby, which is buying the books.
1: Ah.
0: Do you know what I mean?
1: I mean, you have said you're a collector.
0: Yes. So I think I buy more books that I can actually read.
1: How many books do you own right now on your bookshelf that you haven't read yet?
0: Yo, so many, babe.
1: Do you think you can put a number? Is it like more than 10?
0: Definitely more than 10.
1: No.
0: Yeah.
1: Oh.
0: Could even be more than 20.
1: Okay.
0: Yeah.
1: We got work to do. Booked for brunch. We've got work to do.
0: Like, I will buy more and more. And you know, it's gotten to the point where when I get to my house, you know, like in the movies, you watch like married couples where the woman's done all the shopping and she hides some of the things she bought. I never used to understand that until I was like in the situation myself. So I when I have been roaming around a bookstore, like I did yesterday, I found myself,
1: girl,
0: in a bookstore.
1: We got a book yesterday. We had an author in studio yesterday, Lerato Skanka. And then we got a book and then you were like, no, I need another one. Is that how you literally spent yesterday?
0: I had a gap in my day. Had a gap in my day and I found myself in a mall and I found myself in a bookstore.
1: Just found yourself.
0: I just found myself. I don't know how I got there. Oh. I just, here's the bookstore and I'm there.
1: I feel like that's a great, like, you get lost in very cute ways.
0: Yeah, so I got very lost dumb. In this bookstore. Okay, and that's what happens to me and that's why I have, so you could say it's an unnecessary purchase. So I even get to the point where I've purchased new books, like I just put them on my bookshelf without announcing at home that I bought a new book. Because my husband's going to be like,
1: yeah, I think now he's given up also.
0: Yeah, so
1: I just hide, knows it's your thing.
0: Yeah, so I hide the books that I bought. I just
1: don't hide them.
0: No, I don't hide them. I just don't announce.
1: Yeah.
0: You know, and then I put it on my bookshelf. So that is definitely an unnecessary purchase. Notebooks as well.
1: Oh, the notebooks and pens, girlies, are one crew. You guys like to diarize things, but then you have like 60 unused notebooks. I remember seeing a reel where this one couple, again, with a wife collects and is constantly, oh, do you have, I've seen this notebook online, can I please buy it? And then he comes out with like 60 notebooks and like 50 boxes of pens and you guys are a type of person.
0: I stopped myself yesterday when I was at that bookstore from buying a daily planner
1: for
0: 2027.
1: I mean, for next year is fine. I would support that.
0: I don't write my daily plans
1: on paper.
0: I don't.
1: We have digital calendars
0: now. I don't. I knew I would buy that planner. It just looked really cute. I know I'm not going to use it. So those are some of my unnecessary purchases. Oh, and a third one, mm-hmm. actually. I have the habit of buying this. If I like a dress or a top or something, I want it in different colors. The same thing. I get so conflicted that I need to have it in different colors. And I think that's unnecessary because, come on, like, why do you want to wear the same thing in different colors?
1: FYI, I think that's just your neurodivergence. You're so comfortable with the style and you love it so much. It's better than the risk of trying to get new dresses of styles you might not like. So neurodivergent people will wear the same kind, exact outfit sometimes, even for the whole week. Black t-shirt, 5 different black t-shirts. But the same kind of black t-shirt.
0: That makes so much sense.
1: For comfort.
0: You're going to see it in summer. I've got the same dress in so many different...
1: Wear it like 3 days in a row.
0: It's like, bruh. Well, I have one jersey, but I have it in another color.
1: Oh, yeah. Do it. Do it. Wear it like different... Like, I know the blue and the yellow one. Yes. Yeah. I know what you're talking about.
0: Tell us about an unnecessary purchase of yours that you will forever defend.
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3: Mavis, I wonder if I should sell my car. I'm not sure where to go.

0: It's aka Baddest 5 minute mornings with Kangabo. What is an unnecessary purchase that you will continue to defend with all of you?
1: Good morning, K Money.
0: What's up?
1: My call here is London. What people think are unnecessary expenditures, but they are justified, is anything to do with my love of the outdoors. As you know, I thrive and I need the headspace. So yeah, tents, sleeping bags, camping equipment, fishing equipment, all those entendons. Vital, necessary, and yeah, okay, bye.
0: And I think especially if it is your own hobby that like people don't understand, so they won't understand why you're spending so much on this hobby of yours, and that's why it becomes unnecessary to them.
2: Karabo in Yonaka was great collecting ladies.
0: What's up?
2: You know, like my question out to you guys is like, what defines unnecessary? You know, what defines that? Because if I'm spending my hard-earned cash to purchase that particular thing, that means it's necessary. You know, I need it in my life.
0: I mean,
2: so for me, it's definitely going to be car parts. And right now, like my car is due for like changing the exhaust system, so I'm gonna do the whole entire exhaust system.
0: First of all, I want to answer your question. What's defined unnecessary? I think it's something you don't need.
3: Yeah, and it depends also on the kind of exhaust system that you're going to get. If you're going to get something so dramatic and, you know, your car is small but you've got four pipes, then you don't need it. It's an unnecessary purchase, even that one. But I think me and you are the same. I'm struggling right now to find in my brain what I feel is an unnecessary purchase, because I feel like all my particular purchases are like justified, you know?
0: Oh, yeah?
3: Yeah. And so I genuinely never think anything that I buy is like not needed. I can tell when someone else's purchases are necessary.
0: Yeah.
3: Like my mom, who's always buying stuff on TikTok.
0: Okay.
3: Don't know why. Like 2 new trinkets every month without fail. And so yeah, I try my best not to judge her, but yeah, she's the kind of person that will buy little goodies, whether it's something like for the dishwasher or a little brush or a little kitchen utensil, and she'll buy them in ones. Like, it's not like a pack of something. You know, you go to the store and you buy forks and you buy knives or you buy a set or a dinner set. No, it'll be like one little bowl, and then it'll be like, oh, it's a special. No, it's not. No, and then we don't need it.
0: What do you mean stuff for the dishwasher? What is she buying for the dishwasher?
3: So you know how you have brushes to wash dishes?
0: Yes.
3: For the dishwashing process.
0: Okay.
3: So you have brushes, but the brush will have like a container that you can put dishwashing liquid in it.
0: Yes.
3: So you can scrub your pots a little easier.
0: Oh, and then it'll, like that.
3: Yeah, it'll constantly dispense the soap as you're scrubbing.
0: Okay.
3: I don't think that's necessary. What happened to the old steel wool and normal, you know, dishwashing liquid just squeezing it out of its bottle that it comes in?
0: You just reminded me of something unnecessary that my mom bought me like a few weeks ago.
3: Yeah.
0: And the thing is, so my mom's really sweet. She'll buy you random gifts, right? Like, okay. Really, really sweet. But some of the gifts are like, so she comes with a little rug, okay?
3: Oh.
0: For the kitchen.
3: Oh, okay.
0: And it's got like these spices on them, right?
3: Oh, wow.
0: And like in her head, like.
3: That makes sense.
0: That made sense. And I was like, I don't know about a rug in the kitchen.
3: Yeah. I don't think we need it. But I do know back then people did have a lot of rugs in their kitchen.
0: I've never seen that in my life.
3: Yeah, they'll put it either by like the stove. And I think even by the fridge, it was like for functionality, like in case the fridge like went off and then it would absorb the water. So it just depends.
0: I was like, you know, usually I take the gifts. I'm like, oh, thank you so much. But that one, I was like,
3: a kitchen rug?
0: No, I'm not going to use this.
3: I love that.
0: Unnecessary purchases, 0825505151. What is an unnecessary purchase that you keep on making but you will forever defend?
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0: It's Royal K Vices on 5 Minute Mornings with Gangabo, 20 minutes to 10 o'clock, or rather 11 o'clock, getting closer to lunchtime, yes. So we're talking about things that we buy that seem like unnecessary purchases to other people. You're like, I can't believe you cannot think of one thing that is unnecessary. Okay. There's no way.
1: I've been scrambling in my brain for something, and one thing I do every single day is use incense.
0: Okay.
1: And so what I realized, there is a connection there, because I think the incense is necessary. I didn't think there was an unnecessary purchase linked to it. Mm-hmm. And that is the lighting material that I use. So I have 60 billion trillion lighters in my house and in my car and in my bags because of those incense sticks. Anytime I can't find a lighter, I'm running to the store.
0: And you're buying one.
1: I'm buying a new one. What's funny is also I buy the refillable lighters and I have gas. Uh-huh. But if I can't find the lighter I want to refill, I then go buy another refillable lighter.
0: Oh, my word.
1: So I don't think I'll ever be in need of a lighter anytime soon. I bought 4 last week.
0: You see, that 4. Is...
1: No one finishes 4 lighters in a week. They're all fresh.
0: I don't think anyone buys 4 lighters at the same time also.
1: They have different designs. And so sometimes they're cute. And then you go for the yellow one. And then you're like, oh, the pink one is going to match my outfit. So sometimes if I want to change it, if I want to change like the lighters based on like my vibe for the day, then I can.
0: And that... is what you call an unnecessary purchase. You know, a lot of our purchases we've been able to somehow justify.
1: Yeah.
0: You can't justify the lighter purchases.
1: It's just laziness, not wanting to look for something you already literally have.
0: There we go. Gugu, what's yours?
2: 5 Minute Mornings. Hey, queens.
0: What's up, boo?
2: Like, oh my gosh, do I miss you girls? I'm busy with my 300-hour course, one of the modules. So it's like from 8 to 5.
0: Oh, no.
2: But I'm with Karabo with the books. But there's a secondhand bookstore online. The books are very, very cheap. Some are 50 rand, some are 30 rand.
0: Nice.
2: But then there's shipping. It ends up being 130 rand, 150 rand for both the book and the shipping. But yeah, I buy books, but then I'm a slow reader, tortoise. But then I eventually read the book, then I'm hooked. So yeah, I'm with you, Queen Garab. I'm with you, Queens. Have a beautiful weekend. I love you.
0: We love you too, Gugu, and good luck with that course. You know what? I must, if I discover those secondhand bookstores where I can buy books for 50 bucks, that's going to be the end of me now, because I'm going to just do too much.
1: So... It's not going to be a lot of bookstores here in Joburg.
0: Mm-hmm.
1: You're going to have to go in the streets. I have the plug. Because my mom is a teacher as well and a book collector herself.
0: Mm-hmm.
1: But not necessarily always buying it like official bookstores. So she buys them secondhand. So that's another thing you're going to need to be okay with. If you want to buy a book for 30, 50 bucks, just be okay with the fact that it's secondhand. Might have some ears. You know, maybe someone scribbled in it one time. Maybe they notated in it. But I have the spots. You just tell me and I'll take you. I'll take you.
0: I know the Santon Library has some really good sales as well.
1: Ooh, okay.
0: Yeah,
1: libraries are actually a very good place to go, because when they're getting rid of like an old collection, because they want to keep their books fresh, that's a good place to go for books. Why am I helping you buy more unnecessary books? No. Stop it, Karabo.
0: You don't
1: buy the expensive 300 rand book somewhere at a shop. Leave us and our 50 rand books alone.
0: I saw a book for 600 bucks that somebody recommended to me. Do you know how much I had to stop myself yesterday from buying it? I was like, no.
1: Buying a book for 600 rand,
0: yes, babe, books are expensive.
1: No, I'm just thinking in my head, like, how much you must really want that book,
0: yes.
1: You know? Yeah, no, I will find someone with a copy. I will find a secondhand book.
0: Come on.
1: Right now.
0: It's 600 rand of knowledge. Think about it. Would you rather buy food and take out your naga for 600 bucks, or you'd rather buy a book?
1: I'll buy textbooks for 6,000 rands if I have to. But a book for fun. It's leisure. At the end of the day, it's leisure. It's leisurely reading that you're buying it for.
0: And knowledge.
1: Okay. Okay, Karabo.
0: You're buying knowledge.
1: You're buying it. Buy the
3: knowledge. Are these guys, what does the lady you're talking about, unwanted things what you buy unnecessary? You like me, I'm into electronics. So if I go to China Mall, don't forget about that. I think about 6 hours. The 6 hours, I walk to each and every shop, see what they have. What's out of this new. Then if I can't get in electronics, then I go to the electric department. I go look there, see what new things I can build. I buy something, I come home, I break it up, I rebuild it, I make it more stronger.
0: Wow.
3: Like the solar panels, the small kits. I buy them, I rebuild them, and I resell them again. I make money out of it, so I don't lose.
1: Okay. That's a flex. I guess your purchase isn't unnecessary if it also makes you money back.
0: Thank you.
1: So if something feels unnecessary, and then I guess maybe for you, let's justify it for you.
0: Mm-hmm.
1: If you're having knowledge, it's a purchase that makes you money back because you're going to apply that knowledge either in your job or in your daily life, and it could save you money along the way. So maybe it's not an unnecessary purchase.
0: Yeah, but the thing is, I need to read the book.
1: Okay. Yeah, you caught yourself there. I was helping. Not anymore.
0: I need to actually read it because what's the point of buying it if it's going to just sit on my bookshelf?
1: So imagine you bought that 600 Rand book yesterday.
0: Do you know what I always tell myself though? Mm. That I some books, you buy them and you wait for your spirit to give you the right time to read them. And that might not be this year. It might not be next year. It might be the year after.
1: Or in 10 years' time, because I bet you you have books that are in your shelf that you haven't read and you've either been gifted or you bought, but like several years ago.
0: Yeah. There's a when I turned 30, there was my friends bought me like books to read in that decade of my life.
1: You see? Okay, you have time. You have so much time.
0: Thank you.
1: Oh, you have so much time.
0: See? So many justifications. Michael, what's yours?
4: Ladies, as I love and breathe, and my wife sitting right next to me right now.
0: Mm.
4: Yes. Glasses.
5: I've got an obsession with glasses, ladies.
4: She buys glasses.
5: I cannot stop buying beautiful glasses, drinking glasses, any type of beautiful glass, champagne, wine, normal drinking glasses.
6: Just glasses.
5: Yeah, I've got an obsession.
6: I love it.
4: There's water glasses also. It says water on it. It says buy glasses. I'm telling you. She also wear glasses. It's just glasses.
0: Glasses. You know what? It's the wife in the background going, yes. Ladies, I've got an obsession with glasses.
1: You know, this feels like Purchasers Anonymous right now.
0: Yes.
1: Hi, my name is Yonaga. And I'm just obsessed with buying lighters.
0: Hi, my name is Garabo. And I'm so obsessed with buying books. And then Michael's wife is, hi, I'm Michael's wife. And I'm obsessed with buying glasses.
1: No, that kills me. Because it's such
0: it's like Purchasers Anonymous.
1: Exactly. Because if you're someone that's into decorative items, knickknacks, little statuettes of something.
0: Yeah.
1: Our gogos with the dogs and the cat, porcelain cats and dogs in their dining room divider.
0: They did the same thing.
1: Yeah. We're all hoarders. Just some of us a little more classy than others.
0: Exactly. I love the glasses one too because I love a pretty glass too. Oh my goodness.
1: I want to see all of them. Invite us over one day to come see your collection.
0: You know what my issue is with the whole glass obsession thing, right? Is that I'm sure you need to have a really big kitchen to fit all those glasses.
1: Or just a storeroom to keep them, you know? You don't have to all be in the kitchen. We know this.
0: But then when do you use them?
1: When the president comes. We know. We've all been waiting for the president to come to Gogo's house.
0: Yes.
1: For the plastic to be taken off the couches or for that specific china set to be used. We're waiting for the president.
0: Oh my goodness. We'll wrap it up there. Unnecessary purchases that we'll continue to defend. And you know what? It's okay. We're working so hard. We deserve all those unnecessary purchases sometimes. Still on the way, we'll let you in on what you can expect on the Champions Blueprint, the latest 5FM podcast that is out at the moment. 5 minute
7: 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Yonaga's been trying to break up with DJ One.
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0: It's DJ Clark. We can fly 5 minute mornings with Gabo. The latest episode of the Champions Blueprint is out. Aaron goes deep in conversation with South Africa's most celebrated sporting heroes. This month, he sat down with judo champion Timothy Mewson, an African champion and Commonwealth Games silver medalist competing in under 81 kilogram division.
1: Timothy also shared his ambitions of representing South Africa at the 2028 Olympic Games in Los Angeles and what he's doing now to give himself the best chance of getting there. You know, Aaron and him also discussed the mindset behind Timothy's recent success, how he's dealt with setbacks, and the people who've supported him along the way.
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3: Timothy Mewson, a man who recently won silver at the Commonwealth Games. 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
4: 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And like from that gold medal, I was able to now eventually get that sponsor that got me to Japan.
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0: A very good morning to you. It's 11 o'clock and we start with this. Feminist movement Black Women Caucus is leading a picket together with other organizations outside the Kempton Park Police Station in Ekurhuleni. This follows the discovery of 9 women's bodies in the east of Johannesburg since July. Rebone Chikuwadu is the head of content and research at Black Women Caucus.
1: We are demanding justice for the victims, the women that have been found across Ekurhuleni whose lives has been brutally taken. We are here to demand accountability. We are here to ask the difficult questions. And most importantly, we are here to demand action, that something needs to be done. We cannot wake up every morning to hear that another body has been found.
0: Meanwhile, police in the northwest are investigating the abduction of a woman. Mudalipule Moketsi was allegedly forced into a vehicle while on her way to work on Wednesday morning. Reports indicate that Moketsi was dropped off on Thursday night along the road in Ditakong village near where she was allegedly abducted. She was assisted by community members who alerted police and emergency medical services. In other news, Public Service Commission Chairperson Somatota Fikeni has warned that a pervasive tick box culture in the public service allows officials to comply with disclosure requirements on paper while avoiding meaningful accountability and scrutiny. Fikeni is testifying before the Madlanga Commission of Inquiry about the role of the PSC in promoting ethical and accountable governance within the public service.
2: But what has been disturbing, not just with the department, the SAPS, but across, is once people disclose, that's it. So that's why we talk of this conformance, compliance culture, instead of the outcomes-based culture, where you begin to analyze what the problem could possibly be.
0: And lastly, the ANC in Tshwane has denied claims of corruption and a Jobs for Pals allegation. This is after the DA opened criminal cases against several ANC councillors following complaints from community members. Joel Masilela Gamahlangu is the ANC Tshwane regional spokesperson.
3: There is no provision in law, and there will never be such a process that councillors can reserve jobs in the city for anybody, because the advertisements of such job opportunities are done internally by the city.
0: Recapping the top story this hour, feminist movement Black Women Caucus is leading a picket together with other organizations outside the Kempton Park Police Station in Ekurhuleni. Nadia Romanos will have your next bulletin at 12 o'clock. For 5 News, I am Yonaka Teledi.

0: always a vibe. Jungle, the wave, 5 minute mornings with Kangabo on a Friday. And that means we've got some brand new music to showcase.
1: Ooh.
0: It is on.
1: New Music Friday.
0: Mm-hmm. It's a big day. People like Miley Cyrus are dropping an album. There's Carly Rae Jepsen. We got some music from her. We got some local tunes as well. So it's going to be a great New Music Friday. We do this every single Friday on the show. We either put you on to a brand new track that has just dropped that morning, or it could even be a song that dropped recently and you haven't heard it yet.
1: Yeah, it's one of those things. We get first spin on a lot of those tracks. Mm-hmm, and mm-hmm. If you're tuned in to 5 Minute Mornings every Friday, you get to be the first one to introduce these tracks to your friends this weekend and say, hey, I have a few notes, you know, I was listening to the song and the rest of the country thinks this. You already have an informed opinion.
0: There we go. So that is New Music Friday coming up next.

0: something I want to talk about.
1: It's Madonna and Sabrina Carpenter, Bring Your Love. This is 5 Minute Mornings with Kangabo. We are about to get into New Music Friday, where we play you some brand new jams that you could add to your playlist. Kicking us off today, we have Carly Rae Jepsen.
2: Ooh.
1: She's got a brand new song called Burning Heart, and it's on her new double album, and the double album is called Day and Night.
2: Wow, I like that. Carly Rae Jepsen, we love her and know her from I Really, Really, Really, Really,
1: yes.
2: Really, Really Like You.
1: So this is track 6 on the Day side of the Day and Night album. The album is a 24-track double album, and Day is described as the softer, more whimsical and folk pop leaning, while Night moves into the dance orientated sound, essentially. And then this song, it's romantic, it's got euphoric quality, and basically the central idea of the track is that your love is all I've ever known.
2: As an art student, I love when artists kind of tell a story, you know, having an A side and a B side. It really takes us back to like the origins of mixtapes being made. I think also going with a 24 track symbolizing the 24 hours in a day, so you have the 12 hours day and the 12 hours night, so that's why the tracks, I love that. It's a story. I could write essays about it already.
1: Clever. That was dope. I didn't pick that up.
2: Yeah. I'm quick with those things.
1: Oh, love it. Now, here it is. Burning Heart, a little romance, a little escapism, and a saxophone for good measure. Ooh. Carly, we're listening.

0: Burning Hearts, Carly Rae Jepsen. I like that saxophone part.
1: Yeah, it is super folksy, but I also think it brings, it's kind of has a retro vibe to it, you know. Yeah, I felt like, you know, a nice TV show was about to start just as it went on. Yeah.
0: That's new music from Carly Rae Jepsen, Burning Hearts. Her brand new album is out. It's a double disc, so really epic, 24 tracks, and this is track number 6 on the day part of the album. So for some new music for you to spin, if you absolutely love Carly Rae Jepsen. Coming up next, I'm going to bring it back home. Ooh. Got a new song from FKA Mash, who's teamed up with Thando Zide on a beautiful deep house cut that is called Mampatile.
1: Ooh.
0: It's taken from FKA Mash's upcoming project called the XC Techno. Hmm. And if you like your house music warm, soulful, and hypnotic, then this is the track for you.
1: I'm excited. Yeah. The title itself is based on a lovely, like, childhood game we always played. It was called Black Mampatile. It's basically hide and seek. So I look forward to hiding and seeking as I listen.
0: It's coming up. FKA Mash and Thando Zide Mampatile on 5 Minute Mornings with Kangabo for new music Friday.
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0: FKA Mash and Thando Zide, Mampatile. Is this something you would play in your set?
1: Yeah, 100%, because I'm working on having different sets, like different genre sets. Like I have a hip-hop set, I have an old-school house set.
0: And so
1: there's also a new-school deep house set. I definitely would slot that in there.
0: Yeah.
1: I love the message, especially for like your very early day vibes. You know, it's the afternoon. Mm. People are not really dancing. They want to listen to the music and really be in the moment. Love the message. Playing Black Mampatile in your relationship. If you've never done that before, playing hide and seek, it's exactly what we were talking about on Culture Shift. Those that orbit. It's like playing hide and seek in your relationship.
0: Oh.
1: Yeah, love it.
0: Beautiful track. It's New Music Friday. Mampatile from FKA Mash and Thando Zide. Okay, so we are going global again. Now we're moving on to Miley Cyrus. I personally been counting down to the 18th of September. She has dropped her 10th studio album, ladies and gentlemen.
1: Yeah, Miley.
0: Yeah, and just by the way, she exactly like you said, just Miley, because she dropped the Cyrus part.
1: Yeah.
0: So she just goes by Miley now. Now, what's very interesting about this track that I'm about to play, which is Bass Persuades, is that she's questioning why we've stopped dancing. I actually did play the song for New Music Friday, I think about 2 weeks ago when it dropped. But I'm playing it again, just in case you missed it. And also because I think it is one of those songs you need to hear again.
1: Yeah.
0: Especially because the album is dropping today. She sings about people being glued to their phones and argues for surrendering to the music and being fully present. So what a very relevant song.
1: Yeah, I think with Miley Cyrus, well, Miley's new music now, we're hearing a lot more of, you know, that very dance poppy kind of vibe. And even in her looks when she's on stages, she's really going for that retro vibe. She wants us to go back to basics in a way. And like even some of the songs that she's like sampling, I think the other one is like Midnight. Yeah, that one is like just killer. She's a dance queen. She's a dance queen. I get the message.
0: You know, I read something so interesting. They were interviewing Miley's dad, and he was basically saying that Dolly Parton had spoken to them about her time of passing coming up real soon.
1: Yeah.
0: Right? So that was about, I think, 2 months prior to her death, and she opened up to them about it. And there was also talks of her collaborating with Miley for her new album, for Miley's new album. And Miley apparently actually refused because she felt like then the album would have dropped in a time maybe that Dolly would have passed and people would think that she's capitalizing on her death. So she actually refused for her to collaborate.
1: Yeah, because we know, I think Dolly Parton is her godmother, if I'm not mistaken.
0: Yes.
1: And yeah, I'm a huge fan of Dolly Parton and, you know,
0: May her beautiful soul rest
1: in peace. And so, yeah, a lot of, I think, her career is also like not necessarily modeled after Dolly's, but knowing that Dolly's a huge mentor and inspiration in her life, not just personally, but also, you know, in her music, I think already says the baton has been passed on. The baton has been passed on. It doesn't necessarily need to be the kind of handover ceremony where both of them are on the same track. They've done tracks together in the past already that exists in, you know, the world and on the internet and just in the music halls of fame.
0: Yeah.
1: But yeah, I'm looking forward to hearing Bass Persuades again.
0: There we go. Here it is. Brand new Miley album out.
2: Let's go.

0: Miley Cyrus. Miley. Yo, it's going to take some getting used to stop saying Miley Cyrus.
1: I mean, it's difficult. It's like if you were going to... If her name was really Hannah Montana, now we have to start saying Hannah. Yeah. Icona. It has a second syllable there. You know,
0: yeah, so. That is Bass Persuade's brand new album out from Miley today on the 18th of September. It's her 10th album. It's crazy. Yeah. Absolutely insane. She's just done absolutely well. We're going to almost wrap it up for New Music Friday. We've got a bonus track. We usually do about 3 tracks, but I really wanted to play this one. You know, I'm a big hip hop fan and I love Nadia Nakai so much. So we're bringing it back home. So Nadia Nakai and Toss have finally dropped their joint EP. It's called Do's and Don'ts.
1: Yeah.
0: And now, if you've been trying to figure out whether these two are actually together or not, because I've been confused myself, apparently the answer is in the music.
1: Yeah. They're doing this on purpose. Mm. You know, I'm a piano fan and I love the way you just said his name. Toss.
0: What is it? How do you say it?
1: Toss.
0: Oh.
1: Yeah. Toss. Like, yeah.
0: Oh, is that why you had a giggle?
1: Yes. That was adorable. I love it. Okay, I love Toss. It so much. Yes. Also one of those very, I don't want to say brand new, but very much loved voices in the amapiano scene right now as well. Especially since, you know, we haven't been hearing enough from the group we call Amaroto, the duo, Zuma and Reese Madlisa. So this has been kind of that Kwaito vibe that we love in amapiano. He's been that. And so the combo of Nadia Nakai and Toss as a couple really does shock everyone. Because Nadia, you know, she's so also, I think, very posh. I think she's posh. She's a rapper, but she's very posh, very well put together. Whereas Toss is giving, you know, guy from the corner, you know, you love him. He's not just a guy next door, but he's a guy that knows the streets. Toss, by the way, means lighter.
0: So, oh yeah, give me Toss.
1: Give me
0: oh.
1: a Toss. Yeah.
0: Oh, and that's what it going means. Toss.
1: Toss.
0: Definitely yes. Toss.
1: So I'm excited. I'm excited to hear after this when we find out whether they are really in a relationship or not. But I really do think it's just to get us watching. The music videos are raunchy. It's all happening. It's happening. And want to think it's real. It's true.
0: So they're saying exactly that. Listen really, really carefully, and then we'll get our answers there. This track is called Blind. It's also featuring Nkosazana Daughter. It's coming up after this.
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7: Asia. I'll So they lose, I'll Nyagu. Tanak Zobad and Kizu in the sky. Logungazan as I can come on a blum slab. Of an hour. Spanish Zam. Can you sabagat in case it's a number?

0: It's Nare Nakai, Nkosazana Daughter, and Toss with Blind. Some brand new music. I like it.
1: For me, it was a little unexpected. I did expect, I think, a bit more of an Amapiano-esque vibe because of Nkosazana and Toss being on the track. But I do get it, you know, for the love story and, you know, the vibes that they have going on that they used, you know, they sampled Tamia for the track. You know, I think it's the wave now as well. When Tyler did it on her album with Fairy Tale, it was really dope. I'm just not sure if I'm feeling this one. I need a kick. I need a lock drum. I need something to get me going. So this is too lovey-dovey for me.
0: So lovey-dovey. And then Dos is rapping and then he raps in Zulu and I don't know what he's saying, but it sounds so hot.
1: You froze. When he went on, you froze and like, you were like, whoa. And I was like, I think it's because also me, I like street music. Like, I want to dance all the time. So I think I'm also used to him doing that kind of vibe. You know him from Umlando. Yeah. So
0: I like this version. The rapper version of him. I'm like, yes, give me some more of that.
1: Yeah, I don't know how I feel about lovers telling me they love me in Zulu, like rapping in Zulu.
0: So hot.
1: Of course you think so.
0: So hot. Such a beautiful song. Oh my goodness.
1: And I'm not sure about Nkosazana's voice editing as well there. Like, I'm cautious because she sounds very awesome live. And so I feel like they're kind of, she's a bit softer than I'd like. She's a bit softer than I'd like. And the alterations, the filter that they're using, I'm not too comfortable with. But love the visuals.
0: Oh, wow. You just heard the whole song and all you've got to say is love the visuals. Wow.
1: It's giving Aretha Franklin. Love the gowns. Beautiful gowns.
0: Yes, that's exactly it. I've seen that. They were asking about Taylor.
1: Yeah, Taylor Swift. If Taylor Swift can sing.
0: She says love the gowns.
1: Love her gowns. Yeah. Beautiful gowns.
0: That's the moment you just had. Well, that was New Music Friday. Coming up next, Love Letters to the West. And Cape, the big reveal.
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4: Welcome to this special TV One newscast. 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

0: For 90 years, South Africans have shared the moments that matter most, the stories that informed us, the music that moved us, the victories that united us, the voices we'll never forget. Here's to the many stories still to come, celebrating 90 years of SABC.
1: We've gotten so used to power cuts, dry taps, and potholes. Our basic service is just too much to ask for. That's why in this election, I'm voting for the Democratic Alliance to get our town working for all.
2: This political party advertisement was paid for by the political party concerned. The views expressed in this advertisement are those of the political party and not those of the SABC.
3: It's about that time. Love letters to the Western Cape. Are you ready?
4: I am not ready. I'm actually getting goosebumps because how is it already time?
3: It is time. And for me, it's always so special getting to hear this because I never hear the final version.
4: Yeah, you're always just in the editing booth all day from the day before. Actually, for the whole week as we're compiling the letter.
3: Yes.
4: So you're just in anticipation. You've seen the drafts. And this one was particularly special because you guys went through it over and over again because of how poetic, Western Cape people are.
3: They were amazing. We had a rescript this morning. We had to do so much. Man. This morning was crazy.
4: Beautiful.
3: While Yonaka was doing the news, I was far away busy recording things.
4: Yeah, somewhere underground.
3: Just to give you a bit of, a backstory of how this came together. But here it is, a love letter to the Western Cape.
5: Dear Western Cape, what is it about you?
6: It's just something about it that feels like home.
5: Is it the beauty, the food, the ocean, or simply the way you make people feel?
7: You have such a way of making an ordinary drive feel like an occasion because everywhere is often the perfect place to experience a breathtaking sunset.
5: Because some places you visit and some places make you feel like you've arrived. Everyone has their own favorite version of you.
7: I think I fell in love with you somewhere between a winding road and the most beautiful backdrop. It was the day when my wife and I drove to Harp Bay with the windows down, chasing the last light. The atmosphere was so good that we eventually had to stop at a lookout point where the world suddenly felt a little quieter.
5: The mountains, the ocean, the vineyards, the sunsets. You have a way of making people stop and take it all in.
8: 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I love you most when you're gloomy, as if the sun has forgotten you.
9: Wherever you are in Cape Town, you can still see the mountain. 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
12: So I recently did a hike along the coast of the Table Mountain National Park, which is at Cape Point, and I just could not stop looking at the fynbos. The flowers and plants are just incredible, and this is fynbos and flora that you cannot find anywhere else in the world, and I find that really special.
5: A different little corner you didn't know existed.
12: If you just travel along the False Bay coast, there are over 21 tidal pools, and I started to discover the ones that are not so popular or known about last year, and what's amazing is that I've probably been driving past them my entire life.
5: And if you head inland, the scenery changes again.
13: Inland to the winelands and just go and have a nice picnic under the trees and have some vinos and good companies.
14: Visiting those wine farms, those are beautiful.
5: The thing with you, Western Cape, is that there's always another road to take, another town to explore, another story waiting around the corner.
15: I normally do the garden route traveling from Plet all the way up to George, even Mossel Bay.
13: Beautiful heritage places to go, a lot of history. Every little town you go into, whether you go up to the West Coast, inland and all, it is to Stellenbosch, to Franschhoek, to Tafelberg, to Robertson and all those beautiful places, and you go to all the nice history, Camps Bay, Alvis Bay, Simonstown, and to the southern suburbs, Cliff Neck and Lion's Head. Oh, that is just as amazing places to go.
5: After all that exploring, you're going to need to eat.
8: Korean meals, Indian, Chinese, all for that. For me, it's like on another level.
9: When I first moved here, I had the most delicious, crispiest, freshest piece of hake at a restaurant in Habe. Oh, in Khayelitsha, there's those street vendors that prime it at an affordable price. They call it umengo.
8: From a warm plate of Cape Malay to Cook Sisters.
13: Fish and chips are also fresh.
15: The Gatsby is so widely famous in South Africa. It's the best hangover meal of your life.
5: And after all that good food, there's only one thing left to do. Turn up the music and find the groove.
8: Cape Town has a little bit of everything for everyone. And we also have a great nightlife if you know how to have fun.
16: I'll straight away take you to Long Street. The whole street.
17: You get different clubs which play different genres. So if you want reggae, you can go to the next door. If you want house music, you go to the next one. Then now we take you to Ekasi. We're going to Nyanga, Kukuletu.
8: Oh, in Khayelitsha, the groove, especially those events that are called the First Sundays, are top tier, guys.
5: After all the music, the dancing, and the energy, you remember that you have another rhythm too. The rhythm of slowing down.
7: Everything else seems to slow down, and I'm completely focused on the amazing moment that is the present.
8: Like, we literally have car stickers that say slow down, skate down. I mean, yeah, easy does it.
5: But perhaps the biggest part of that feeling isn't the landscape or the lifestyle. It's the people who give you your character.
12: There's a real mix of cultures and religions and nationalities around me. Even in my own street, it makes me feel very genuinely African, and I love that about where I live.
18: We help each other out, you know, in times of need. Everyone is just so friendly. It's weird because apparently we're not friendly, but everyone's friendly.
5: And just like every place, you have your challenges.
16: Enter at your orders. Others are para. They'll deal with you nice and soft, and they don't even shout and no, they just say, give me a phone.
5: You're not perfect, but there's something to be said for a place that, despite its challenges, feels like it works.
15: I mean, there's hardly any potholes. Traffic lights work. At one time, I was so shocked. This guy in his bucky literally pulled over to the side of the road, and he jumped out of his bucky literally to go pick up a piece of trash laying on the highway.
8: People obey the rules of the road. You don't have to even worry about begging a driver to be like, hey, please wait for me, I wanna pass now.
5: And of course, every place has its little quirks. The things only look locals understand, the things you laugh about and somehow grow to love.
8: Let us not even forget ama taxi drivers. You see, in Joburg, ama taxi drivers, they would be maybe saying, hey, Sisi, are you going to town or something like that? But here in Cape Town, they'd be like, yeah, Cape Town?
5: Maybe that's what makes you special. You have a feeling of your own. And for some people, you might even feel like your own little country.
8: The morning in Cape Town feels like Europe. Clean lines, the cold wind, the cafes, the wine estates, the architecture. The city is so beautiful, it can make you forget. Then someone says, Sana, and suddenly, back in Africa. Or it's the guy screaming in the taxi, Mannenberg, Weinberg. Oh my God.
5: You are more than just a postcard.
8: That's what makes you so special. Beauty isn't just in places. It's in the people, the culture, the food, the stories, and the way that everything just comes together.
5: Dear Western Cape, thank you.
8: From Saldanha Bay, where the Atlantic keeps its distance, and you can take a beautiful swim in the ocean, to Langaban, all white sand and blue, pretending to be the Mediterranean, to Langa, where the city remembers that Africa was here first, to Haramanus, where the mountains lean towards the ocean as if listening to its beautiful whispers, and further down past Mossel Bay, to Knysna, to George. This place is beautiful, like a promise that's well kept. It absolutely is paradise. You are beautiful, you're colorful, and I'm grateful to call you home.
7: So here's to your beauty, your charm, and unforgettable warmth. I'll see you at the next sunset.
3: And that's the letter to the Western Cape.
4: Oh, man, so beautiful.
3: We got Mike B standing in for Lula Odiva. What's going on?
19: That was almost unfair, I feel. The Western Cape is an inherent advantage they have. It's like, we're all playing on hard. The Western Cape is playing on super easy.
3: Yo.
19: You know what I mean? Yeah. That was not a hard case to make.
3: Oh my goodness. And you also contributed to our letter last week to KZN. Thank you very much for that. That was beautiful. I was in tears after the KZN letter. Yeah. I was literally I was in tears.
19: So the beautiful place that is KZN, what kind?
3: Oh my goodness. What a country, man. It's been so beautiful just celebrating our country with these love letters. Next week we do the final one, love letters to Mzansi. Thank you for your contribution. What's happening on Five Lunch today?
19: I realized that I have a superpower. It happened to me yesterday. I've always thought that I'm good at directions, but yesterday I proved it under extreme stress. And so today I want to know about what your unnecessary flex is, something that normal people wouldn't care about, but it really helps you in life in some small way. Maybe you're really good at pouring drinks at the same level, you know, consistently at exactly the same amount. Whatever your specialized skill is, I want to hear about it today in the next 15 minutes.
3: All right, it is going down and we are out of here. We'll catch you on Monday. Yonaka, you are on 5 Weekend Early Mornings.
4: Yeah, so I'll be here at 4 a.m., darling. We're going to be having a blast. It's going to feel like, you know, you never left Groove, basically. I just carry on with the party from wherever you're coming from. I'm still there.
3: I'm waking up super early to do the Baldwin run on Sunday morning, so maybe you and I can catch up. Actually,
4: oh, I must check that you woke up. Yes. I must check that you're at the starting line.
3: Call me on. I promise I'm gonna make it. You can call me.
4: I'll call you. Yeah. I'll call you. That is a plan, girl.
3: I will answer the phone in front of the whole nation.
4: Are you gonna just quickly jog today or tomorrow?
3: No. I'm giving up with training.
4: Okay.
3: Yeah, I'm gonna wing it.
4: One day would help, hey.
3: Mm-mm. Okay. And then my body's sore, then I'm too sore to run on Sunday.
4: Fair.
3: Yeah. Okay. Let's wrap it up. Goodbye. Five Lunch coming up.

0: 12 o'clock midday on a Friday afternoon. 5 FM. Let's do 5 lunch.
1: Government says it's intensifying response to Ekurhuleni murders. An alleged mastermind in Emfuleni electricity scam granted bail. Good afternoon. For 5 News, I'm Nadia Romanis. Deputy Minister in the Presidency for Women, Youth and Persons with Disabilities, Steve Letsike, says government is stepping up its response to the killings of women in Ekurhuleni. This follows the discovery of 9 women's bodies in the area since July. Letsike was speaking outside the Kempton Park police station where protesters had gathered.
2: Kempton Park in particular, we are expecting that the perpetrator or the perpetrators must be found. The resources that the community safety, department here in the province, the South African Police Service that is doing the intelligence around this, is to really catch whoever was responsible for taking away the women, for taking away the daughters, the mothers. We're expecting accountability.
1: The alleged mastermind in the Emfuleni Municipality Electricity Reconnection scam has been granted bail of 20,000 rand. Janita van Rienen-Kutsia appeared in the Funderbale Park Magistrates Court alongside 7 co-accused. Magistrate Claudia Fenter presided over the matter.
3: The interest of justice would permit her release on bail. Her application for bail is therefore granted. Bail is fixed for her in the amount of 20,000 rand, as with applicant number 1 through to 7. This matter is then postponed to the 26th day of October. That is then for further investigation.
1: Chairperson of the Public Service Commission, Somadoda Fikeni, says the political economy of inefficiency can be attributed to an apparent willingness to support reform, while practical obstacles and vested interests prevent meaningful change. Fikeni is testifying at the Madlanga Commission of Inquiry about the role of the PSC in promoting ethical and accountable governance within the public service.
4: In fact, when I talk of the political economy of inefficiency, the unwillingness to implement, but the presentation of a facade that we want to implement, is exactly at the core of that political economy of inefficiency.
1: And as the U.S. grapples with its worst measles outbreak in 3 decades, Health Secretary Robert F. Kennedy Jr. has told opponents of childhood vaccines that they have a friend in the White House. The BBC's Helena Humphrey.
5: Robert F. Kennedy Jr. used his address to update audience members on actions he has taken under his Make America Healthy Again platform. He repeated that President Trump had tasked him with investigating whether childhood vaccines could be contributing to chronic illnesses and autism, despite science backed by federal agencies contradicting such claims.
1: The top story at 12 o'clock, Deputy Minister in the Presidency for Women, Youth and Persons with Disabilities, Steve Letsike, says government is stepping up its response to the killings of women in Ekurhuleni.
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0: today. What up? I normally broadcast on weekend mornings, and so I spend my times waking up early on Saturday and Sunday saying good morning and it making sense. Forgive me, it is Friday afternoon. You've made it through all the horrible things that accompany a working week. You've gone to your lectures. You've attended your classes. You've written your exams. You've had the meetings. You've said kind regards 3,000 times. And now the weekend beckons, and we are going to have ourselves a beautiful experience over the course of the next 3 hours to get you over the line into your weekend proper. Lula is not in today, but I'm here. Nadia Romanos is here as well. Thanks for having me, friend. I appreciate it.
1: Oh, welcome back. It's always great to have you on the show.
0: I'm very excited because I have an ambition today to finally get one over you at State of Five Nation.
1: You might. Do you have a flair for poetry?
0: No. I have no flair, Nadia Romanos. What do you think? I'm a poetic kind of guy. Mike V writes poetry in his spare time. One time, I said to my girlfriend, I bet that you write poetry when you were a teenager. And she was like, oh, dude. And I was like, can't relate to you at all, ma'am. Very different lifestyle. So no, I don't have a flair, but I just feel like I'm finally owed one by the universe because currently you need me like honestly 7-0 or something crazy like that.
1: Yeah, I mean, but let's see how it goes because like every time you're here, it's a completely different theme.
0: Yeah.
1: So maybe today is
0: my
1: chance.
0: Wheelhouse. Maybe it's something that plays to my strengths. Who knows? Right, I want to find out from you, Nada Romanos. Have you got a special skill? Are you really good at something ultra niche that maybe isn't that useful to the outsider, but to you? You think is a flex that you can kind of pull up on us. I mean,
1: yeah.
0: A little bit unnecessary, but is nevertheless useful to you. Maybe you're the kind of person who can parallel park under extreme pressure in any circumstance. Maybe you're the kind of person who can carry every grocery bag both from the car into the house like a champion. Well, do you have one of these?
1: I like to think I do.
0: Yeah.
1: I take great pride in this. It is accurately choosing the correct sized dish, whether it's a plate or a Tupperware or whatever,
0: yeah,
1: for whatever is going inside it, but like,
0: ooh,
1: perfection.
0: So it's the exact like, right sizing. You can fit all of your leftovers into the right Tupperware.
1: No more, and there's no space either.
0: Where do you think this is? Where did you first realize a skill existed?
1: I think
0: you?
1: It's good, like perception.
0: Yeah.
1: Of like. Volume of goods.
0: Were you a Lego kid? Did you play with like toys that allowed you to kind of stack blocks on each other?
1: I did have some Lego. It was also Tetris.
0: Okay.
1: Tetris. I think
0: it's Tetris.
1: I think there's a lot of there's a lot of small things that added. You know, maybe putting toys in a basket.
0: Okay. I think I'm gonna probably put you to the test. Yeah, I think. The next time I see you, I'll have a test prepared to see how well you actually do. Because now I'm invested in the story.
1: Okay, but you have to bring a variety of things,
0: yes,
1: so that I can then choose out
0: just
1: of
0: using
1: those.
0: Your eye and then,
1: yeah,
0: and deciding on the right size.
1: Cool,
0: I like
1: I'm
0: your
1: in.
0: Style.
1: I'm in.
0: So that's Nadia's specialized skill. It's her unnecessary flex. I have one that got me out of trouble yesterday, which I'm very, very excited to share with you on the way in the next little while. If you have one of these, an unnecessary flex, I would love to hear from you, please. 082-550-5151. Let's get you on the radio and we share some nonsense with the whole nation. Moved out of our city.

0: Swedish House Mafia and The Weeknd on 5FM. Good morning. Would be what I'd be saying if it was maybe 20 minutes earlier. It's afternoon. It's Mike V, by the way. Sorry, I'm a morning radio guy, so now I'm confused. It's afternoon. It's a Friday. The weekend beckons. And right now, I want to know about your unnecessary flex. Something in your life that is a specialized skill that you can kind of put on to make your life better that others don't care about. This is the space for you to come and own a very special skill that offers no value in the world, but to you, you think is kind of cool. For example, Mary Romanos told us that she's the kind of person who can look at the amount of food that's left over and choose the perfect size Tupperware in which to place that food. So it's full to the brim and not a single gram is left over. That's your special skill. Not useful, but nevertheless cool. You can do it.
1: It is very useful because then I have the correct Tupperwares left for other perfect amounts.
0: I get you.
1: Yeah.
0: It's almost like you're a low-level superhero.
1: Yeah, exactly.
0: You're like Spider-Man on a much lower level, but it's the same kind of thing.
1: Exactly. And my fridge is so neat.
0: Is it?
1: Yeah.
0: I want pictures. I want proof of this. Now I'm interested. So I got myself into a real sticky scenario yesterday because me and my partner were staying over at a very nice golf estate over the last couple of days while doing some work in Durban. So when we were there, I drove around the first day. It was quite confusing. I couldn't make sense of it. It's lush and there's animals and it's beautiful. And then yesterday morning, before my flight back home, I decided to try and maybe go and have a look and see what I could see. I went for a walk first thing in the morning and I realized at that moment that I maybe had gotten myself lost. So I was in this forest type place and I was properly confused. Oh, I didn't know how to get back. And I realized that I'd left my phone deliberately because I want to get some space from it. I'm very, very addicted to my phone, so I tried to build in time away from it. And I then was like, well, how do I get back to the house? And the clock is ticking. I'm going to miss this flight if I'm not very careful.
1: That's scary, too.
0: It was. I felt like I was in some sort of Amazon expedition, except with much lower stakes.
1: Yeah, you're like, now I have to live off the land.
0: Yeah, exactly. I wasn't going to run into piranhas, but I ran into a couple of golfers. But it still felt stressful in that moment. And then fortunately, I locked in and I realized that I do have a wonderful sense of direction. I'm the kind of person who can go somewhere once. And I then made sense of where I was by looking at the sky, looking at the trees. And within about 8 minutes, I found myself back to the main road.
1: Oh, amazing.
0: And found my accommodation under those circumstances.
1: Great. Well done.
0: So this is something I can brag about. If I go somewhere once, generally speaking, I can find my way back. What is your unnecessary flex? Something that maybe others around you don't really care for, but for you, there's a lot of value in it. You know, you got a special skill. 082-550-5151.
2: Hello, hello. So my unnecessary flex, I love sewing. And yesterday I turned an old 20kg dog food bag into a reusable bag. So I sewed it closed and I made it the right size and I gave it handles. So like for groceries or to the beach or whatever. Yeah, so that was my unnecessary flex for yesterday.
0: Tiana, can I please have a t-shirt made of a dog bag? Like dog food? Turn it into a t-shirt for me. I'll wear it.
1: That is so cool.
0: Wherever you are, I'll come fetch it from you. Help me out. I will supply the dog food and the bag that houses the dog food. I want a t-shirt out of a dog food bag.
1: So I'm assuming it's not the cardboardy ones.
0: No.
1: That are like really thick paper.
0: Maybe it is that. I mean, that'd be a really good beach bag, I reckon. Nice.
1: And t-shirt.
0: Yeah, exactly.
3: Mike and Nadia. Shomley here from Port Elizabeth, Kabeja.
0: The legend.
3: So, it's not my special skill, right, on the special skills thing. It's my mom's special skill, right? So she has a very fantastic way of getting out of traffic violations. So she always comes up with these elaborate stories, right? So when I was younger, I think I was like 9 or 10, my mom overtakes on a solid line. So the traffic officer stops her with the lights and whatever. And then just before she gets out the car, she's like, quickly, Shona, pretend to be vomiting. Put your fingers down your mouth, like, pretend to be vomiting. And then she gets out the car to walk towards the traffic officer. And she's like, no, traffic officer, my son's busy. He's sick. He's throwing up. If you don't believe me, come see. And the traffic officer's like, no, I don't want to see. You want me to see some child's vomit?
0: I'm, I love this plan. And also, no one's going to second guess you if you claim to be vomiting. No one wants to deal with that.
1: Yeah, and also, you didn't even want to see. So you didn't even have to do anything.
0: I like this. These are making me very, very happy. 082-550-5151. I want to know about your unnecessary flex, please. I need these. These are perfect for me. More responses needed across the nation. We'd love to hear from you.
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1: Enough is enough.
0: Leila and Nadia.
2: They're the best
0: on 5 Lunch.

0: Benson Boone do tender is kind of weird. Like, how do you imagine him doing a very depressing cartwheel to this? You know, oh, he always does a cartwheel in somewhere or another. So like how does he?
1: A slow-mo version with strings.
0: An artistic cartwheel. Yeah. I like it. He choreographs it going forward. Good afternoon. This is 5 Lunch. It's Mike V in for Lula on your Friday. And the weekend beckons. Right now, one of my favorite things ever is happening. We're talking about an unnecessary flex in your life. Something that you're weirdly good at that maybe others don't really care about. But for you, you know the value it serves. I mentioned earlier on how I was able to navigate myself through a very unfamiliar forest-like territory after visiting somewhere once because I have a killer sense of direction. Nadia has the ability to look at the amount of food she has left over and perfectly choose the right Tupperware in which to fit that food. Mm-hmm. Earlier on, we asked Tiana if she could help us with something. She mentioned that she's a killer sewer. She sews really, really well. She used a dog food bag to turn it into a beach bag, a really good storage facility. I then said, can you help me make a t-shirt out of dog food? Like the dog food bag. Can we repurpose it in a t-shirt form? And we have heard back from Tiana.
2: Hi, Mike, Bea, and Nadia. Okay, so some clarification here. So it was actually the dog food bag that is like very plasticky.
0: Yes.
2: So the cardboard, I would worry if you were using it for groceries and stuff, like would it get wet and would it like tear and stuff like that. So it's a very plasticky kind of dog food bag. And then Mike, Bea, a t-shirt out of something like that would go crinkle, crinkle, crinkle every time you move. So that would be super interesting. But a t-shirt is kind of out of my wheelhouse. A bag is like very straight lines and very easy. I think a t-shirt would be a stretch too far for me. But if I could, I would.
0: Tiana, I appreciate the honesty and the candor. But is anyone else able to help it? Now that I have heard about it, I want a dog food t-shirt. Producer Abe told me earlier on that I would need a couple of dog food bags, you know, to fit into. That's totally fine. I'll supply the dog food bags. I want a t-shirt made out of this.
1: I feel like you may need like a lining on the inside as well, because it's literally like wearing plastic.
0: This is not for comfort, Nadia. This is
1: fashion.
0: This is for science. I'm basically a scientist in this instance. I want to find that if we can do it. That wasn't just me being quiet.
1: How much can you sweat?
0: That was just the button that took a long time to press play. Sorry about that. Here we go again. What is your unnecessary flex? 082-550-5151.
3: What up, Mike and Nads? So, check this out, right? My unnecessary flex that I have is I have the ability to predict the future. Not like with a crystal ball or anything, just by logic. I can see here, 1 + 1 is going to be 2, but there, it's going to be 3. Like, and I'm never wrong. Like, ever. I can easily tell when a situation is going to go sideways, and I act accordingly.
0: Terrence, I like your style. You're a great potential future risk assessor. I'm not convinced by your explanation. We need something more potentially proof-worthy than 1 + 1 = 2 as being a source of prediction for the future. 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This is 5FM. It's 5 Lunch. And coming up very soon, we go to space together. Yeah, it's going to be awesome. 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
7: 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But which ones are true? SABC News doesn't just report. We verify in every language, in every community, from the Eastern Cape to the Northern Cape, from Soweto to Sea Point. 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Yours. 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SABC News, the truth that travels with you.
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0: 12:38 on a Friday afternoon. Mike Bean for Lula on 5 Lunch. Welcome along to the show. And right now, I'm delighted to reveal to you that we as a collective are heading off to space in this exact moment. If you've ever cared about the potential in aviation, becoming a pilot, whatever it looks like, taking on the skies, then this is for you. Because the Africa Aerospace and Defense Expo, AAD 2026, brings together commercial aviation, military aviation, aerospace, technology, and the people building the future of these industries, which Africa needs in on. And we need you for this. So joining me right now on 5 Lunch is Mrs. Mapefo Anofrempong, who is the TETA CEO, and we are delighted to welcome her today. Mrs. Frempong, welcome to 5 Lunch. How are you?
1: I'm doing very well. Thank you for giving me the opportunity.
0: Oh, we are lucky to have you on the show, ma'am. I want to find out. Today, if I look at the program of this amazing event, AAD 2026, focuses on commercial and military aviation. What are the biggest issues and then the opportunities being discussed at the expo today?
1: So today we're looking at the key issues and the opportunities in two ways. From an opportunity side, we're looking at understanding opportunities that exist both in defense, both in aviation, opportunities for the young, opportunities for people that are in entrepreneurship, opportunities for those that have potential for manufacturing, for those that can come up with technologies in aerospace, and opportunities to really reconfigure our curriculum in TVET colleges, curriculum in universities, and curriculum in academies in the different sectors of aviation as a whole.
0: We know that commercial aviation and military aviation can look completely different, like different worlds from the outside. But where do they overlap, and how does the AAD bring these stakeholders together?
1: So AAD is an opportunity at an Africa-wide level and even globally to bring the military and commercial, to bring both government and private sector, and to bring all of the interconnected industries in the value chain to come to one place, but also not forgetting the people part, to get young people who have never thought of themselves doing math and science, but being able to visualize how does that translate into a career in defense? How does that translate into a career in drone piloting? How does it translate into a career in traffic navigation services, including the airlines and even the authorities themselves, including defense? So when one gets an opportunity of this nature to bring the young into this kind of an environment, it blows their mind away.
0: Absolutely. I mean, who wouldn't be interested in this kind of experience? It's a wonderful thing to get to indulge in. It's the Africa Aerospace and Defense Expo, AAD 2026, happening right now. And we're chatting to the TETA CEO, Mrs. Mapefo Anofrempong. Ma'am, I want to find out for you, from young people who are listening right now, what skills are going to be the most important in the next generation of aviation and aerospace?
1: The skill sets that are going to be most important are going to be skills in artisan development, skills in engineering, skills in digitalization, skills in artificial intelligence, automation, data, manufacturing as well. But the most critical skill that I saw being exposed to the young kids is about being safe. It's about security. So skills in the health and safety sciences are also being integrated into this expo.
0: Very, very important. And it also allows every kind of person with every kind of taste to get stuck into the industry. Ma'am, I want to find out, if someone listening right now is at school or is starting to think about their career, maybe even changing their career, where can they begin to actually explore opportunities in aviation, aerospace, or related technology?
1: There are different pathways that they can start with. The first pathway that they can start with is work within the schools. For example, if they are in matric, or they're approaching matric, or they're about to do subject choices in matric, is to then identify an industry, for example, an airline, for example, the airport, and even the defense department itself, the Navy and the Air Force, and be exposed when they do have exposure of young people to careers in this industry. So that's one pathway, exposing the young to the career opportunities. The second pathway is, once they've been exposed, to identify the bursary options, the scholarship options, and the institutions that they can go to, of which all the institutions of government and even the private sector do advertise those on the website. So I always advise young kids, use social media intelligently.
0: Absolutely. And we know how to do that. Ma'am, thank you for your time today. We've just had a chat to Mrs. Mapefo Anofrempong, who is the TETA CEO, talking about the Africa Aerospace and Defense Expo 2026 happening in Tshwane and bringing together the trade, technology, and aviation sides of the industry. The event combines all of this in one specific place. Go check it out for yourself. Coming up very soon here on 5 Lunch, I'm told that a daily music pick needs to be figured out for today. Between now and 1 o'clock, it's go time.

0: Sigrid and Strangers on 5FM. It's 5 Lunch. Good afternoon. It's Mike Bean Falula. What up? So right now, the moment has arrived for our daily music pick, where two songs go head-to-head, and you decide who will exist as the winner in just a couple of moments from now. Only one song can be played on 5FM before 1 o'clock, and you decide which song that will be. Who is going head-to-head today? Well, we decided to do two songs from when I first got to high school, and all the matrix were playing these at their matrix dances, and everyone had illegally downloaded versions of these songs on their phones. It was a weird time for everyone. Going head-to-head today, first up, Steve Aoki and an all-time classic in Boneless. Oh. Nadia's flashing back right now. It's a great tune. Steve Aoki, Chris Lake, and Tuyamo made Boneless back in 2013. This is one of our EDM bangers going head-to-head against Martin Garrix and Animals. Only one of these two tunes can play out on 5FM.
1: This is a tough one.
0: This is very, very tough.
1: Wow.
0: If you were there, you know. You know people were skitting in their very, very light boating shoes, and they had rosaries around their necks and their skinny. People were wearing business casual to the club to dance to these songs. I was wearing chinos, man. What was I doing wearing chinos to a club?
1: Flashing lights.
0: Everybody had that comb over hairstyle. It was a wild time for the world. Now, you decide which of these two songs played on 5FM before 1 o'clock today. You only have one song to decide, so votes in right now. 082-550-5151. We'd love a voice note from you. Who's winning? Steve Aoki, Chris Lake, and Tuhamo in Boneless, or Martin Garrix, Animals? I'm going with Martin Garrix because he's actually a friend of my show. We've spoken to him
1: before.
0: Oh,
1: totally. He's a good guy. Okay, that's so cool.
0: He worked with Loiso, so we have all the time for him. Maybe you want to go with Steve Aoki, though. You need that for a Friday afternoon. The call is yours, 082-550-5151.
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0: Somber and Homewrecker on 5FM. Today, we are doing daily music pick for all the babies who were babies in the 2010s. You were out and about living your life, and now you must deal with back pain and worry about school fees and that kind of thing. We're going head-to-head today as Mike V sits in for Lula with two songs that are from 2013 EDM bangers, and you're to decide which one you wanted to hear. First up was a real classic from Steve Aoki and Chris Lake. Boneless was a game-changing tune. It went head-to-head with Martin Garrix, who we love very much here in South Africa. Words weren't necessary. It was just about a tune. So which song came out tops according to you on 082-550-5151? I will tell you that there were a couple of tunes that really had a huge supporter base. Some people asking for both songs to be played out at the same time. We can't do it! The magic of the daily music pick is that it's scarce. Only one can stand firm. Who will come out on top?
1: What is up, Lunatics? I am voting for Martin Garrix.
0: Martin Garrix, yes?
2: Animals, please.
0: Animals, please. I will tell you that this is something that has been asked for many, many times over. Friday afternoon, 5FM, 5 lunch. Lula's here, Mike B's here, and you are here. Turn it up. This will get you into the weekend mood. Martin Garrix, Animals on 5.

0: I hope that took you back to a dirty dance floor in the year 2013 where things were slightly less stressful and you can see some guy in the distance busy skitting. You can see someone wearing a rosary. You can see some ladies wearing business casual. It was a time. You had to be there. If you're a youngster who doesn't recall that, we can't explain ourselves, but it was a good time when we were there. This is 5FM, 1 o'clock on your Friday afternoon. Coming up very soon, we're going to bring you all sorts of good things in today's edition of the States of Five Nation. Mike V subs in for Lula. Will I finally produce a win and bring some level of respect to my family name, or will once again Nadia put me to the sword? We'll find out next.
1: Two Eastern Cape police officers killed and Archbishop of Canterbury withdraws award given to Muslim cleric. Good afternoon for 5 News. I'm Nadia Romanis. Two police officers have been fatally shot at Zipunzana location near Mthatha in the Eastern Cape. Police spokesperson Nobuntu Gantana says the officers were responding to a spaza shop attack when they were later found with unspecified gunshot wounds and both their service pistols missing.
2: The matter is being investigated as 2 counts of murder, 2 counts of attack on police, 2 counts of robbery of police firearms, and 1 count of attempted business robbery. A multidisciplinary team is on the scene, and a 72-hour plan has been activated to trace and arrest the suspects. Preliminary intelligence is being followed up.
1: The feminist movement Black Women Caucus has given the Kempton Park Police Station in Johannesburg 10 days to convene a multi-stakeholder engagement to outline how they plan to deal with the murders of women. The group led a picket outside the police station this morning. This follows the discovery of a woman's body in Villa Lisa in Boksburg yesterday morning. The organization's Kitumete Mutlaotse.
3: One of our demands is that we want a written response from the Kempton Park Police Station in 7 days, but we are also putting them to task to say in 10 days, convene a multi-sectoral engagement outlining how are we going to deal with this pandemic of violence in our communities.
1: Chairperson of the Public Service Commission, Professor Soma Doda-Fikeni, has raised concerns about South Africa's vetting system, saying some officials only receive their vetting outcomes towards the end of their terms. Fikeni is testifying before the Madlanga Commission on issues of accountability, professionalization and ethics in the public service. Commissioner Sandile Khumalo questioned Fikeni on the vetting process of officials appointed to critical positions.
4: That person, by virtue of the position they are being appointed to, will occupy a position that gives them access to classified state information and security. But also the nature of the work they perform is such that he should not be in that position if he is not vetted.
5: Certainly, Commissioner Khumalo, that's exactly the point to say. You can't have the equal treatment for everybody.
1: And the Archbishop of Canterbury, the spiritual head of the Anglican Church, has withdrawn an award given last week to a Pakistani Muslim cleric for promoting religious tolerance. There had been criticism of Sarah Mulali's recognition of Hafiz Tahir Ashrafi after it emerged that he'd previously praised the Al-Qaeda leader, Osama bin Laden. Ashrafi said that his comments had been taken out of context. The BBC's Ali Makbul reports.
6: After fierce criticism, Lambeth Palace says those comments have led to the award being withdrawn. But it still says the award was given to Mr. Ashrafi for his commitment to promoting religious tolerance, though he's also known as a supporter of Pakistan's blasphemy laws that rights groups say only perpetuate religious discrimination.
1: The top story at 1 o'clock, two police officers have been fatally shot at Zipunzana location near Mthatha in the Eastern Cape.

0: Georgia Smith on 5FM. Good afternoon. Five Lunches Live. It's Mike Bean for Lula. Nearly the weekend. Yay. It's so exciting. So, on the way in the next little while, we do States of Five Nation today. And I'm pretty nervous about this one because to me it feels like it's an opportunity for us to really draw some blood against Nadia. Nadia's been fantastic over the course
1: Thanks.
0: Of the last couple of times we've played together.
1: You've been great too, though. You really rise up to the challenge.
0: Friend, I've lost every single time.
1: Yeah, but you still try. That is the key.
0: This is a really unfair thing for you to act like I have any kind of dignity left in this game when
1: whatever.
0: I've been so bad. I've lost like 7-0. Even one time, Palazzo Lemeke and I were on air together. For an extended period. And she beat me at this game every single
1: Good.
0: Time.
1: Good. She represents me when she's on our show. Yeah. So, we stand together.
0: Yes. And you guys have been brilliant. And I've just been awful at the States of Five Nations. So, the premise is very simple. It's our job to prepare a speech for you in the space of one song in a very specific field. This week, what have you been doing?
1: We've been doing Dr. Seuss-inspired poetry.
0: Okay.
1: Yeah.
0: Now, to give us today's challenge... In for producer Yaku is the wonderful Ayob. Good afternoon.
2: Where are my air horns, Mike?
1: Oh, wow. Oh, the drama.
0: I'm sorry.
3: You expected me to speak without air.
0: The pause there was so intense.
3: Okay, okay, okay. Listen,
0: I'm left with no direction. What am I forgetting here? Did I misname you? Have I forgotten who you are? Ayob, it's a Friday afternoon. That's a Friday feeling kind of move.
3: Yes, it is. Yes, it is. So it's been really tough this week.
0: Yep.
3: The scores are currently tied.
0: Are they?
1: They are
3: yes.
1: tied, yeah.
3: So the stakes are high.
0: Okay.
3: There's pressure, Mike. The week started off with the team actually asking our bosses to give them Fridays off.

0: It seems like Lula won on Monday. It seems like also the bosses agreed and they gave her the day off. So listen, the stakes are really high. So because the scores are tied, the challenge today is for each of you to convince the listeners that the other person deserves to win the week. That's what it is.
1: It's a very Dr. Seuss theme because it's all about kindness and encouraging people to do well. So yes, I have to make a case that Nadia is going to be the winner today.
0: Yes, sir. That's what it is. And remember, the rules apply. We need all the rhymes. We need the made-up words. We need all of the tomfoolery and whimsicalness of a Dr. Seuss rhyme that still makes sense.
1: I appreciate this. I think I'm with the shot this time. I think that you've given me a chance because Nadia can make a case for me, which might be a good thing.
0: I didn't get my air horns, so I'm rooting for Nadia.
2: Oh.
1: All right, so who will come out on top? We have one song. Yes, Nadia, one song.
2: Yeah, maybe two. Because it is a lot to do in the space of like 2 minutes.
1: But this is going to be an all-time banger. So let's do one. One of our favorite Snavigan songs of all time. And then we'll decide who wins.
2: Dark ship. It's 3 minutes.
1: Sister Bettina is not the one, no. It's Dark Ship. It's good enough.
2: Let's go.
1: It's Casper. It's Dark Ship on 5FM.

0: me.
1: Avril Lavigne and Black Bear on 5FM. Friday afternoon, Mike Fien Falula on 5 Lunch. What up? So we're playing States of 5 Nation right now, where we give you a prepared speech and you decide who is better between Nadia and myself in Falula today. I got a message a short while ago from producer Mahal, who used to up with the States of 5 Nation.
2: Yes.
1: And Mahal said, "How have you not beaten Nadia yet?" Very simple, producer Mahal. I'm a silly boy. I'm the silliest boy in all the world. So today is the day for potential redemption, or maybe not. The mandate is that we must produce a Dr. Seuss-inspired rhyme about why the other person should win. Let's clarify this. So, Nadia, you're going to talk about how I should be the winner today, yes?
2: Yes.
1: In this, though, if a person votes for you, are they voting for me because you're convincing them to vote for me?
2: I suppose. Maybe they, when you send your vote in, please make it extra clear who you think should win.
1: Say one of our names. That must be the person who should win, not the person who's being recommended to you to win.
2: Yes.
1: Does that make sense? So whoever you decide to put the name down of will be the winner of the speech. Is that, that's clear enough,
2: okay.
1: Right? Okay. Let's choose something Dr. Seussy for us. Why don't we do something like this? I mean, it feels light and friendly and fun.
2: Aw, that's cute.
1: All right, Nadia, you can go first today.
2: Okay, I will. Today is the day, Mike V. The fizzle fuzzle has begun. The camper doodles say it's time for your run. You've faced my schnizzle woo time and time again. And although I like to win, today you're a 10. I'm tied with Lula, so the stakes are quite high. Lunatics must vote and let Mike V fly. Let him have his crown dizzle for 5 weekend breakfast. Let's go, Mike V. It's about time to flex it.
1: And again, Nadia proving why she's the best at this game. A very, very nice effort. It feels like it was from the mind of Seuss himself. Nice work,
2: that. Thank you. I'm excited for yours.
1: Please listen closely to Nadia. She gives you a strong recommendation. Follow it. That's my advice to you. All right, let's find something else, Dr. Seussy, for me. Why don't we go with something that sounds a bit like this, and then I will prepare myself to deliver a potential strong speech, and you'll decide whether or not you think I'm better or Nadia's better. That's not the right thing.
2: Wow.
1: Wrong button there.
2: That
1: ignore
2: is.
1: That one. Here we go. Here's a good Dr. Seussy type of one. Okay, here we go. She is nuts. She is the best. Better than all the rest. Who knows? But this week she passed the test. With a licky-sticky backflip and a Tupperware measuring mind trip, Nadia needs the yuppie cronking win. Like Mike V deserves the floopy doopy bin.
2: That's cute. Floopy doopy.
1: I appreciate that. Totally. Floopy doopy's involved. All right, so you decide who is more convincing right now in the State of 5 Nation. 082-550-5151. Send the name of the person you think should be the winner. Send a voice note as well. And between now and then, let's get nice and tender on a Friday afternoon. Noah Kahan, it's called Doors.

0: This is the moment. Will the trend continue or Mike V find a way to experience the taste of victory for the first time ever in the State of Five Nation? The premise today, as Nadia and myself locked horns, was for us to try and create a rhyme in the style of Dr. Seuss that would encourage you to vote for the other person. Explaining why Nadia should win was my mandate in Dr. Seuss terms. Nadia's job was to explain why I should win in Dr. Seuss's terms, and you would decide who was more persuasive on 0825505151 in today's edition of the State of Five Nation.
1: Today's the day, Mike V. The fizzle fazzle has begun. The camper doodles say it's time for your run. You've faced my schnizzle woo time and time again, and although I like to win, today you're a 10. I'm tied with Lula, so the stakes are quite high. Lunatics must vote and let Mike V fly. Let him have his crown dizzle for 5 week in breakfast. Let's go, Mike V. It's about time to flex it.
0: When I hear that, I'm like, how do I possibly go up against Nadia's expertise? It's the perfect edition of a Dr. Seuss rhyme. Here was my attempt. She is nuts. She is the best. Better than all the rest. Who knows? But this week she passed the test. With a licky sticky backflip and a Tupperware measuring mind trip, Nadia needs the yuppie cronking win, like Mike V deserves the floopy doopy bin.
1: It's so cute.
0: It is not bad.
1: I'm
0: not sure. So let's go to the voice notes right now. 0825505151. Bear in mind, I've never won this game ever. Even when it was against Palesa Lemeke in place of Nadia, I'd lost every single time.
2: And Nadia, girl, I haven't even finished listening to Mike V.
0: No!
2: And I'm like, you are definitely my winner, Nadia. Love you, girl. Oh, bye.
1: Love you too.
0: I can't argue with you. It's hurtful, but it's true.
3: That was funny. The winner has to be Nadia.
1: Yay!
0: Yet again, Nadia, congratulations. The answers are in. The consensus has been achieved. And Mike V has once again lost as Nadia has achieved victory. Well done, Nadia!
1: Yay, thank you so much. Next time.
0: Now it's time to be a bad loser. This is getting out of hand. Yeah. How many times can one person lose at the same game? Honestly, it's getting to the point where it's impressive and I feel like the people of South Africa are ganging up on me.
1: I think you just aren't here often enough. You need more practice at the game.
0: It's a really weird thing to be good at, but I do wish I was better. Nevertheless, we appreciate you being part of the show. Thank you so much for voting. And Nadia is yet again victorious. Maybe one day, all of us can dream. Coming up very soon here on 5FM, 5 Breakfast is on an incredible adventure right now. Let's catch up with Hammy as we get a sense of exactly where he finds himself on the Heritage Tour 2026.
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0: Tatum Tides on 5FM. This is 5 Lunch. Mike Bean Falula on a Friday afternoon, 24 minutes to 2. And at this moment, we connect with the host of 5 Breakfast, Nick Hammond, who is currently on the Heritage Tour. They've been to I think this is the 10th edition. We'll confirm in a second.
1: It is, yeah.
0: Incredible. It's been beautiful radio for a decade now, and 2026 is no different. Let's catch up with Hammy right now. Nick Hammond, good morning. How are you? And where do you find yourself at this exact moment?
2: Good afternoon. So I'm gracing you. I am about an hour plus some change north of Cape Town. We're kind of slowly but surely going to start heading out of the West Cape in the next day or two, making our way up to the Garden Route. But for now, we are Solari's Pass territory.
0: Oh, what a beautiful spot. What are you looking at right now? What do you see? Take me inside your experience.
2: Quite literally in front of me, these gigantic mountains. To the right of me, there's Gordon Bay coastline. I am at the moment slowly transitioning away from that beautiful lush cape to what's waiting for me on the other side, which is the Cabo, Putsells, all of that incredible farmland. And it's a clear day. It's a smattering of clouds. But aside from that, it's blue skies, Cape Town.
0: Hammy, you've done this so many times now. Do you still get surprised by the people, the places, the things you experience this part of the world?
2: It's like you can't step in the same river twice. So every year is a new country and there's new people, and some things get harder, some things get easier, but there's always this movement. And it's kind of true of South Africa generally. It's a very alive place, and I still feel like I've seen 2%.
0: You've only scraped the surface. Nick Hammond on the 5 Breakfast Heritage Tour right now, the 10th edition. Hammy, I want to find out, what is the plan for the weekend? What's interesting? What are you looking forward to?
2: So we're trying to do as many commemorations as possible. We did 60 years of District 6 force removals today. On Monday, we're going to happen to be in East London. So over the weekend, as we make our way there, it's also 30 years since TRC started, and started there in a town hall in East London. So we're going to be speaking to people who were there, people whose families are still in ongoing court cases and battles, and we're going to kind of get to the meat of what happened back then and what's happening now. It's also my favorite place to get milkshakes in East London, so we're going to go and get one with the team. That will be probably tomorrow afternoon. We're going to be in Mossel Bay. We're going to be hanging out with some good friends at the show there. So there's a lot of really exciting things that we're going to be doing before even we start the show on Monday.
1: Hammy, on your travels, I know a lot of people tend to fly to their destinations. You guys are driving. What is something that you have seen along the route so far that you just think is absolutely amazing that a lot of people would miss if they fly?
2: So much. I mean, that's kind of exactly my whole point with this is it's about the journey, not about the destination. I think in life we're so obsessed with getting to the next place or point or just wanting things to happen immediately. But in reality, life is never not happening. It's happening every second you're on the road. It's happening every kilometer you traverse. So for me, it's all the little in-betweens. Yesterday, we were in Tosrefyrd, which even by my traveling standards, is a place that I've only ever driven past because it's right before you go through the Huguenot Tunnel. Mm-hmm. And we decided to stop off at one of the farms there. It turns out that the South African Farmer of the Year farms out there. It turns out it's third-generation grapes that export all over the world. And it was an amazing thing that you only noticed because you stopped. And if you were flying, I think you would have passed that in 3 seconds.
1: Yeah,
0: absolutely. Nick Hammond, before we let you go, tell us about one thing you've experienced that has reminded you why you love this country so much.
2: I met a woman, Selena, on Monday in Bloemfontein, who's running a home, an orphanage for kids in her area. She's in the place of Namibia Square, which is in Mangaung. And they have nothing. They've been applying for funding for the last 20-something years. And despite that, she keeps things going just by hope and a prayer. She's got this vegetable garden in her private homestead, which she's now almost entirely converted for the sake of others. And they're doing sustainable farming to feed the vulnerable kids in her community. And it's one woman impacting 50 lives. And that kind of thing, to me, is just very South African and very good.
0: Amazing. Nick Hammond, thanks for your time. Enjoy the remainder of your time in the Western Cape for this Heritage Tour, and catch Hammy from 6 a.m. Monday morning, 5 Breakfast and the Heritage Tour in 2026. It is sounding amazing, and we can't wait to see more on the socials.
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0: Aiden K, Fast Lane on 5FM. It's Mike Fien Falula on 5 Lunch. Let's fire up today's lunch break mix. Friday afternoon, I reckon it's time to get some bangers on the radio. Today, Jabba Jaw is in charge. Here we go.
1: Look, honey, it's Jabba Jaw.
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0: Jabba Jaw on a Friday afternoon in the mix on Five Lunches. Mike Fee sits in for Lula. And that feels like the weekend. We are primed. We are ready. A couple of days of rest, relaxation, recovery, partying, whatever your plans look like on the cards. And now you get to properly prepare yourself as we on Five Lunch. Ushering the weekend in style, coming up on the way in the next 10 minutes on the show. We bring you stories from across the past week, the biggest talking points from the world of pop culture, including a presidential visit, which led to a very, very sore tum-tum. Also on the way in the next little while, co-creator Friday. Today, Lusanda joins us, a rising star from the R&B scene, nationally recognized right now. We'll bring them to the show on the way in the next little while. Stay where you are.
1: Two Eastern Cape police officers killed and police in Malawi rescue kidnapped British woman.

0: Good afternoon. For 5 News, I'm Nadia Romanis. Two police officers have been fatally shot at Zipunzana location near Mthatha in the Eastern Cape. Police spokesperson Nobuntu Gantana says the officers were responding to a spaza shop attack when they were later found with gunshot wounds and both their service pistols missing.
1: The matter is being investigated as 2 counts of murder, 2 counts of attack on police, 2 counts of robbery of police firearms, and 1 count of attempted business robbery. A multidisciplinary team is on the scene, and a 72-hour plan has been activated to trace and arrest the suspects. Preliminary intelligence is being followed up.
0: A 41-year-old man has been sentenced to 15 years imprisonment for raping his biological daughter in Putadichaba in the Free State. Police say the victim was 13 when the abuse started in December 2021. She only disclosed the abuse to her mother in April 2023, after which a case was opened and the accused arrested. Police spokesperson Marco Mopiring.
2: The 41-year-old man has been sentenced to 15 years direct imprisonment by the Putadichaba Regional Court for raping his biological daughter. The SAPS welcomed the sentence and urges victims to report sexual offences.
0: Lawyers for suspended EMPD Deputy Chief Julius Mkonazi and his co-accused say they'll challenge the Boksburg Magistrates Court's decision to deny them bail in the 2022 murder case of businessman Emmanuel Mbense. Mkonazi's lawyer, Shafiq Sali, says a notice of appeal has been served on the state and will be heard in the High Court.
3: We have today lodged, by way of serving on the state, a comprehensive notice of appeal where we, with respect, attack the magistrate's inconsistencies and errors in what appears to be at this stage a 2021-page document, the notice of appeal. We will obviously, and we've reserved the rights to amend this as soon as the transcript of the proceedings become available.
0: And a British woman who was kidnapped in Malawi nearly a week ago has been rescued in a police operation that left 4 suspected kidnappers dead and a police chief wounded. Nusrat Osman was freed yesterday following a raid in the southern city of Blantyre. The BBC's Barbara Plett-Usher reports.
4: Nusrat Osman was abducted a week ago while driving home. Police say she was freed in an operation on Thursday after a deadly exchange of gunfire with her kidnappers. Local media reported that the 47-year-old woman from Leicester in the UK was reunited with her family and also taken to hospital for treatment. She has lived in Malawi for several years and works for an auditing firm. Investigations into the incident continue.
0: The top story at 2 o'clock. Two police officers have been fatally shot at Zipunzana location near Mthatha in the Eastern Cape. Young Amjoli will have more news at 3. What you doing? From Bloemfontein to TNSZ. 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

10 minutes after 2 on 5 FM. It's Mike V and Falula on 5 Lunch. And right now, the time has come for Brand New, where we bring you up to speed on all the big pop culture news of the past week. So let's begin with some news affecting Macklemore. I never thought I'd be talking about Macklemore in 2026. However, I'm on his side, because Macklemore, this past week, you might have heard about this, has been taken off of Ed Sheeran's concert. So he was an opening act for Ed, and it has led to all sorts of backlash for Ed Sheeran, because it's much bigger than a lineup, right? The story is not just about an artist being removed from lineup. Instead, it's about the fact that Macklemore made a statement that was of pro-Palestinian support. And this has led to Ed Sheeran choosing a side of neutrality. And in response, he removed Macklemore from his concerts as an opening act. And in response, all sorts of opening acts from across the world have withdrawn their support of Ed Sheeran's tour. He's caught a whole lot of flack online. People are very, very upset with Ed Sheeran.

0: and saying that obviously in the situation like this, silence is tantamount to being complicit in the situation. So all sorts of controversy has been built around this. It's now about a much wider conversation around artists taking political stances and how it potentially affects their income and their ability to perform. And it's a really interesting can of worms that we don't have a particular opinion on, but we do know that artists and their right to speak have kind of defined our space as creatives. It's been an important thing that's always been a reality, that artists speak up about their views and they make music about it. And so Macklemore being supported in what he decided to say should probably have been the right way to go about it. But now things have kind of led to a very, very sticky scenario for Ed Sheeran. Elsewhere, from South Africa, some controversies emerged as Bonang Matheba, the Queen, has criticized Gayton McKenzie, the Minister of Sports and Arts and Culture in South Africa, after he expressed enormous excitement at potentially investigating a Jay-Z concert in South Africa. Now, obviously, we want to see Jay-Z. I saw him once in 2018. It was incredible. It was unbelievably good. However, she has now suggested that there is too much excitement being applied to an international performer and not enough love being shown to local artists. There isn't enough attention, enough funding, enough time being placed on supporting local South African talents, and has reopened the familiar question: how do we celebrate global talent without local artists feeling like they are potentially being left out and being fed the scraps at home? I think a simple answer in the situation might be that if we are going to bring Jay-Z to the fore, then he perhaps needs to share the stage with the South African artists, like it was the case in 2018 when him and Beyonce shared the stage with the likes of Casper Nyovest. That's what you got to kind of think about. Scorpion Kings might be a really great complement to a Jay-Z show. Then beyond that, we also have got some interesting scenarios from the world of new music on this particular Friday. Miley's back. I heard her full project last night. I went to the listening party, and I can tell you that her new material is sounding very, very good. The new single drops today called Let's Get Married. This is kind of the onboarding track. It's an earworm. It feels like a Miley song. From here, it gets industrial and grungy and different. And I sense lots of inspiration taken from the likes of Madonna in 2026, taken from the likes of Lady Gaga as well. So,
1: I see.
0: If you're a big Miley fan, it's different, but it is very, very nice to hear her returned. She is no longer trading by Miley Cyrus. The Cyrus has been dropped. Now just Miley, for complicated reasons, including that of a tarnished relationship with her father, Billy Ray Cyrus. So we'll see how this next era pans out for Miley. More to come in the way very soon. As one of our favorites from our mother, our mother's taught us to love this artist, she's back on stage after a long time and sounding amazing.
2: One, two, three, go!

0: Kendrick Lamar, Mary J. Blige, 5FM, Now or Never, 5 Lunch, Mike Bean, Falula, and for brand new today, we're talking about all sorts of controversies and new music from the world of pop culture. Let's dive into a story that surprised all of us this past week, because Lady Gaga had a baby. What? Gaga was pregnant? What are you talking about? Do you think she carries the Lady Gaga persona into motherhood? Or do you think that there's a Stephanie who is ultimately who she is?
1: I think it's both. I feel like I watched a documentary once about her, and she really seemed like a lovely person.
2: Yeah,
1: but
2: she
1: also seems like herself. She seems quite authentic. So I don't think she's wearing meat dresses at home with her baby. But I do think that she articulates herself in the same way.
0: Look, I'm very, very, very happy this has happened, because we don't know much about Gaga. And I think it shows that even in the year 2026, you can be commercially viable and have secrets, which is necessary, because we know way too much about too many people.
1: Yeah.
0: Like, I know who Jelly Roll is. I've never wanted for 1 second to know anything about Jelly Roll. I don't know. You know what I mean? Like, everything I learned about this guy, I was against my will, and yet I know everything about him. So I'm very, very happy that we could see someone like Gaga, who is so known for being famous and the ultimate kind of archetypal pop star, being as successful as she's been. I want to hear what her baby's first words are going to be. Here it is. Lady Gaga's baby's first words of all time. This.
1: I thought you were going to say Gaga, but mama.
0: Yeah, that's where they'll start. Also, a baby's arrived for Shekinah. Another absolute curveball. Congratulations to Shekinah. She shared this past week that she was celebrating her baby's 3rd month birthday. I did not know that Shekinah was even...
1: Oh, that's lovely.
0: The only baby I recall Shekinah having was Back to the Beach. That song that it essentially raised her, you know. Wonderful to hear about a South African pop star achieving motherhood and allowing her focus to not just be on the music and the craft, but also for the human things, which is necessary at this point in her life. You get a sense that she deserves this. She deserves this wonderful experience of being a mother. Celine Dion, who everyone loves because their mother loved her, is back. 6 years ago, you'd have heard the news story break that Celine Dion is suffering from a very, very rare condition, which prevents her from moving freely. A really remarkable and horrific story broke after she suffered from the realities of stiff person syndrome. This past weekend, though, she returned to the stage in full force, this time in Paris, beginning a residency, which will now be there for the first time. She's performing full concerts for crowds, and the reports are she has been fantastic so far. Really, really impressive to know that someone with this kind of odds stacked against them could return and become a global international superstar once more. I get a sense that my claim about it being our mother's favorites was offensive to her.
1: Yeah, I actually stopped listening. No, I'm joking.
0: Yep.
1: I love her so much. Celine Dion is my icon.
0: Where does it come from?
1: And it may be my parents played her music, but they played everyone's music. They played Tina Turner.
0: But it just stood out for you.
1: Everyone. And I just grew such a love for Celine Dion. Maybe also because she did like the soundtrack on Beauty and the Beast and stuff. And Titanic. And
0: yeah.
1: But like, she's always been there.
0: Absolutely.
1: I think the first CD I got was Celine Dion.
0: That's cool, actually.
1: My girl.
0: So those are the big news stories for this week, the big pop culture bits and pieces. And now you are fully up to date ahead of the weekend. Coming up very soon, Co-Creator Friday, a rising star from the world of R&B. We chat to Lusanda in the next little while. Stay with us.
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Nacojima Balak devalesson Jimmy Sacosson. Aguna Monula suggests a cosson. Yene, Lesser Vanovane and the Sacosson. Lavan developed the valesson de Resacosson. 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

0: Here's Veronica Fusaro on 5FM. It's called If Not For You. Good afternoon. It's Mike B in Falula, and welcome along to 5 Lunch. Right now, the moment of Co-Creator Fridays has arrived. We bring you a conversation with someone who is making the creative field their own and finding a way in a very competitive and highly elusive industry. Who do we chat to today? Well, I'm delighted to introduce you to someone who is currently being celebrated as Spotify's Equal Africa Ambassador for September. She's just dropped the release of a single called Lunchbox, which completes her three-track By the Time I Wake Up project, known from social media fame and now 5FM legendary status. Welcome to the show, the brilliant Lusanda! Hello! That's why they pay us the medium bucks around here. Lusanda, so welcome to 5FM. How are you, my friend?
1: I'm really good. How are you?
0: You know, I was all right. I was happy. Nadia made me okay, and now I'm even better because you're around as well. So your first time on 5FM. Mm-hmm. If someone is hearing from you for the first time right now, bring us up to speed. Who is Lusanda? What is your musical point of difference? Bring us inside your world.
1: I am a singer, and I can claim songwriter now because I've written all my music.
0: Beautiful.
2: Well done.
1: And I grew up dancing and thought I'd be in that world, and then transitioned into music because of TikTok. And shout out to Outkast, that Hey Ya song changed my life.
0: So, okay, so for reference, you're talking about the Hey Ya cover. This happened a couple of years ago. Well, 3 years ago now, hey? And wow. you were on your bed inside your home. You had some great lighting going on. And this song traveled all across the world, is that correct?
1: Yeah, everywhere.
0: Yeah.
1: Absolutely everywhere. It's still unbelievable now.
0: Yeah.
1: And I still get references. Oh, hey, yeah! Oh my gosh! Hi!
2: It is beautiful.
1: It's cool. Thank you. Thank you.
0: Yeah. When you put that out the first time, that cover, where were you then as far as a performer, being a live performer is concerned versus where you are right now?
1: I was more of a theater kid.
0: Yeah.
1: Studying. In my, like, deep in my studies, just trying to figure out what I'm going to do next.
0: Yeah.
1: And then, yeah, I didn't need to think much more because it was literally the catalyst to my singing and recording career.
0: And look at the success you've had already. You've been recognized this month by one of the most important streamers in the world as an African superstar. What does that feel like, and what's it been like over the course of the last, 18 days of your reign of supremacy?
1: I can feel the difference. It's so busy. Oh, it is incredibly busy, but it's a privilege. It's really like affirming to have this platform and this machine supporting me because it's a global
0: institution.
1: Yeah, institution. Yeah. It's a global campaign, and to be an ambassador of it for something that advocates for African women is just, it's beautiful. I appreciate.
0: Lusanda's joining us right now for Co-Creator Friday. I reckon we should get one of your tracks on to get things going so people across the country can get a taste of what your work looks like. But let's play Lunchbox. Mm-hmm. What are we looking for on this track? If it's our first time hearing you, what should we listen out for?
1: Listen for the movement and the atmosphere in the song. I try to bring the healing of my voice to the music, but it's a little more upbeat now. So, yeah, a vibe.
0: Here we go. On 5FM, Lusanda's in the studio. Here's her track, Lunchbox. Turn it all the way up.

0: Imagine beginning music, what, 3 years ago in a meaningful way, and being an artist that sounds this complete a couple of years later. That is the special talent we have in the studio right now. The wonderful Lusande joins us for Co-Creator Friday, currently being celebrated as Spotify's Equal Africa Ambassador for September. That single there, you heard it. It's called Lunchbox, another track off her By the Time I Wake Up project. Friend, your song has now been played on national radio across the whole nation. How does that feel for you?
1: Thank you. I love it here.
0: You've got an incredibly advanced sound going on. Talk to us about what it took to go from being someone who did a cover on the internet that did really well to now producing music that is your own, that you have written, and that you are essentially showing off your range in. Because there we get the beautiful, floaty, healing properties of your voice, but also some powerful pipes on display there.
1: Yeah. I've been playing a lot. When I first started recording, my first session was in an Ama piano space, which is different. But I wanted to try everything and see where I can fit in and what can influence me in the right way. Yeah. Just, yeah. I love pop, R&B, Afro soul, all of it. So making a record like this was just something on my to-do list. Yeah. And now we've done it.
0: So when you came to putting the record together, releasing a body of work is very different from just like dropping a single. Was it one conscious thought process that guided you through the process of your project By the Time I Wake Up, or should we view these tracks as independent and just assembled together?
1: No, it's small, very short, 3 songs, literally 9 minutes long, but it's been thought through very thoroughly, and it's the taster to what is to come.
0: Yeah.
1: I'm going to have a bigger project very soon.
0: Okay.
1: And then eventually the album. And because I studied theater, I wanted it to be very conceptual. And I think of everything, the lighting, the way the colors, and what the meaning of each color is, you know, it's thought through.
0: What do you want people to kind of perceive when listening to this? So that you want them to feel a certain kind of way, take away a certain meaning. Can you give us some insight into that?
1: There's a lot of inward climbing up to a light and finding the good and waking up to something that's better than what you experienced before or when you were asleep. So I just want like a relief by the time we reach the last song, Lunchbox. The first song, Progress, is just very contemplative and thinking about the next move and trying to find your footing, and then By the Time I Wake Up is affirmative, kind of just saying when I wake up the next day, I'm gonna have this and I'm gonna find my diamonds. But then Lunchbox is the release.
0: Okay, Lusande's here, and those diamonds she's in search for. Let's do one more. What do you say, now? Let's do one more track. Okay, let's do Progress on the way in the next 3 or 4 minutes, and then I want to talk about that background and experience from the world of being a professional dancer, wanting to head off into the realm of the creative that's far more formulaic and strict and demanding, into a space that's creative and kind of exploratory. We'll chat to Lusande on the way in the next 5 minutes.
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0: I know what you're thinking. Who is this? Who is this beautiful angelic voice and this thoughtful production and these expertly crafted lyrics? It's Lusanda, a South African rising star who is joining us today on 5 Lunch on 5 FM with Mike the Infoluna. Nadia's here as well.
1: Hello.
0: And we're chatting to Lusanda, who is here to share with us the wonder of her remarkable journey. A couple of years ago, she went uber viral after covering Outkast's Hey Ya. And when you hear that, you understand why. And now she has become a recording artist in her own right, dropping a brand new project a short while ago. And for this month in September, awarded the illustrious title of Spotify's Equal Africa Ambassador. Now, Lusanda, when you think back to that moment where this first cover of yours goes properly viral, to where you are right now, talk to us about the kind of opportunities you've been granted working with the likes of like Nasty C, for example, and how you've learned from these experts in the industry to become the artist you are right now.
1: My dream artist to collab with have just been coming to fruition, like Nasty C and Taylor, man. Yeah. What? And I've just been able to learn a lot from people like Shekinah and Manana. Like, they honestly give advice as a friend or an older sibling. It feels that way. And they open doors for me by giving me, like, their friends of friends and their studios, just to know I have this option instead of fighting for my life and settling for something that I don't need to be doing. Mm.
2: What do you think is one of the most valuable lessons you've learned from working with all of these different people?
1: Staying true to myself. Because in the beginning, as I said, I did a lot of genres and just I was trying to meet as many people as possible. But everyone has advised me to just do what you do and sing the way you sing. You don't need to force a belt. Stay in the airy fairy because it is loved. And what do you listen to and what do you like listening to? Just make that.
2: Yes.
0: That's a great way of looking at it, because I think there's a temptation, and you correct me if I'm wrong here, but there's a big temptation now to kind of dabble in the space of the annos because South Africa has done so well. And it's easy to imagine an R&B artist doing well in the space of Amapiano and further iterations of Afro House. So talk to us about the deliberate action of staying in that space of knowing what you like and avoiding the temptations to kind of lure or to head into areas that perhaps are more popularly enjoyed.
1: I'm South African, so the music I produce will be South African, and R&B is loved in South Africa. So I just hold on to that, knowing that my voice can do something.
0: Yeah.
1: And I've done the features with Murda, I've done with Uncle Waffles. So it's there and I have experienced it. Yeah. It's not what I will focus on in my album.
0: Yes.
1: Or EP.
0: Well, for now, it could change
1: for
0: in
1: now,
0: 5 years'
1: now.
0: Time.
1: You're right.
0: Who knows? Exactly. We're chatting right now to Lusanda, our co-creator on this Friday afternoon. You are trained as a professional ballet dancer, is that correct?
1: Great.
0: So the technical side of things, obviously that's a place of precision and careful decision making. Tell us about how that precision impacts the music you create today.
1: It's very closely related, I think.
0: Is
1: like
0: it?
1: A ballet studio and then recording studio. I just like to take the discipline from ballet and like rhythm and musicality and then put it in the studio sense. It's just now I have to write words and make them rhyme and connect the meanings. But yeah, it really has helped me think artistically, and just it comes naturally now in a recording studio.
0: We have heard two of your tracks. I love both. I think that you are someone who I'm personally invested in the story of. We can't wait to have you back here on 5FM. Keep doing your great work and come say hi to us as you succeed and you travel across the world selling South African R&B. By the time I wake up is out, yes?
1: Out everywhere.
0: And where can we find you on socials?
1: You can find me everywhere at LusandaOfficial_. I'll see you there.
0: Our co-creator this Friday, the wonderful Lusanda. Well done, my friend.
1: Thank you. Thank you for having me.

0: 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Mr. Cash Time on 5FM. 5 Lunch on a Friday afternoon. It's been Mike Beat in Falula and primed and ready to go of 5 Drive fame. Zanele Portela, what up, girl?
1: What it do, babies?
0: What's cracking like? How's your Friday going?
1: It's amazing. It's going good. I mean, guys, our Friday is allowed to not be good.
0: Yes.
1: I mean, outside of the fact that we all know what's happening in South Africa when it comes to women, which I think has been a bit of a tough week for a lot of us. Mm. But other than that, it's been good. It's good.
0: I'm
1: exciting
0: glad to
1: times.
0: Hear that.
1: Yeah.
0: Listen, it is possible to have a bad Friday, but let's make this one a great Friday afternoon.
1: The best Friday afternoon. Yeah. And that's the thing. Even if you're having a bad one on a Friday, you need to make sure that you end it off on a high.
0: Correct.
1: So that's what we're going to be doing on 5 Drive. And today, we are getting into your most embarrassing moments from school.
0: Uh-huh.
1: Like, you know those moments that, like, you look back on and you're just like, ha-ah, sana.
0: A daily occurrence in my life. Yes.
1: And that's the thing. I know we all have them because we started talking about, like, our embarrassing nicknames and stuff that we used to have, like, on Mixert, on BBM and all of these things, these weird names that we choose for ourselves. And then I was like, actually, guys, we have some of the most embarrassing moments happen in our adolescent years when you're becoming a teenager, in your teenage years. I remember one that happened with a friend of mine that involved her friends, well, I was one of them, and her boyfriend.
0: Yeah.
1: And it's something that he did to her. I had secondhand embarrassment, and I must talk about it on the radio.
0: Oh, it's a good cathartic release.
1: Yeah, 100%.
0: It was the best day of my life when my friends would get bad marks or do badly in a sporting field. And I could just sense it was happening, and it was going to be a beautiful weekend of roasting, basically.
1: No!
0: One time, I had a buddy got 1 out of 30 for a math test. And I've never laughed more in my entire life at someone. I still, if I see him today, I will remind him.
1: Yeah. Was the one for, like, just showing up, like, for writing
0: so
1: his name.
0: I think they gave him one for his name.
1: And it was
0: one of the best days of my whole life. I got, like, 9 out of 30, and I'd failed, but I didn't care about that.
2: Better than him.
0: I was like, yes! 1 out of 30, I will take it again right now. Right, 5 Drive on the way between 3 and 6 afternoon. Tune in. Otherwise, that's it for Mike V. I'm back tomorrow morning, 7 to 10, 5 FM, 5 Weekend Breakfast. Thank you, Nuts!
2: Thank you, Mike.

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1: In your sports, Thapelo Morena determined to move on from AFCON and World Cup heartbreak, and ICC eyes China in bid to expand cricket. 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
0: Good afternoon for 5 Drive News. I am Yangam Joli. We start with news just in. Ekurhuleni Metropolitan Police Department Deputy Chief Julius Mkhwanazi has been fired. We will have more details as they arrive. The Durban Metro is experiencing a high volume of power outages due to persistent rain over the past 24 hours. The eThekwini municipality says additional technical teams have been deployed to attend to the outages. However, the municipality says due to the volume of the outages, it may take some time to reconnect some areas. Two police officers have been fatally shot at Siphunzana location near Mthatha in the Eastern Cape. Police spokesperson Nobuntu Kantana says the officers were responding to a spaza shop attack when they were later found with gunshot wounds and both their service pistols missing.
2: The matter is being investigated as 2 counts of murder, 2 counts of attack on police, 2 counts of robbery of police firearms, and 1 count of attempted business robbery. A multidisciplinary team is on the scene, and a 72-hour plan has been activated to trace and arrest the suspects.
0: Cape Town Metro Police have confiscated drugs worth 184,000 rand in Bellville. Metro Police spokesperson Ruth Solomons says officers acted on a tip-off about drug activity at a long-distance bus terminal.
3: On arrival, they tracked down the individual who was in possession of a large green bag containing 23 vacuum-sealed parcels of what he confirmed to be dagga. The man could not provide any lawful reason or documentation for the drugs in his possession and was arrested and detained at Bellville SAPS. Officers saw permission from terminal management to use one of their bag scales when they confirmed the bag weight of 23 kilograms.
0: And lastly, the African Union says Africa must move from commitments to action if it is to feed its growing population and reduce its dependence on food imports. Speaking in Harare, Zimbabwe, AU Agriculture Commissioner Moses Vilakati says the continent's biggest challenge is implementation.
4: Africa does not suffer from a shortage of strategies. Africa does not suffer from a shortage of declarations. Africa does not suffer from a shortage of frameworks, nor plans, nor roadmaps, consultations, or commitments. What Africa suffers from is an implementation deficit.
0: Your top story at 3 o'clock. Ekurhuleni Metropolitan Police Department Deputy Chief Julius Mkhwanazi has been fired. I am Yangam Joli and this is 5 Drive.
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7: Ooh.
8: What? That is news to us. That is wild.
6: What happened to Brick?
8: Brick?
9: It's Brick laying the foundation.
6: I think my people hate me, my goodness.
8: No, we don't hate you, we love you. Oh, look at that, 5 Drives talking about relationships again. No one tell our bosses.
6: 5 Drive family, a lot of my friends have now been trying to figure out what kind of man I like, right? Because they all want to set me up on a date.
8: Is it a man that has a good foundation? 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
6: he better have a good foundation.
8: Could build you a house one day.
6: Oh, he better build me a house one day.
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0: It's Blush with Pose on 5FM. Before that, Kabza De Small and DJ Maphorisa gave us Abalele featuring Ami Faku. And oh my goodness, guys, this weekend is officially Scorpion King's Live Weekend. Of course, as the SABC, we are involved, Kesana. We're literally going to be taking it to the rest of the country. That's who we are. That's what we do. We're the guys that are just like, you know, on the ground, bringing the people the vibes. But this is the first time that Kabza De Small and DJ Maphorisa are filling up FNB Stadium. Isn't that huge?
1: That's massive. Crazy. That's
0: right? Cool. There's so many people. So many people that are going to be there. And no matter where you are in the country, don't worry, you'll be able to tune in on SABC 1 to be part of all the beauty. But K5 Drive family, where you are right now, 14 minutes after 3, you're hanging out with your besties on the radio. It is Zanele, Yanga, Jude, Maseho, Shabzi Medallion. Bali is in for Nick Archibald today. And Jonga Gesana. On this buyer within, okay? And I say this because 5 Drive family, on a Friday, we like to flashback, ne? We like to get on into those memories. The memories that made us. They made us strong. Mm-hmm. They made us feel like, you know what, we can overcome anything. Because we got into a conversation, 5 Drive family, about the kind of names that we used to have, whether it was for our emails, for Mixit, for PBM, whatever it was. Those very, very embarrassing names. We've spoken about them on the show before, right? I told you mine was Zazalicious on Mixit. Mm-hmm. Oh. That's who I was. And actually, it's not that, excuse me. It's not that embarrassing.
2: I didn't do anything.
0: You were breathing. But today, 5 Drive family, we're getting into those embarrassing moments from school. Sana, we want to hear about them, and we're doing it as a family, okay?
3: 5, 4, 3, 2, 1.

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0: Come on, baby.
1: Yebo.
0: Hey, Five Drive family. Kumnandi. And we say it's nice, it's lacquer, because we're together. We got so much coming up on the show, from us spelling to us getting into hit or miss, whatever it may be that is coming up. You need to stick around for it, right? But right now, I want to tell you guys about a story that happened to me. And it was actually a friend of mine that it happened for, right? Or rather happened to, but I got secondhand embarrassment. So what happened was, is that me, my, and my friends, I'm going through it already. Yes. We were at a party, right? And it was a party that my friend's man was hosting.
2: Ooh.
0: Yeah. And then he showed up in this beautiful, beautiful drop top car and everything. He even fetched her and everything. It was nice, guys. It was nice. Come the end of the night, now we're ready to go home, We're all ready to go home. We're all okay, cool. We're going home. It's 1, 2 a.m. in the morning. Why was the boyfriend going home on his own with girls sitting in the back of his drop top car?
3: No, you lie.
2: I'd cry for you, friend.
0: I swear, but that's why I'm saying, guys, secondhand embarrassment. Guys, we watched them drive away.
3: They're not together, right?
0: Definitely not. But I watched him drive away. We all did. It was like a movie.
4: Your friend just stood there.
0: Yeah. What was she gonna do?
2: Chase the car.
0: Never.
3: That's crazy.
0: Never. And that for me, I was like, this is peak embarrassment in front of all your close friends, in front of all the people that don't even know you. Your man just drove away. And guys, I swear, this happened. It felt like a music video. It felt like a movie. It felt like, I was just like, this is so cringe. I could die.
2: I would have to have the emotional response on my friend's behalf. I would cry, chase the car. Brick, stop. Faint. That is so embarrassing.
0: It was the most embarrassing. And this is how we're kicking things off, Five Drive family. Yanga, Pali, and Judy are going to be coming through with theirs, but you know you're our VIP. 082-550-5151. What is that really embarrassing story from school? I used one from varsity. For you, it could be, I don't know, when you were in primary school or in high school. Send us that voice note. Let's get into it together. Right about now, though, let's guide you through the traffic thanks to the beautiful Pali. 5% traffic.
4: What's up there, Five Drive? It's exactly 18 minutes after 3 o'clock. Let's jump onto the roads. We start off in Gauteng on the N3 northbound on the ramp to the M2 at the Geldenaar interchange. Most lanes in that area are obstructed by an accident, so do expect heavy delays in that area. There's another accident seen over on the N1 northbound at Allendale Road, which is blocking the left lane. That's also causing delays in the area. And finally, in KwaZulu-Natal on the N3 southbound before the Peter Brown Drive exit, there are roadworks being done over there that are affecting the right lane. But always remember to drive carefully, Five Driver, and to approach all these roads with caution. And I'll have your next update around 20 to 4. For Five Drive Traffic, I am Palesa Limeke.
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0: Punctual with Out of the Blue on 5FM. 24 minutes after 3, you hang out with your besties on the radio. So good to be with you, 5 Drive family. And yo, I'm so glad we're not alone. I'm so glad we all have some sort of traumatic, embarrassing moment that happened when we were kids. And obviously nothing that, you know, genuinely left like a bad, bad mark on us, or that really caused some sort of trauma, but something that really was like, yo, I will never forget about it. I will dream about it until I'm 90. And I'll come and tell the 5 Drive family. I told you about my secondhand embarrassment one. Younger, talk to us. What was your embarrassing moment at school?
1: It was in grade 8. I was new to the high school. And when you're new to the high school, you come from a different primary school, right?
0: Yes.
1: So it was maths class. And in my primary school, I did well in maths. But this was a new school and this was high school. So maths was different and more serious.
0: Yes.
1: We did our first test. This teacher, I nearly said her name, I'll let it be. This teacher decided it was a good idea to read everyone's marks out loud for the first test. All of us like me, a lot of us like me, came from different schools, right?
0: Yes.
1: Hey. She said, I'm going to read your mark. And she said, if you don't want me to read it, say no. As in, like, let's vote. Everyone voted, like, not everyone. The majority said, no, we want to hear our marks. So she said, fine, majority rules, I'm going to read everyone's marks.
0: Yes.
1: Luke, 62. Ashley, 15%. This is percentages, by the way. 15%.
2: Ashley.
1: Mark, 82. Sarah, 32. Younger, 32. I was like,
0: 32 what?
1: Percent.
0: No!
1: This is for the first test. I was taken aback. I was shocked. I was so embarrassed. I looked around. The people who got like 50 and up looked at me and they were like shaking their heads like, oh, this is...
2: You did better than Ashley, though. Ashley got 15.
1: There's that.
0: And
1: there's
0: I better
1: that.
0: Than Ashley.
1: Yeah, that was real.
0: It's okay, Jangle. You made it past it, my love.
1: I did. Huzzah.
0: Yeah. Huzzah, indeed. Judy, talk to us, friend.
3: It was in grade 7.
0: Oh, no.
3: Every year, each grade goes on a camp. And I didn't do too well on camps. I asked my parents to come fetch me the grade 4 camp because I was homesick or something, I don't know. But I get a nervous stomach. So, and we leave early in the morning before the sun rises. And it was grade 7 camp. Getting a nervous stomach, I need the bathroom.
0: Yes.
3: But because it's so early, all the toilets are locked.
0: Oh, no.
3: So I had to...
0: You had to what?
3: I had to find a corner.
0: To do what? A corner where in the nature?
3: In the school.
0: I
3: had to. Otherwise, it was my pants. And I wasn't going to have that.
0: What did you use to wipe?
3: That's the thing.
0: You didn't wipe.
3: Yeah, I'm getting embarrassed now.
1: No, don't be. It's over.
3: I couldn't.
0: I'm telling you.
3: There was no other option. There was literally no other. What must I do?
0: A plastic.
2: A leaf.
3: Where must
0: a leaf,
3: I?
0: Johnny, you know? The ground.
2: The grass.
3: Anyways, years later, I'm now out of school, and a friend of mine who is younger than me. We went to school together, but we only became friends afterwards. He was so I tell him this story, and he goes, "That was you," because at assembly they mentioned it. They were like, "You're gonna be in trouble."
1: We saw a poop, and it's a human poop. It's not a cat. It's not a dog.
0: I'm just gonna tell you that's the thing. How do you even go up there as the headmaster? All right, students.
3: We have two things on the agenda.
0: Exactly.
3: We'll start at number 2.
0: Oh, 5

0: Chase Williams with Na Na Na on 5FM. A 5 Drive family coming up. Bali's going to be telling us about her embarrassing story from when she was in school. We want to hear yours as well. 082-550-5151. Please do the right thing and come and laugh with us. We're laughing together. We told you our very embarrassing stories. We want to hear yours now because you're our VIP.
1: Coming up in your headlines, National Assembly Speaker Togo Didiza says she is optimistic that the issue of visa restrictions imposed on certain South African leaders by the US will be resolved soon. And Ekurhuleni Metro Police Department Deputy Chief Julius Mkhwanazi has been fired. I have details for you on these stories and others at 4 o'clock.
2: Well, we're here at one of our featured matches, and I must say I'm really looking forward to it. The atmosphere is terrific, and alongside me is Jude Van Vake.
3: Well, let's kick it off with football. Mamelodi Sundowns utility player Thapelo Morena has opened up about the heartbreak of missing both the Africa Cup of Nations and the FIFA World Cup after returning to the Bafana squad this week. A key member of the team during the Hugo Broos era, the 33-year-old suffered injuries in the build-up to the two tournaments in Morocco and the Americas, respectively, ruling him out. Speaking ahead of Sundowns' FIFA Continental Cup clash against Al Ahly on Saturday afternoon, Morena says he is taking a different approach this time, determined to focus on what he can control.
4: I think the big thing that I've learned and took from it was accepting what happened and focusing on the future, because you don't know what the future holds for you. And trying to do things a bit different, mostly in the gym and all that, trying to see what went wrong and what can I fix in terms of situations that I had. Some of the situations was not like hamstring injuries, it was like the one now when we went to the World Cup. It was pretty a bad one, but it's something that I accepted and let it go to focus on the future.
3: The Premier League weekend starts tonight with the London Derby, which sees Brentford playing host to Chelsea. That kicks off at 9 p.m. Then in rugby, the Springboks and the Flying Fijians will wrap up their Rugby World Cup 2027 preparations with a blockbuster test at the Polytech Stadium on Saturday, the 18th of September, 2027. Dubbed the Contest on the Coast, the clash marks only the fourth meeting between the nations and will give fans in Australia a rare chance to see the defending four-time champions alongside Fiji's crowd favourite Flair before the global showpiece. Both teams will set up high-performance camps on the Central Coast, engaging with the local community while sharpening their squads. With just 20,000 seats available, demand is expected to be high when tickets go on sale on the 29th of September this year. Then in cricket, China has become a priority market for the ICC, which wants to add 500 million new fans worldwide. The women's team has climbed 10 places in the rankings over the past 2 years, and the ICC has invested $1.5 million to build facilities, broadcasts in Mandarin, and millions of video views during the 2026 T20 World Cup showing growing interest, with the appeal strengthened by the fact that China's squads are largely homegrown. Indonesia has also been identified as a growth market, and cricket's return to the Olympics in 2028 is expected to accelerate expansion. The MCC will send a women's team to China in 2027, underlining the push to grow the game beyond traditional strongholds. Jude Van Vake, 5FM Sports. Blah.
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2: It's exactly 25 minutes to 4 o'clock, 5 driving. Let's jump onto the roads. We start off in the Western Cape on the N1 inbound. At the M5 South ramp, there's heavy congestion over there, so do expect delays. In Gauteng, if you're in Germiston, roadworks are slowing down traffic over on the N17 eastbound. That's from Osborne all the way to Rondebult Road. On the N3 northbound, on the ramp to the M2 at the Geldenaars interchange, most lanes in that area are obstructed by an accident scene, so do expect delays. And finally, in KwaZulu-Natal, on the N3 southbound before the Peter Brown Drive exit, there are roadworks being done over there that are all affecting the left lane. But always remember to drive carefully, 5 Driver, and to approach all these roads with caution. And I'll have your next update just after 4 o'clock. For 5 Drive Traffic, I am Palesa Lumeke.
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3: Enough is enough. We're back. Back to the

0: rich. You know, so we ain't really never had no old money. We got a whole lot of new money though.
1: Young Metro, don't trust you. I'm gonna shoot you.
0: Hey!

0: savage, ruthless.
1: I'm sorry, I think this is the best trap song of all time. I love it, I feel it, I know it. It actually takes me back to when I was in school, I guess in varsity. Migos with Bad and Bougie on 5FM. 18 minutes to 4 on the clock. 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And 5 Drive family, we're asking you to come through 082-550-5151. If you're in school right now, or if you were in school a couple of years ago, whenever it was, what is that most embarrassing moment that you just, you recall whenever you think of school embarrassing moments? Pali?
2: Yeah.
1: What was it, my darling?
2: So it was in grade 9. You know, I was fairly new to the school.
1: Yeah.
2: And it was break. First break. Man, okay. Why is Yanga laughing already? I haven't even said anything.
3: Sorry. First break, got her.
2: So I was walking.
1: Yeah.
2: And I think I was looking to the side somewhere because I was like, there was commotion.
1: Mm.
2: And I walked straight into like the netball pole.
3: Oh, no.
2: And everyone heard, because my forehead hit it. Yeah, it was not cute.
1: Bali, that is terrible. Yo, wait, yeah. How many people just say saw you?
2: Yeah, I don't know. Because I heard a lot of you. And I was like, ish.
4: I won't lie to you, Bali. At Penryn, they would have called you boing.
2: Yeah, no, the next day I had a little bump on my forehead. Yeah.
1: And you kept having to explain to people what happened. What a mess.
2: Even the ones that knew asked me to explain. It's so rude.
1: Kids are my favorite, honestly.
2: They're not mine.
1: Oh my word. 5 Drive family, let's get into your stories. Talk to us, Linton.
5: Hey guys, Linton from Cape Town.
1: Hi.
5: So I went to an English primary school and then an all-boys Afrikaans high school, not speaking very much Afrikaans. And in my first year of high school, they asked me, what's the vierkant wortel of something? And I replied in English to the teacher and I was like, what has a carrot got to do with maths? Oh my word. For the rest of the time I was in that high school, everyone used to call me Vortel. I don't have red hair, but everyone called me Vortel until grade 12.
1: That is so terrible. I think one mistake, guys. You make one mistake and then they call you that until the end. That's terrible. Oh my word. Jordan?
6: Afternoon, my sensei. Well, I'm going back to high school. I remember it was during assembly and our principal was busy complaining about something that we students were doing. And he was like, I know one of you guys here pretend to be us teachers. You'll be sitting in our chairs. I remember just yesterday, I saw one of you. And then he looked at me and he's like, Jordan, was it you? Mind you, I'd be standing in front of the line because I was the shortest in our class.
1: Mm.
6: So he looked at me straight up like, was it you? And I was like, yes, sir. Everybody started laughing. I wasn't embarrassed with the fact that everybody started laughing. I was embarrassed because I was an example of a bad thing. Man, that's embarrassing.
1: Jordan, you are so cute. I don't care a damn. I got kicked out of class twice. Still his head gold, though. But I got kicked out of class twice.
4: Shout out, Jordan, for your honesty, you know, at that age.
1: Yes.
4: Because personally, I was also the shortest front of the line. Someone looked down and said, Yanga, was it you? I would have said no.
1: Very
3: not
1: easily.
3: Me.
1: Not
3: no.
1: Me. Very easily. But soon.
7: Listening to Yanga, hey, 5 Drive team.
1: Hi.
7: So I was doing grade 10, right? Mm. Also, same story as Yanga, doing maths, first test, came to a new school. I failed by 39%.
1: Oh,
7: here's
1: no.
7: The weird part, right?
1: Mm.
7: So the people that I was on the same table with, I helped them and they passed.
1: Yeah.
7: So, bruh, like, I failed it. I was like, from that day, I will never fail maths. Started picking up awards. Yeah,
1: aww.
7: It was awesome. But I got to varsity, I started failing maths. Oh my God.
1: I don't think anyone passed maths in varsity, to be honest. I don't think so. Choba, talk to us.
8: Hey, 5 Drive.
1: Hi.
8: So my embarrassing story goes back to 1996.
1: Wow. All right.
2: I wasn't even born yet.
1: Talk to us, Toba.
8: I was in grade 2 or class 2, as we called it. And I had changed schools. Like class 1, I was in a black school, Zulu school. And then class 2, changed to an English medium school.
1: Uh-huh.
8: And I didn't speak a word of English.
1: Oh, no.
8: And this one day, I needed to go to the bathroom. I did not know how to ask. So I basically peed my pants while sitting in my chair pretending like nothing happened. Very embarrassing when the teacher well, found me there all wet. I was sent outside to sit in my chair, my pee-soaked chair, until I dried off. Very, very embarrassing story. I don't think I've ever told it to anyone. But suffice to say, on my way back home from school, I asked my friends to teach me how to ask the teacher in English to go to the bathroom.
2: Oh, no.
8: And then from then on, I knew how to ask. Yeah, that's my story.
2: Oh, Toba, we love you. Thank you for sharing with us, my baby.
3: That is the number one story.
2: Yours is the number two story.
0: I actually think, and this is a note for teachers, I actually think teachers need to normalize reminding the class what the rules are before the class starts. Like, if you need the bathroom, like, lift your hand and let me know or something. And I say this because in grade 8, guys, we had a girl who joined the school like me.
1: Yeah.
0: She was homeschooled, right? So I'm sure at home, when she needed the bathroom in the middle of classes,
3: she just goes,
0: you know? So the teacher was talking, it was Afrikaans, Mr. Gordon. He's teaching us, Her name is Suzanne. Suzanne just stands up. No, like legitly, Suzanne just stood up while Mr. Gordon's talking. And just started walking to the door. Mr. Gordon's like, hey, Suzanne. What are you doing? He's like, I'm going to the bathroom. He said no. Because he was like, that's not how you ask,
1: oh,
0: you know.
1: No.
0: But how would Suzanne have known?
2: Yes.
0: Suzanne was homeschooled.
1: Yes. Oh, you know, Suzanne, Sana.
0: Stood up, mind you, mid sentence, and just started walking away.
1: I love her so much. Five Drive family, it's 11 minutes to 4 on the clock. Make sure you don't go anywhere. Thank you for sharing your stories with us, especially you, Toba. You know, a story you've never told anyone. The fact that you feel comfortable enough to come and tell us here on Five Drive as your Five family, we appreciate you. And we love you. Five Drive family, make sure you stick around because we got lots to do, yeah?
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0: It's Zane with Die For Me on 5FM. 3 minutes to four on the clock. You just tried to speak to us and it didn't happen because the English, it left. It started lagging.
1: You know.
2: But why are you guys exposing me?
0: I also got exposed earlier on. I also couldn't.
2: An off-air thing.
0: No. Mine was on air, but for you guys were
2: exactly.
0: Nice to me. Shame.
2: This was off-air.
0: Oh, it's just Judy. It spoke to me. You know that moment. I felt seen. You know what I mean? You know when sometimes you're buffering because it's the end of the week.
2: It spoke to you, but you didn't understand.
0: I felt it on a spiritual level, Jude. On the level of sometimes the English doesn't English. Can I tell you, oh my goodness, an observation that I made. It's so funny. Oh my goodness. And maybe like an English-speaking person can tell me, right? And by English-speaking, I'm meaning English is your home language.
2: Yes, right? Darling.
0: Yes, darling. So, I'm sorry. So what happened was, you know I do Express, right, on S3. So there I am, I'm interviewing someone, and he's like super well-spoken and great, right?
2: Used a word you didn't understand.
0: And not even that. Ne? So now what happens is, you know sometimes, because English is not my mother tongue, yeah. You know, so sometimes instead of embarrassment, I'll be like embarrassment or something, whatever it may be, right? So now I realized something, and I was like, this person that I was interviewing, they were about to make a mistake with the language that is their mother tongue. Oof. But instead of like making a mistake, they kind of just like, I want to say they buffered for a little bit, but not in a bad way. Do you understand what I'm saying? Mm. Where they almost
2: reenacted.
0: So for example, let's say they were saying, you random person, come over here. So they went, you random person, come over here. And I'm like, is that what happens when English is your mother tongue? Do you know what I mean? Like, you don't end up making mistakes, but you rather just kind of like pause. Yes, you catch yourself. Do you get what I'm saying? Am I making sense?
2: So what happened to me now? English is my first language. What must happen now?
1: Just work on it.
0: I thought Afrikaans was your first language, Chomi, but you just don't speak it at home.
2: No. I grew up speaking English.
0: Oh.
2: And then I learned Afrikaans by my parents speaking to me.
0: Oh.
1: I won't lie, it looked like it hurt when he couldn't get the words out. You saw, because he tried three times. Yeah. Then he looked down and he turned around.
0: Yes.
1: And like almost grabbed his chest. Like it hurts.
0: Hey,
1: ouch.
0: Dude, we love you so much. We're so
2: it's news time, please.
0: It's so funny. Dude, thanks for answering the question I had earlier on in the week. Now I know. 5 Tribe family, it's 4 p.m. on the dot. Do not go anywhere. The Great Divide is coming up. And we, my friend, are going to be jumping on into how you get ready for the weekend. We want to hear from you because we want to know which team you are for, which team you are on. And it is all happening right here on 5 Tribe. Don't go anywhere. But I promise you, I also know that hit or miss, it's going to be so big today. It's going to be so huge.
2: Big,
0: humongous, colossal, gigantic. Anyone know any other big words?
1: No. Massive.
0: Beautiful.
2: Very, very big.
0: Next. That's why you had that hot sore. That's why. Yeah. 5 Tribe family, don't go anywhere. We've got lots of English for you all the way until 6 p.m., okay?
3: Your 4 o'clock headlines, top cop Julius Mkwanazi fired and Etegwini response to power outages following heavy rains.
4: In your sports, Tapelo Morena determined to move on from AFCON and World Cup heartbreak. And the Premier League weekend begins tonight with a London derby between Brentford and Chelsea. That and more for you at 4:30. 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
3: Good afternoon. For 5 Tribe News, I am Yangam Joli. The city of Ekurhuleni has fired its Deputy Metro Police Chief, Julius Mkwanazi. Since April this year, Mkwanazi has been arrested, released on bail, and rearrested several times. He has also appeared before multiple courts for different cases and various charges, which includes murder, fraud, and corruption. City of Ekurhuleni spokesperson Phakamile Mbengashe has confirmed the dismissal.
5: The City of Ekurhuleni confirms that the employment of EMPD Deputy Chief of Police, Mr. Julius Mkwanazi, has been terminated with immediate effect. The decision was taken by City Manager Kagiso Lerutla following careful consideration of the circumstances affecting the employment relationship. The city remains committed to ethical leadership, institutional stability, and rebuilding public confidence in the EMPD. The criminal matters involving Mr. Mkwanazi remain before the courts.
3: The Durban Metro is experiencing a high volume of power outages due to the persistent rain over the past 24 hours. The Etegwini municipality says additional technical teams have been deployed to attend to the outages. However, the municipality says due to the volume of the outages, it may take some time to reconnect some areas. National Assembly Speaker Togo Didiza says she is optimistic that the issue of visa restrictions imposed against certain South African leaders by the US will be resolved soon. This week, the US imposed visa restrictions on those it says are responsible for or complicit in uncompensated land seizures or race-based discrimination and/or the incitement of imminent violence against minority ethnic or racial groups in South Africa. Didiza was addressing the Parliamentary Gallery Association.
6: Foreign relations is about building relations, and I hope that at an executive level they would be finding each other on what the causal issues that have really made the United States government to take the position they've taken, but also clarifying where clarity might need to be given. And I'm sure our ambassador, Honorable Ruth Meyer, will continue with the engagement on the US side.
3: And lastly, police in the Northern Cape have arrested 8 undocumented foreign nationals during a roadblock at Steinkampf in Namakwa. Provincial police spokesperson Ivan Macherman.
7: During the operation, members stopped and searched a minibus taxi. 8 foreign nationals were found inside the vehicle and were unable to produce valid documentation authorizing their stay in the Republic of South Africa. The 8 individuals were subsequently arrested and detained for further processing and for alleged contravention of the Immigration Act.
3: Your top story at 4 o'clock. The city of Ekurhuleni has fired its deputy Metro Police Chief, Julius Mkhwanazi. For 5 Drive News, I am Young Mjoli.
8: It's 4 minutes after 4 o'clock, 5 Drive, and let's jump onto the roads. We start off in Gauteng on the N1 southbound after the Allendale interchange. There's a broken down vehicle over there that's affecting the left lane. On the N1 southbound before the Buccleuch interchange, 2 center lanes in that area are obstructed by an accident which is causing delays. If you're in Germiston, roadworks are slowing down traffic over on the N17 eastbound. That's from Osborne Road all the way to Rondebult Road. In KwaZulu-Natal, there's a stationary truck on the N3 southbound after the Cliffdale interchange. That's affecting the right lane. And finally, in the Western Cape on the N1 inbound at the M5 South ramp, there's heavy congestion over there, so do expect delays in that area. Always remember to drive carefully, 5 Driver, and to approach all these roads with caution. And I'll have your next updates around 20 past 4. For 5 Drive Traffic, I am Palesa Lumeke.
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0: It's Lexi Liu on 5 FM with X. It is round about 12 minutes after 4. You hang out with your besties, Zanele, Yanga, Jude, Masego, Shabzi, Medallion, and of course, Pali, who is in for Nick Archibald today. And 5 Drive family, yo, I can't believe we made it, Sana.
1: The Great Divide on 5 Drive. Which side are you on?
0: Yay! Is everybody ready for this? Is everybody ready? Yes!
2: Jump-ba-da-ba-ba.
0: Woohoo! Assam, baby, we made it to the weekend, 5 Drive family!

0: feeling good. Judy, how are you feeling?
1: I'm feeling good.
0: You're feeling good.
1: Yeah.
0: Pali, why are you feeling good?
2: Why am I feeling good? Because it's a Friday.
0: It's a Friday, baby.
3: Love, break, good times. Come on.
0: Hey, Yanga, are you feeling good?
2: I'm feeling good.
1: Come on.
0: Five Drive family, you gotta celebrate because, baby, you made it to yet another weekend. Guys, the weekend does feel like it's a surprise at the end of the week. It's like you knew it was coming, but it never feels as good as you thought. It feels better.
1: It's like when you eat your vegetables and you get ice cream at the end.
0: Yes, that's literally what it is. And we love the fact that you made it through, Five Drive family, no matter where you are in this country. Maybe you're in Cape Town. Maybe you're in Bloemfontein. Maybe you're in Kukompo City. Maybe you're in... Yanga, what's the name of your home now? I'm sorry, I almost said Nelspruit.
2: Well, as an Mbombelian, I take offense now.
0: I'm sorry, Mbombelian.
2: It's Mbombela, Zanel.
0: Mbombalza. Maybe you're in Mbombalza.
1: Maybe you're in Kimberley.
0: Maybe you're in Kimberley.
2: Maybe you're in Bloem, and if you're in Bloem, please, we ask you to come talk to us more because we need to hear more about Bloem.
0: We need to know more about Bloem, dude. Like, oh my word. But then maybe you can let us in by answering the Great Divide, ne? 082-550-5151. Five Drive family, which team are you on? Come the end of the week, when the weekend is upon us, do you celebrate by either option one, ordering the greasiest, most delicious meal that you can find?
1: Ooh.
0: On an app or at your like favorite corner store or wherever it is. Maybe it's like a food truck, actually. Perhaps. Or you're that person who's like, you run home to your blankets. And that's how you celebrate that the weekend is officially upon us. Even if you're just like going home for like a short nap, then you're going to wake up and go to the club. Whatever it is. Can I tell you which side I'm on?
1: Please.
0: I run home to my blankets.
1: Oh. I could have guessed that.
0: Yeah, I'm same. A blanket girl.
1: I could have guessed that.
0: Yeah. The whole week, I'm always with people. I'm always talking. I'm always doing everything.
1: You just want people to leave you alone.
0: Show me, even if it's just for an hour before I go out, I run home to my blankets and I just pretend like I'm 10 years old again. I don't have any responsibilities. That's what I do. Judy, what about you?
1: So when I get home today, I'm jumping on an app and I'm ordering a large pepperoni pizza.
0: Ooh!
1: Thick base.
0: It's thick.
2: Thicker the better.
0: Yeah. Oh, Jude's going big, baby. Yeah.
1: I love it when it's thick.
0: Okay, love that. Younger.
2: Oh, no, I'm ordering. I'm ordering. It's actually a Friday routine now.
0: Okay.
2: Because there was this one Friday, Palisa was here, and then she had food. And I said, what's that? And then she was like, oh, it's this kind of, it's a burger, right?
0: Mm.
2: Then I said, well, what burger? And she told me. And then I went on the app, and I read about it, and I was like, I want that burger.
0: Yeah.
2: So then I ordered it, and I picked it up on my way home, and it was amazing. So now every Friday, on my way home, I pick up this burger. And I'm serious.
0: I don't even
2: like burgers. You guys know that. I don't respect them. But now,
1: what?
2: I love and respect burgers. I never used to. I thought they were complicated
1: what?
2: To eat.
0: I get you. I used to be the same. Mm-hmm. But now I'm a believer.
2: Now I'm a believer in burgers.
0: Yeah, me too. Oh,
2: bring us burgers.
0: Give me those smashed stuff. Bring them right now, okay? What about you, Baliwali?
2: Oh, I'm ordering something greasy.
0: Really?
2: Because then if I'm rushing home, then I have to worry about what I'm going to eat. And I have to, you know, figure that out. So no, I will stop somewhere, get the food, then go home and devour.
1: You can't have the responsibility of deciding what to eat on a Friday.
2: And having to make it. Count me out.
0: Guys,
2: imagine shopping.
0: On a Friday.
2: On a Friday.
0: I actually think I might go chop tonight, guys. And I'm not even joking. I kind of want to. I want to make I'm craving mints. I want to make mints.
1: You cook.
2: Okay.
0: Whenever I'm really craving something and it's cold like it is outside.
2: I mean, I'm shocked she has groceries.
0: Nah, I have to buy them. Same. I have to go buy them.
2: Oh, so you're going to buy groceries and then chop on a Friday?
0: I might. But that's not what we're talking about.
1: No, okay,
0: 082-550-5151. Five Drive family, how do you ring in the weekend, baby? How do you announce to yourself that your weekend, it is officially here? 082-550-5151. Do you option one, run home and you just get under your blanket and just do the things that need to be done? Or you option two, where you order like a really greasy, delicious meal to make sure that you know that upon us is the weekend? Send us that voice note, 082-550-5151. Right about now, though, let's guide you through the roads, all in the name of making sure you get home faster. 5 is in traffic.
2: It's exactly 18 minutes after 4 o'clock, 5 Drive, and let's jump onto the roads. We start off in Gauteng on the N1 southbound. At the Brakfontein interchange, there's an accident scene over there that's affecting the right lane. On the N1 southbound after Allendale Road, there's a broken down vehicle over there that's affecting the left lane. On the N1 southbound before the Buccleuch interchange, two center lanes over there are obstructed by an accident which is causing delays. And finally, in KwaZulu-Natal, there's a stationary vehicle over on the N3 southbound after the Cliffdale interchange that's affecting the right lane. But always remember to drive carefully, 5 Driver, and to approach all these roads with caution. And I'll have your next update around 20 to 5. For 5 Drive Traffic, I am Palesa Lumeke.
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0: Shaney J in the building, baby. It's featuring Chase Williams, Hana, and Youngster CPT with the 021. 23 minutes after 4, and ons het ge-celebrate. Ons is baie inside, okay? Because 5 Drive family, we made it to the weekend. And you know what? I know some people that are very, very excited about that. Studio crowd, come on in. Come on in. Yeah. We know. And yes, Nick is giving you a raise. It's true.
1: He doesn't know it yet.
0: Yeah, but
1: it's happening.
0: It's happening. 5 Drive family, we asked you. 0825505151. The Great Divide, honey. We want to know, are you that person that celebrates the weekend being in the building by running home and getting under your covers where I'm the only one in the studio? Or are you like Yanga, Bali, and Jude, where you order the greasiest, most delicious, most amazing meal that you can find? Send us that voice note. Anthony, talk to us, honey. We're listening properly.
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0: Hi.
2: No, on my home. On my way home, I get something and then I get underneath the blanket with my food, where I make my own food and create something to lie on underneath the blanket and watch some series or something and just forget about everything. Yes, thank you for a great show.
0: Yeah.
2: Nice weekend. Cheers.
0: Anthony from Germany in the building. Because we international, baby. Uh-huh. And Anthony, it sounds like you build a fort, which I haven't done in forever.
3: Oh, my word. The last time I built a fort was with my cousins.
0: Yay.
3: Oh, it was so much fun. You get like a blanket. But then you also need to find a room that has like...
0: enough space.
3: Yeah. Yes, and a headboard. Because you need structure. So foundational is those pillars to build the fort. And then you have like, I don't know, some form of light inside the fort.
0: Yes.
3: That's the stuff.
0: Young as a fort architect, from what I can tell.
3: Yeah, yeah, I am.
1: It's her forte.
0: I love that.
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5: Hey.
4: I'm Jordy from Cape Town.
0: Yes, baby.
4: I do both. Because I order the food and then I get under my blankets. And then I watch that, streaming service. And eat the food, and then I have a nap, and then I'm ready for the weekend. Love you, bye.
0: We love you, baby. And of course, the streaming service she's talking about is SABC Plus.
3: Yes.
0: Yeah.
1: Yes.
0: Yes. With 3 million subscribers, that's who we are.
6: 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Yeah, Fridays, nah?
0: Yeah.
6: Look, during the week, it's more like shingle shangle food. Buying here, eating something there. After sports on the weekdays, you're getting something on the way back home. But if I'm looking forward to something, it's on a Friday afternoon, making a top chow at home. Fresh, open that pot lid, let that steam knock the whole house.
0: Ooh.
6: In fact, my whole house smells like India most of the time. Funny enough, but nevertheless, that home-cooked meal is exactly what's on the plans. And that's 90% of the time. I do it the opposite way around. Where people look forward to eating out food on the weekend, I look forward to eating home food on the weekend. Nothing hits a spot like a home chow. Shop, guys. Enjoy.
0: You see, you get it, friend. I also get you. And I love that, Nursen. Joseph?
7: I don't play with money like that. Our parents were right. There's rice in the house. So, home is where my heart is always at.
0: Yes, my baby. You run home to your blankets just like me. 5 Drive family, we've got to put this to bed in a little bit. 0825505151. Are you that person who runs home to be under your blankets as soon as you're able to on a Friday? Or do you order the greasiest, most delicious meal that you can find from your favorite restaurant or the food truck or wherever it may be? Send us that voice note on the WhatsApp line. And while you do, take note of this. Guys, it's almost 5FM's birthday.
1: Right? Yes, next month.
0: 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We're about to be within, baby.
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0: It's Lock and Ville with Deja Vu featuring Sketchy Bongo on Vibe Them. And right about now, Five Drive family, we're going to wrap things up in 2 seconds because Young Amjoli is going to be testing just how chronically online you are with Who Said That? 0825505151. We want to hear from you all in the name of the Great Divide. Are you that person who celebrates the end of the week by running home and getting under your blankets like myself, Zanele? Or are you that person who orders the most delicious, greasiest, yummiest meal that you can find, and you make sure you add extra bacon, extra cheese, extra everything, because you feel like you earned it after the week you had, like Yanga, Bali, and Jude? Send us that voice note and let's get into it.
1: Coming up in your headlines, the city of Ekurhuleni has fired its Deputy Metro Police Chief Julius Mkhwanazi, and the KZN Department of Human Settlements says it has assembled a team to move families affected by the heavy rains to temporary accommodation. I have details for you on these stories and others at 5 o'clock.
2: Van Wyk, Julie Van Wyk, he does the sports, Julie Van Wyk.
3: Let's kick it off with football. Mamelodi Sundowns utility player Tapelo Morena has opened up about the heartbreak of missing both the Africa Cup of Nations and the FIFA World Cup after returning to the Bafana squad this week. A key member of the team during Hugo Bruce's era as head coach, the 33-year-old suffered injuries in the build-up to the two tournaments in Morocco and the Americas respectively. Speaking ahead of Sundowns' FIFA Continental Cup clash against Al Ahly Saudi on Saturday afternoon, Morena says he is taking a different approach this time, determined to focus on what he can control.
4: I think the big thing that I've learned and took from it was accepting what happened and focusing on the future, because you don't know what the future holds for you. And trying to do things a bit different, mostly in the gym and all that, trying to see what went wrong and what can I fix in terms of situations that I had. Some of the situations was not like hamstring injuries, it was like the one now when we went to the World Cup. It was pretty a bad one, but it's something that I accepted and let it go to focus on the future.
3: So Mamelodi Sundowns are in action in the FIFA Continental Cup tomorrow, playing Asian champions Al Ahly from Saudi Arabia. That kicks off at 3 p.m. at Loftus. The Premier League weekend starts tonight with the London Derby, which sees Brentford playing host to Chelsea. That kicks off at 9 p.m. Then, in case you missed the Trent Alexander-Arnold and Cole Palmer have both been recalled to England's squad for the first time since missing out on the 2026 World Cup under manager Thomas Tuchel. Alexander-Arnold, now at Real Madrid, returns after last featuring in June 2025, while Palmer is back following his controversial omission from the World Cup squad that reached the semi-finals. Teenager Rio Ngomoa, uncapped Alex Scott, and defender Jared Branthwaite are also named in the 27-man Nations League group, alongside recalls for Lewis Hall, Miles Lewis-Skelly, and Dominic Calvert-Lewin. Notably absent are Phil Foden, Morgan Gibbs-White, Adam Wharton, and World Cup squad members like Ollie Watkins, Ivan Toney, and Noni Madueke, all overlooked for the upcoming four-game camp. Then in rugby, the Springboks and Flying Fijians will wrap up their Rugby World Cup 2027 preparations with a blockbuster test at the Polytech Stadium on Saturday, the 18th of September 2027. Dubbed the Contest on the Coast, the clash marks only the fourth meeting between the nations and will give fans in Australia a rare chance to see the defending four-time champions alongside Fiji's crowd favourite Flair before the global showpiece. Both teams will set up high performance camps on the central coast, engaging with the local community while sharpening their squads. With just 20,000 seats available, demand is expected to be high when tickets go on sale on the 29th of September this month. Jude Van Wyk, 5FM Sports.
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11: It's exactly 23 minutes to 5 o'clock, 5 driver, and let's get onto the roads. We start off in Gauteng. If you're in Midrand, traffic is heavily backed up on the N1 southbound from New Road all the way to the Buccleuch interchange. That's due to an accident scene. In Centurion, there's more than a 30-minute delay over on the N1 northbound from John Foster Road all the way to the R21 at the Flying Saucer interchange. Still in Centurion, there's an accident scene over on the N1 southbound at the Brakfontein interchange, causing huge delays in the area. And finally, in KwaZulu-Natal, there's a stationary truck on the N3 southbound after the Cliffdale interchange that's affecting the right lane. But always remember to drive carefully, 5 driver, and to approach all these roads with caution. And I'll have your next update just after 5 o'clock. For 5 Drive Traffic, I am Balesa Lemeke.
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1: It's OGT on 5FM. It's called none other than Gin and Juice. Turn it over. Quarter to five on the clock. Before we try to see if Bali can make it into the Hit Lounge today, Five Drive family. She's on the chopping block. Today, we need to find out first, are you chronically online? That is the question. And that is exactly what we're getting into, all in the name of Young Amjoli, bringing forward all the things that happened this past week. Young, are you ready for us?
2: I am ready.
1: Let's do it.
2: Yes. This is just a disclaimer. All my stuff is from articles, the internet, Instagram, social media, TikTok, and X.
1: Yes.
2: Thank you.
1: Who said that?
2: Now, this one you should know about. But if you don't, that's a bit shocking because, let me not judge. Here's your quote. I lost your quote.
1: All right. Does that mean we won?
2: No.
1: Bali, get it together.
2: Here's your quote.
1: All right.
2: I came here and I forgot I was from America. I'm American, but the community and the people have embraced me like my ancestors never left, which is absolutely beautiful.
1: Sure, I feel like I know it, but like I'm not 100% there. It's an American person who came here, and they were obviously excited
2: They're still here, technically.
3: They're still
1: They came to the motherland.
4: To Africa.
1: Yes. Yeah, can we get a clue, please?
2: No, because I'll just tell you then. So it's Raven Simone.
1: Yes. Is she still here?
2: Yes, they're filming Cheetah Girls, The Next Gen, another movie.
1: Wow.
2: Nice. So she talked about the beauty of the city because she specifically gave her flowers to Durban, obsessed with Durban. The people, the energy. She also spoke about how her experience challenged some of the perceptions of South Africa that she had encountered in America. Like our image, the things that are allegedly happening here.
1: Yeah.
2: Yeah, so I guess we should appreciate that there are people who come here and then speak up about our image. She also said that many countries have their issues, but like South Africa should really appreciate the beauty that we have around us.
1: That's really lovely. Nice. That's really lovely, especially given the fact that her president says there's terrible things happening here. Mm-hmm.
2: This is true. And also Nadia spoke to, this is offside, but it's just about South Africa and South Africans getting recognition. She did an interview with the cast of Why Did I Get Married Again?
1: Yes. Mm-hmm.
2: And Taraji P. Henson and Tasha Smith gave like a shout out to Sdumo Mtshali. He plays Jonasi in The Polygamist. So yes, guys, we're famous.
1: We're famous. Yeah, beautiful.
2: Number two, this is from a news article, but do you know what the story is about? West Africa in recent years has emerged as a transit point for drugs making their way from South America to Europe.
1: It sounds policey.
3: It does.
1: It sounds like it was a bust that was supposed to happen but didn't happen.
2: So this is not good for us. A South African woman was sentenced to 40 years in prison in Nigeria after she pled guilty to importing heroin and conspiracy to import it. She's 38. Name is Will Jessica Ann. She was arrested at an airport in Abuja in July after Nigerian authorities found 5.7 kilograms of heroin hidden in her luggage. Something that makes me a bit sad about the story is authorities say she used her three-year-old son as a cover to avoid thorough screening.
1: I was about to ask if she has a child. Guys, some people just shouldn't be allowed to have children. Yes. I love everyone. I love parents. I love children. But sometimes you prove to the world that you are actually terrible.
2: And according to Nigeria's anti-drug agency, she is allegedly part of a wider international drug trafficking organization operating along Cambodia and the South Africa route.
1: Of course she is. When you're carrying over 5 kilograms of drugs, guys, you're serious, eh?
4: Yeah. Like, big player.
1: You're in business. And especially when you're using your children.
2: Your kids. I was also going to say, you know, the element of the child throws me off a bit because the child is 3 years old. So you've got them involved in this like drug trafficking scheme already. You've normalized this experience for them that we travel with drugs and we try to not get caught. And you need to make sure that like no one's looking at me.
1: And now your child's seen you get arrested and things like that.
2: She's going to jail for 40 years.
3: Traumatizing.
1: Disgusting.
2: 40 years. So next time you're going to see your 3 year old.
1: They're going to be 43.
2: Yes.
1: Oh my goodness.
2: The last one, I know you've seen this.
1: Okay.
2: You had to have seen this.
1: Okay, tell us.
2: I want to offer my sincere apology to the people of China, my fellow competitors, the spectators, and the organizers for what happened during the race in Beijing.
1: No, I haven't seen it. Who was that? Who was that? It sounds like a skibenga. It sounds like someone got caught doing something very wrong and very bad.
2: It's not a skibenga.
0: Is it Donald Trump?
2: No, it's not.
0: Okay.
2: This is actually from the world of like sports and whatnot.
1: Mm.
2: Her name is Joanna Witzik, is what I'm going to say for now. She's an Australian high rocks athlete.
1: Mm. Oh, yes! Wait, why? Please tell us why she's apologizing.
2: She has apologized. After she pooped herself.
0: Oh, that baby girl.
4: Oh.
2: Yes. During a race in Beijing. But she's apologizing because she continued competing after she pooped herself and went on to win. I want to talk about this a little bit more when I'm done. Now, videos of the incident went viral, showing her continuing through the event and using shared equipment despite the accident. The event subsequently was criticized over why officials didn't intervene and stop the race. She initially continued, according to her, because she felt like she was fit and healthy when the race started. But after the backlash, she said she regretted not stopping. And she has withdrawn from the race now and forfeited those points that she won in the win.
1: Mm.
2: So she's no longer the winner now. Now, the organizers have also changed their rules following the incident. Race directors can now withdraw an athlete if bodily fluids, including feces, create a health or contamination risk to themselves or other competitors. The reason I said I wanted to talk about this in depth, right? If you poop yourself in an indoor fitness event where you use shared equipment and you continue because you're going to push yourself, you
1: yes.
2: know? You get other people to actually withdraw themselves because I don't want to use that rowing machine.
1: Yeah. Yeah.
4: What am it's I full of poo.
2: It's full of poo. Yeah.
1: Cheating.
2: And she won. And in my mind, I said to my mom, of course she won. Everyone who was behind her was like, I'm not even. I'm out. I'm out.
4: Maybe she won because she didn't stop and go to the toilet.
2: Yes.
1: That's so disgusting.
2: And I think it's also different from the person who pooped themselves when they were doing the comrades. You know, the comrades, it's almost outside.
0: Yes.
2: We're sharing the road, but I can just move.
0: Yeah.
2: You know what I mean?
0: Or jump over.
2: Jump over the stuff. This one was different.
0: Mm.
2: There's a sandbag.
0: Oof.
2: There's poo next to it.
1: Jeez.
2: The track had poop. So
1: the track had poop.
2: Dude, yeah. Apparently the organizers had to take out the carpet or the track afterwards. They had to remove the track and replace it. And deep clean the space. Because you didn't want to stop. You wanted to poop yourself. To prove a point.
1: She's not just a hazard to herself. She's a hazard to everyone else
2: yes,
1: as well.
2: Sir.
1: My goodness.
2: Pink eye and all that stuff. Yeah. My word.
1: Thank you, Yangam Jolie. Because who said that? People who poop on themselves.
2: Stop it.
1: Oh, my goodness. Five Tribe family, don't go anywhere. In a bit, is Bali going to the hit lounge of the Miss Quarters?
3: I'm stylish. Talk big t-shirt, Billy. Watch on my wrist, but I want that diamond. Talk crazy when I pull up in sight. Mile high, run that back, I'm stylish. Talk big.

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1: It's viral TikTok hits from South African musicians. That is the theme for Hit or Miss this week. Baliwali,
3: yeah.
1: What song are you submitting to try get into the hit lounge, darling?
3: It's called Wamuhle by Slade.
1: Yep. Interesting. As someone who's only ever made it a quarter into the hit lounge, you know, maybe today will be the day. That's what I got told.
4: Me too. I'm reading this. I'm just reading what we have here.
1: Can we actually bring out Griselda later on just to kind of to understand like what's going on? But okay, cool. Grace, that's perfect. Oh, we can bring in Griselda.
4: Okay,
1: perfect. Yeah. So friends, what are we saying, Judy?
5: It's a hit.
1: It's a hit.
5: Yeah.
1: Younger.
4: It's a hit.
1: I'm going to have to give it a hit. Very nice. All right. 5-5 family, what do you say? 082-550-5151. Is Bali going to the hit lounge or the Miss Quarters?
3: And it's Friday.
1: Hi.
3: You're not allowed to do that.

0: It is Slade with Wamuhle on 5FM. Where's Palesa going, 5 Drive family?
1: Yeah, it's Friday and it's a miss. It's a miss.
0: Hectic.
2: The podcast happening. Crack-a-lacking. Loosen you over from Cape Town. We're in a mess. Palesa la meke. You know what?
0: What?
2: Let's sing Pali.
3: Welcome to the Heat Lounge, Paliwali. Yes. Oh, Malimek, that's a hit, man.
0: Thank you.
2: Hi, family. This one for the hit or miss. Aye. This one is an absolute.
4: An absolute what?
0: What?
4: An absolute
0: no,
4: what?
0: No, the energy gave hits. No.
5: We don't go for miss. Energy.
6: Pali.
0: Yes.
6: It's okay. You can go. This is really a banger. So head on down to the Hit Lounge.
0: Yes! Everybody!
2: Welcome, Palesa. Welcome.
0: Welcome, Palesa.
7: Thank you.
0: It's so sad what happened to Nick and Zan this week. They didn't make it.
7: No wonder I can't see them.
0: No, I just had to let you know. It's really sad. She can hear us. I've opened the hatch.
7: Oh, okay. Hi, guys.
8: Zan, are you okay down there?
0: No, I'm not. Just give me some food. They said we're not allowed.
7: Yeah, it's
0: oh,
7: it's nice here.
0: Oh, wow.
7: Wow.
4: Did you think you have friends? My goodness.
0: Oh, let's shut the hatch. She's being rude
7: there.
0: Now.
7: Yeah,
4: 5 Drive family, don't go anywhere. Storytelling relay on the way.
0: Your 5 o'clock headlines, EFF and Ngizwe Mqunu supporters clash in Ananda, and Zara Larson slams Trump administration for unofficial song usage.
9: In your sports, box to face Fiji in a Rugby World Cup warm-up in Australia next year, and the Premier League weekend starts tonight with the London Derby that are more for you at 5:30.
0: Good afternoon. For 5 Drive News, I am Yangam Joli. EFF members and the followers of Ngizwe Mqunu have clashed in Ananda, north of Durban, which resulted in the police being called to intervene after shots were fired. The two sides were conducting preparations for their respective events in the area when tensions flared. EFF provincial leader Mongezi Twala has accused Mqunu of trying to provoke the party by staging his event close to their rally.
10: We're going to stage our program tomorrow. There's no Ngizwe that is going to stop us from having any political program. And it's election season now. He went to a point where he removed our posters. We have our members assaulted by Ngizwe and his ducks. We are here at the police station now to open a case against Ngizwe and his security and ducks.
0: The chief of Ekurhuleni has fired its deputy metro police chief, Julius Mkhwanazi. Since April this year, Mkhwanazi has been arrested, released on bail, and rearrested several times. He has also appeared before multiple courts for different cases and various charges, including murder, fraud, and corruption. City of Ekurhuleni spokesperson, Phakamile Mbengashe.
11: The City of Ekurhuleni confirms that the employment of EMPD deputy chief of police, Mr. Julius Mkhwanazi, has been terminated with immediate effect. The decision was taken by City Manager Kagiso Lerutla following careful consideration of the circumstances affecting the employment relationship. The city remains committed to ethical leadership, institutional stability, and rebuilding public confidence in the EMPD.
0: The KZN Department of Human Settlements says it's assembled a team to move families affected by the heavy rains to temporary accommodation. The rains have caused mudslides in the Tshelimnyama area in Marion Hill. The department's Ndabe Zinhle Sibiya.
12: What the MEC has suggested is that an assessment must be conducted and explore the possibility of moving the families to temporary emergency accommodation. But there is an ongoing interaction with the Minister of Human Settlements, Thembi Smelane, who has sent a team from her office. We are also working with disaster teams in eThekwini.
0: And lastly, Swedish singer Zara Larsson has become the latest star to tell the Trump administration to stop using her music in its videos. The clip, published on the White House TikTok account, layered Larsson's hit Midnight Sun over a video of immigration enforcement raids. Larsson described the clip as dehumanizing, saying those being detained in the video were real people. The music has since been removed. Your top story at 5 o'clock, EFF members and the followers of Ngizwe Mqunu have clashed in Ananda north of Durban, which resulted in police being called to intervene after shots were fired. For 5 Drive News, I am Yangam Joli. 5% traffic.
5: What's up there, 5 Drive? It's exactly 5 minutes after 5 o'clock, and let's get you home safely this Friday afternoon. We start off in the Western Cape on the M2 outbound on Hospital Bend. A stationary vehicle over there is affecting the left lane, so do expect delays. Over in Gauteng in Pretoria, if you're in Midrand, traffic is heavily backed up on the N1 southbound from New Road all the way to the Buccleuch interchange, and that's all due to an accident scene over there. In Centurion, there's more than a 30-minute delay on the N1 northbound. That's from John Foster Road all the way to the R21 at the Flying Saucer interchange. Still in Centurion, there's an accident scene on the N1 southbound at the Brakfontein interchange that's causing huge delays in the area. And lastly, in the east of Johannesburg on the N12 eastbound after the Rietfontein interchange, there's a broken down vehicle over there that's affecting the right lane. But always remember to drive carefully, 5 Driver, and to approach all these roads with caution. And I'll have your next update around 20 past 5. For 5 Drive Traffic, I am Palesa Lemeke.
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5: I was thinking of Elizabeth, who sadly is one of the victims of the Ekurhuleni murders. And I was thinking of her daughter, the 8-year-old daughter who had to realize that her mother hadn't come home from her run, and she had to alert someone, and subsequently then found out that her mother's no longer alive. When I say I'm tired this time around, it truly feels helpless. I'm almost like, is another march going to help?
14: Yeah.
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15: The way I feel, I'm very furious, actually. 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

0: Olivia Rodrigo with The Cure on 5FM. 16 minutes after 5. 5 Drive family, the time has come. And what am I talking about? It's storytelling relay. It all began with Nick Archibald's coffee plunger being stolen. Something I don't appreciate is that the nation thinks I'm a thief. I don't like it. It's wrong.
1: Everyone's entitled to their own opinions.
0: Thanks, Yanga.
1: No, and I don't think you're a thief.
0: Are you sure?
1: Yes. I've never seen you steal.
0: Thank you. Thank you. I could bring you as a character witness. But in any case, today we're finding out what happened to Nick's coffee plunger. And 5 Drive family, I do tell you this much. You wrote a fire story.
2: Very fire.
0: Very delicious. Hot. Even though I didn't like that people were saying I was a witch. But in any case, yeah, there was a lot that happened, Bali,
3: yeah, this
0: week.
3: Like you,
0: no,
3: yeah.
0: Okay, I didn't say that. Oh, but but essentially, it's been a hectic week, and we're about to act things out. Did everyone do their warm-ups?
2: Yes.
0: Is everyone ready to act?
2: Mm-hmm. Red lorry, yellow lorry, red
0: lorry. All right. Okay. We're going to do a proper warm-up very quickly, 5 Drive family, because we need to act this out for you. You need to come and tell us on the WhatsApp line, 0825505151. What do you think of the story that you wrote for the country? But before we get to it, myself, Zanele, Yanga, Jude, and Bali, who's in for Nick today, let's first guide you through the roads. But listen properly, storytelling relay on the way. 5FM traffic.
3: What's up there, 5 Drive? It's exactly 18 minutes after 5 o'clock. And let's get you home safely this afternoon. Starting off in Gauteng in Johannesburg on the N1 southbound after the Moroka bypass. There's a broken down vehicle over there that's affecting the right lane. Over in the east of Johannesburg on the N1 2 eastbound after the Rietfontein interchange. There's a broken down vehicle over there as well that's affecting the right lane. If you're in Midrand, traffic is heavily backed up on the N1 southbound from New Road all the way to the Buccleuch interchange. And that's all due to an accident over there. And finally, in the Western Cape, on the N2 outbound on Hospital Bend, there's a stationary vehicle over there that's affecting the left lane, so do expect delays over there. But always remember to drive carefully, 5 Driver, and to approach all these roads with caution. And I'll have your last update around 20 to 6. For 5 Drive Traffic, I am Palesa Lumeke.
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5: Amapiano, Deep House, Afro House, Hip Hop, whatever's your vibe or whatever you've never tried, come.

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0: It's the Major League DJs, Elaine and Yams. 26 minutes after 5. 5 Drive family. Let's get into this very, very juicy story. Kesana. 082-550-5151. What do you think of the story that you wrote, 5 Drive family? Is everyone ready?
1: Yes.
0: Yeah. All right. Amazing. Let's go in 3, 2, 1.
2: Our story begins like any other. If any other story began with Nick being an athlete.
0: I'm an athlete.
1: The story is not about that.
2: Okay, fine. Our story begins like any other. If any other story began with Nick getting married.
3: We're not there yet.
1: Tabo, what is this story about?
2: Oh yes, Palesa, you haven't been here all week. Wait. I just got an email from Brent.
1: Who's Brent?
3: Listen to the story.
1: Oh, okay.
2: Our story begins like any other. If any other story began with Nick planning to have 12 cups of coffee.
4: I can't wait to have 12 cups of coffee because I'm an athlete. See, do you know what I'm talking about? Seriously. Liverpool, I love my wife.
5: Stop with the Nickisms.
2: I quite appreciated them. A bit of character establishment, if you will. You know what I'm talking about? Seriously. Nick opens his locker, hoping to find his amazing coffee plunger. But...
5: It's gone! It's gone! It's really gone!
4: Hey, random person. I don't know who you are, but that's my line. It's gone! It's gone! It's really gone!
2: Nick Gregory Archibald realizes that his coffee plunger had been stolen, and in its place, a toilet plunger, with a note that reads...
5: Pop with the toffee, I glow what you heard!
2: Random person, you seem to be taking a lot of people's lines. Maybe just chill.
5: I don't want to!
2: Security!
5: You'll never take me alive!
2: Alright, everyone. Now that that is taken care of, let's get into the juicy story. It seems Nick is flabbergasted.
4: I'm flabbergasted. Supercalifragilisticexpialidocious. Oh my word. The note. It says, pop the coffee. We know what you did. And this note looks like my work wife's handwriting.
2: Nick was right. It was Zanelle's deeply untidy handwriting.
1: Hey.
4: Oh my word. A note. And it says, pop with the toffee. I glow what you hid. But what could that mean?
2: No, that's not what the note said. But it's understandable because of her writing. It was terrible.
1: I said hey.
2: I narrate. I don't make the rules. So, the note said, stop with the coffee. We know what you did. But Nick didn't know how to prove it. So we called in the ultimate detective, Detective Silver Springbok.
5: Ha, see? I'm the detective, see? I'm here to help, see? Nick, what's been stolen, see?
2: Nick asks,
4: why do you say see after everything, see?
5: Because I can see everything, see?
4: Weird, but okay. My coffee plunger has been taken and I need to prove that it was my work wife, see?
2: The only way Nick could do that, see, is by comparing Zanella's deeply disturbing and deeply untidy, deeply bad handwriting.
1: I think we get it now.
2: Sorry. Very, very, very, very, very bad handwriting.
1: Huh.
2: It had to be compared with everyone else's handwriting. Speedster, Nick Hammond, Palesa, Karabo. All three of them. DJ PH. Everyone's handwriting. But before Nick and Detective Silver Springbok could make the comparisons, Zanelle closed her eyes and powered up like Goku. And the handwriting started to disappear from the paper.
0: And that's the first half of the story because we need to get into the news and sports. And 5 Drive family, you need to stick around because you need to know what happened to Zanelle. Don't go anywhere.
2: She.
6: Wrapping up your headlines for the day, Finance Minister Enoch Godongwana has highlighted the important role of pension funds in protecting the financial stability of ordinary South Africans. And EFF members and followers of Ngizwe Mqunu have clashed in Inanda north of Durban, which resulted in the police being called to intervene after shots were fired. That's it from me. Palesa Lemeke will have your next news bulletin tomorrow morning at 6 a.m. For 5 Drive News, I am Yangam Joli.
7: Van Wyk, Julie Van Wyk, he does the sports, Julie Van Wyk.
8: Well, let's kick it off with football. Mamelodi Sundowns utility player Tapelo Morena has opened up about his heartbreak of missing both the Africa Cup of Nations and the FIFA World Cup after returning to the Bafana squad this week. A key member in the team during Hugo Bruce's era, the 33-year-old suffered injuries in the build-up to the two tournaments in Morocco and the Americas respectively, ruling him out. Speaking ahead of Sundowns' FIFA Continental Cup clash against Al Ahly Saudi on Saturday afternoon, Morena says he is taking a different approach this time, determined to focus on what he can control.
9: I think the big thing that I've learned and took from it was accepting what happened and focusing on the future, because you don't know what the future holds for you. And yeah, trying to do things a bit different, mostly in the gym and all that, trying to see what went wrong and what can I fix in terms of situations that I had. Some of the situations was not like hamstring injuries, it was like the one now when we went to the World Cup. It was pretty a bad one, but it's something that I accepted and let it go to focus on the future.
8: So Mamelodi Sundowns in action in the FIFA Continental Cup tomorrow. They play Asian champions Al Ahly from Saudi Arabia at Loftus. The Premier League weekend starts tonight with the London derby between Brentford and Chelsea. That kicks off at 9 p.m. And finally, in case you missed the Springboks, they are going to be up against the Flying Fijians when they wrap up their World Cup 2027 preparations at the Polytech Stadium on the 18th of September 2027. Dubbed the Contest on the Coast, the clash marks only the fourth meeting between the nations and will give fans in Australia a rare chance to see the defending four-time champions alongside Fiji's crowd favourite Flair before the global showpiece. Both teams will set up high-performance camps on the Central Coast, engaging with the local community while sharpening their squads. With just 20,000 seats available, demand is expected to be high when tickets go on sale on the 29th of this month. Aaron Masumola has more sport for you in the morning. Jude van Beek, 5FM Sports.
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17: It's exactly 25 minutes to 6 o'clock, 5 drive, and let's get you home safely this afternoon. We start off in Gauteng. In Pretoria, if you're in Equestria, roadworks over there are causing more than a 20-minute delay on Graham Road, approaching Solomon Mahlangu Drive. In Johannesburg, on the N1 southbound after the Moroka bypass, there's a broken-down vehicle over there that's affecting the right lane. In the east of Johannesburg, on the N12 eastbound after the Rietfontein interchange, there's another broken-down vehicle over there that's also affecting the right lane. And finally, in the Western Cape, on the into outbound on Hospital Bend, there's a stationary vehicle over there that's affecting the left lane, causing delays in the area. But always remember to drive carefully, 5 Driver, and to approach all these roads with caution. For 5 Drive Traffic, I am Palesa Lemeke.
0: Yes, she is, and 24 minutes to 6 on the clock, 5 Drive family. Very soon we're going to be telling you how the story ends, all thanks to you. But also, do you want to play Brain Buster? 082-550-5151. Send darling to the WhatsApp line and let's take you into your weekend on the right note. Oh, and here's one of my favorite songs ever.

0: It's Major Lazer with Particular on 5FM. In a bit, we get into Don't Drop the Ball. But right now, 5 Drive family, in case you missed it.
1: Previously on Storytelling Relay.
2: Hi, I'm the detective, see? I'm here to help, see? What's been stolen, see?
0: Nick asks,
1: why do you say see after everything, see?
2: Because I can see everything, see?
1: Weird, but okay. My coffee plunger has been taken and I need to prove that it was my work wife's, eh?
3: The only way Nick could do that, see, is by comparing Zanele's deeply disturbing, deeply untidy, deeply bad
4: I think we get it. We get it.
3: Sorry. The very, very, very, very, very, very bad handwriting, it had to be compared with everyone else's handwriting. Speedster, Nick Hammond, Palesa, Karabo, all three of them, DJ, PH, everyone's handwriting. But before Nick and Detective Silver Springbok could make the comparisons, Zanele closed her eyes and powered up like Goku, and the handwriting started to disappear from the paper.
2: What in the Salem is happening here, see?
1: No, she's not a witch. She's an alien.
2: No, no, see, I have years of experience, see? I know when I see a witch. I know when I smell a witch. I know when a witch is making words disappearing off a page that's a witch, see?
1: But I really think she's an alien.
2: No, see, witches, they like to, what they like to do, see?
4: I know, listen to him. I am an alien and I have just sent a beam into outer space.
3: Zanele then transforms into the alien creature that is green and has weird ears. But then we discover something else.
4: What?
3: Zanele is a notorious coffee plunger thief that has been wanted for centuries.
2: I knew it, she?
1: No, you didn't. You thought she was a witch.
2: Poker, she?
1: Are you even a real detective? Detective Silver Springbok?
3: As Nick is questioning Detective Silver Springbok and the two are fighting, Zanele steals yet another coffee plunger from Metro FM. As she does, Detective Mazibuko from Mars knocks the door down.
2: We called our UFO division and they're here to arrest you!
3: Zanele tried to run away, but Detective Mazibuko caught her and took offense to her attempt to evade her arrest. So they, and on a revisiting arrest charge, which means he got 32 years added to a sentence. The judge was a squid from Jupiter, but the court is for our the court is for our universe.
4: And see.
0: Oh, 5 Drive family, the story you wrote, my goodness.
5: I think Oscar's going to be a stranger today.
6: Nick is shaking his head.

0: Maroon 5 with Sugar. Hey, I5 Drive.
1: God, that was funny.
0: We're glad you enjoyed Storytelling Relay. Zoomer, Fernando, 5 Drive family, we love you. Thank you, Didi. Thank you so much for coming through. There'd be no story without you. And without our Minister of Sports, Jude Van Wyk, there would be no Don't Drop the Ball. And this is how we go on into the weekend. See, the thing is, Storytelling Relay had two parts, which I think is how we're going to do it from now on, hey? Mm-hmm. I think it works. Yeah, I'm for it. I'm about it, and we'll chat about it.
2: Yeah, we'll chat about it.
0: We'll chat about it, see? However, Judy Van Wyk, what are you talking? How does it go again? Someone help me.
3: What are we talking about? Seriously.
2: I love that. It's FPL Friday. Hit it.
0: Do it again.
2: It's FPL Friday. Hit it.
4: Don't drop the ball with Jude on 5 Drive, the latest sports news.
2: So, how many points did you get, younger? I know Zanelli hasn't played yet.
0: I haven't.
5: Your team. They're loading now. Wow, what?
2: What?
0: I got 100.
5: Wow!
2: No, you're lying.
0: I swear.
1: Younger, that is so epic.
0: That's crazy.
2: Well done. I got like one below the average.
0: Oh, what? How much? Tell us, Kaloku. Hi,
2: 60 something.
1: No, we need to actually.
5: The average
1: so
5: is
1: many.
5: 69. You got 68.
0: Younger, I just kidding. that's like 32 below younger.
1: That's a lot.
2: It is. And a lot above you.
0: Whoa! I wouldn't take that.
1: But you are.
2: But you are.
1: I have to.
2: A shout out to the 5 Drive league leader, Vian van der Walt, scoring 91 points. You outscored the league leader, Younger.
0: Wow.
2: That's. I'm so proud.
0: I think we need to like throw a party for Younger.
2: Yes.
0: Hey. Yo, that's big.
2: Yo. And then the top point scorer, Donovan Farinha, who scored 109 points.
0: Mm.
2: Didn't even use a chip, but yeah, good squad. Five at the back defense. Haaland was his captain. Getting into this week, there are concerns for a popular striker option. Chelsea's João Pedro has pulled out of the Brazil squad for the upcoming international break because of injury. So it is unlikely that he will play for the Blues against Brentford tonight. Nottingham Forest play Coventry. Coventry have been struggling in the Premier League. And in terms of players to get in from Nottingham, Murillo in defence and Morgan Gibbs-White are viable options for points this week. I know Brighton play Arsenal this weekend, but Brighton have a really good team. And if you have Brighton players, don't put them on the bench.
0: Hectic.
2: Leave them on the field and see how they do.
0: Okay.
2: I have a funny feeling about this Brighton versus Arsenal game. Because Brighton are playing at home. In terms of who to captain, Manchester City play Sunderland this weekend.
0: Yes.
2: And I mean, Erling Haaland, it looks like he's got his scoring boots back. So, Haaland. Anyway, good luck to you and your teams. And,
0: beautiful.
2: Much love.
0: Thank you, Minister of Sports. We love it.
2: Thank you.
0: Let's do it again about the Judy. Are you ready?
3: Judy, what are we talking about? Seriously.
0: Beautiful. Thank you so much, Judy Van Wyk. 5 Drive family, we need to wrap up the show. Obviously leaving you in the amazing hands of DJ PH. Stick around, it's about to be a party.
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0: weekend ifikile. Navik is hiso. The weekend is officially here. And we must go now. We gotta get on out of here. From myself, Zanele. Jude Van Veek.
1: Have a half marathon to run this weekend.
0: Oh, yes, you do. Five Drive family, it is the final Bowen Run Series marathon that is happening. JP, it is going down, baby. And Jude Van Veek is running a half marathon. We're so excited about it. Judy, are you feeling good?
1: Yes.
0: You're feeling amazing?
1: Yes.
0: Yes. Okay, so that's Jude's challenge. My challenge is to finish a 5 kilometer. I've never run one before, so I'm doing it on Sunday. I'm very, very nervous. I can't imagine how nervous Jude is, but Jude's an athlete. Me, I just exist. So it's going to be very interesting. But there's also Nick's challenge, actually, that Nick has to do.
2: This is true.
0: Yes, every 5 kilometers he has to.
2: Yeah.
0: So all the best to Nikki. But Five Drive family, all the best to you as well. And all the best to everyone entering and doing the right thing. Because remember, when you do one of the Bowen Run Series marathons, or just a 5K, a 10K, a half marathon, you then get to go and visit a Bowen property, put those two things together, and it's an entry to try and win a 1 million rand fully furnished apartment. Doesn't that sound like a dream come true?
1: Yes, it does.
0: It does, right? Yes. I wish we could enter, but we can't. Yeah.
2: Because of the T's and C's.
0: They what?
3: They apply!
0: We love you, Five Drive family. We leave you in the amazing hands of DJ PH. He's also with none other than DJ Chaotic. Things are about to get chaotic indeed. Producer Buwang also doing the things. We

0: They don't let me out. They don't call my name. They done read the four chapters. Now I'm back.
1: Rick Sitch.
0: I've been born again. Master, hit the switch. Igor, he's alive!
2: Except PH. A fucking balloon boy.
3: You know what time it is? Every time you hear that, you know it is a serious party on your hands. It's called Party with PH right here on 5FM. My name is DJ PH, hanging out with you between 6 and 10 p.m. But first thing first, I got to give some love to Zanele and the crew for holding it down all week on 5 Drive between 3 and 6 p.m. But right about now, serious party on our hands. Serious ting. We have a crazy lineup. We have a crazy lineup of music lined up for you. DJs, producers, new music coming through. And when I'm talking about new music and crazy DJs, I've got Donkey Boy coming through. That is a big one on Producers Corner. I'm going to be hanging out with Ezra as well. He just dropped a new offering today, fresh out the bakery. Yeah, man, that's coming through. But the captain of the show starts things off. He goes by the name of Chaotic. Between now and 6:35, you know what time it is. And then the co-captain, Begs and Terrace, are the first hour coming through in just a little bit. So, which means I need to stop talking because the music needs to stop talking. I'm going to give you about, 30 seconds, and then we get straight into the music. The name is PH. The show is called Party with PH. You are now upgraded to VVVVVIP status. In fact, you are now backstage. So now that you got your wristband on, let's get the show cracking.
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1: Ladies and gentlemen, boys and girls, Chaotic in the mix.
2: In the mix with Chaotic.
3: It's your boy Chaotic, and this is Chaotic. So let's turn.

0: Yeah, I know. Yeah. I don't know what to say, man. I'm usually hyped. I'm usually gassed. In fact, you know what? I'm not going to say something. I'm going to let these people talk. Hold on. Ah, what's happening now? Are the Gremlins rocking us again? Looks like the Gremlins are rocking us again. It's fine. Chaotic. I don't know what to say to you, brother, but wow. I don't want to say it to you, but what an amazing mix. Every single week he comes through with some crazy fire. And just like he has done today, I think we're trying to fix these gremlins. Hold on. Are we done? Let's see. We're not going to let the devil stand in the way of goodness. Let's try this again. He won. Listen, I don't know. I'm sorry. Begson just walked into the building now. He's delayed. Well, we've delayed him, so we'll have to apologize to Begson. But what a mix, bro.
1: Thank you, my dog.
0: Did you just come across the lotto numbers? Tell us, what's happening?
1: Harder. We have to go hide in all corners of the world. Harder.
0: Ne? Harder. Like
2: yo,
0: this.
2: Yo. Yashiformo. Yashisela.
0: Uh-huh.
2: 5FM activating us.
0: Yes.
2: Thank you, PH.
0: Thank you.
2: The best 30 minutes, eh? We are within.
0: No, shout
2: once
0: out.
2: Once again, we enter.
0: Shout out.
2: The weekend with Chaotic. Thank you. Nice one, PH.
0: Small game.
3: Hey, yo, DJ PH. Chaotic never disappoints.
0: Right?
3: Yeah, but with this mix, it's yawa.
0: I gotta read out one more message we got here. We got yo put PH chaotic unzima nge physics paper 2 ku matric. If you don't understand what that means, he's as crazy and as hectic as a physics paper 2 in matric exams. What a goat. I really look up to this guy. I'm already in gear. Where is he playing? I'm there tonight. Where are you playing, bro?
1: Tonight I'm out at Cosmopolitan Maboneng.
0: Okay.
1: Yes, sir.
0: Is that all? And then this weekend, where else can we find you?
1: That's it for tonight. And then tomorrow. What's tomorrow?
0: Scorpion Kings. Yeah.
1: So I'm doing the opening set before the main event.
0: Come on. If you don't know, now you know. To all the 90 odd thousand people that are going to that stadium tomorrow, you can expect Chaotic somewhere on that field. So make sure that you go out and check out the goodness. Otherwise, catch him on the socials. It's KYOTIC. I'm getting excited. I'm sorry. For booking details, where can we find you, brother?
1: Bookings at chaoticproduction.com, or alternatively, you can call 061-503-7358. That's 061-503-7358.
0: You heard the man. Listen, I've broken all the rules of the show. I've gone over. I've done a lot of things wrong here. But,
1: sorry, B.
0: Yeah, even B is looking at us like, sorry. Yeah, but B also just fixed the gremlins. So thank you to her. All right, the show continues. If you just tuned in, you just checked out Chaotic in the mix for the last 40 minutes. Never have we ever on the show. I apologize to Begson, but Begson Terrace is coming up next after this.
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0: dancing to the sounds of Biggs and Terrace right here on 5FM. The show is called Party with PH. If you just tuned in, welcome to it. Back-to-back fire mixes, courtesy of the captains of the show. And I'm talking about the captains. I'm talking about the captains of the first hour, Chaotic and Biggs and Terrace. Wow, wow, wow. Listen, if you had plans of staying in, I'm pretty sure this one is definitely giving you some ideas to go out. Listen, if you are going to go out, be safe, be smart, be wise. But yeah, we got you between 6 and 10 p.m. That's the first hour of the show, done and dusted. We're going to get straight into the second hour after this.
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Trust me on this one. I'm talking about Mash Beats teaming up with Slick. It's called They Are Rush Hour. It's called Ntepe teaming up with Casper and Sjava on that one. Did you hear Sjava on that one? Crazy. Welcome to it. My name is DJ PH, hanging out with you between 6 and 10 p.m. every single Friday right here on 5FM. And yeah, man, it's a bit cold in most of the country, so we're bringing the heat, we're bringing the tunes. It's a party on your radio. If you are burning that meat, first of all, why haven't you invited me to your bride? Let's start there. Huh? Let's start there. But it's all good. I need you to hold on to this number for me, 082-550-5151. That's 082-550-5151. Why? Because we have a feature called Party With... we have a feature called Who Sampled Who, and I'm trying to find out if you know your music knowledge. But I also want to find out something. Who you are, what you're doing, where you're at this weekend. So hit me up right now, 082-550-5151. Check in on your area code. I want to talk to you. I want to find out what are the plans for this weekend. A whole lot of people are moving around South Africa, making their way to Gauteng, because tomorrow is a big show. We've got to support the gents. I'm talking about Scorpion Kings. They're holding it down at FNB Stadium tomorrow. So if you are in Johannesburg, don't have tickets, make sure you get those tickets. There's a last bit of tickets available. It's pretty much sold out. So full stadium that we can expect tomorrow. Otherwise, the show continues. My name is DJ PH, hanging out with you between 6 and 10 p.m. right here on 5FM. Let's get this party started.

It's the Lincoln Bio Bio Lady remix of Drake and Central C. It's called Which One. If you know that famous tune, Lady, hear me tonight. Yeah, fire tune right here on Party with PH. Listen, in a few, I'm going to be checking out your music knowledge on 082-550-5151. I want to find out if you know who sampled who. But first, I'm going to play most probably the biggest hip-hop tune out right about now. It's the Mark Cuts edit. Enjoy.

0: for all the bosses. The anthem. It's a club anthem right here on 5FM. It's Young Miami. It's called Spend That. It is the Mark Cuts club intro. That one's for the DJs. But yeah, you know what? I'll do it a bit different right here on Party with PH. Listen, I said to you that we've got something that we do here called Who Sampled Who. I'm trying to find out if you know your music, and I'm going to give you some information about this music, so let's get straight into it.
1: Putting your music knowledge to the test. It's time for Who Sampled Who.
0: All right. On Who Sampled Who this day, today, we are doing it hip-hop style. Whoa, whoa, whoa. I'm about to give away the information already. Yeah, yeah, yeah. What's happening? Getting excited. I'm really sorry about that. All right, cool. Let's get straight into it. Do you know this? Iwan. All right, I'm going to try play it for you again, and then I'm going to give you some information and on who sampled who. But do you know this sample? Can you figure it out? Released in, when was it released? Released in 1974 from the Inner Spectrum album. Produced by Ed Zant and Tony Sylvester. This is the original song. I'm trying to find out if you know who sampled this. Hit me up on 082-550-5151 if you know it. 082-550-5151. I'm trying to find out if you know this sample, and then we get straight into the music.

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0: Whatever it is that Pharrell's got in his water, I love it because every artist that he works with sounds like fire. And boy, does this Quavo tune sound like fire. Yeah, man, it's called Trance and it's got us in a trance and it's got us dancing. All right, it's time for...
1: Putting your music knowledge to the test. It's time for Who Sampled Who?
0: And like I said, I'm trying to find out if you know your music and if you we're trying to test your music knowledge. So... In testing your music knowledge, I'm trying to find out if you know who sampled who. I'm trying to find out who sampled who. I'm going to play you the original sample. And how it works is that I give you some information on who the artist is and what year it was released. Then I ask you, because I want to play the original sample, I ask you if you know who sampled who. So let's try this out. Released in 1974, produced by Ed Zant and Tony Sylvester from the Inner Spectrum, from the Inner Spectrum album by Ace Spectrum. It's called "I Don't Want to Play Around," and we had a few guesses. I'm just gonna see if this person got it right. Let's see.
2: Hey, Pop Family.
0: That's it.
2: Isn't that sample by Kendrick Lamar for the song "Loyalty"?
0: No. Good guess, but no, it is not sampled by Kendrick Lamar. Because of time, I was going to take some of these samples. I'm sorry, some of the guesses, but we've got a mix coming through. So here's what we're going to do. We're going to play the sample for you one more time. And should I let you guys guess one more time? Maybe not. No, we don't have time. Sampled by one of the biggest artists in the world. And when I talk about the biggest artist in the world, I'm talking about Drake teaming up with the Swiss Beats and T.I. This one is called Fancy on Who Sampled Who. If you did guess it correctly and you didn't hit me up, it's all good. But enjoy.

voice is off the hook. 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And when I find it, it's when I find you. And we could do the things we never got the time to. 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They tell me time is money.

0: Shout out to all my fancy ladies out there in the background. It's Drake teaming up with T.I. and Swiss Beats. It's called Fancy. That is our sample for Who Sampled Who. Drake, well, at least Swiss Beats sampled, and Swiss Beats and Noah sampled the track called I Don't Want to Play Around by Ace Spectrum, taken off the 1974 Interspectrum release, where they sampled it. I'm sorry, I can't sing, but I'm busy butchering it. Shout out to everyone who did guess correctly. In fact, shout out to everyone who participated. We're going to go pay some bills, and then we've got some Junior SA with Dlala Thukzin and Kabza De Small, and then we get straight into the mix with Mac Breezy.
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Fire Tune in the streets, a Fire Tune in the clubs. It's Junior SA teaming up with Dlala Tugzin and Kabza De Small. It's called Rider. Shout out to all the DJs. Tandama Ride. Listen, we're doing it pretty different on Producer's Corner. We've got Donkey Boy coming through at 8 o'clock, and I'm excited for that one. But we're doing it different, but you're going to have to stick around for that one. Donkey Boy, most probably one of the biggest producers in this country. I hate to say right now, he's just in general one of the biggest producers. He's got tracks in the top 10. I'd like to think even multiple tracks in the top 10. And he's going to be spinning for us. It was his birthday recently, so we're going to be celebrating with him. But yeah, we're going to be dancing to the sounds of Donkey Boy. But right about now, we're going to be dancing to the sounds of Mac Breezy for the next 20 minutes between now and 8 o'clock. Turn it up. He goes by the name of Mac Breezy. Turn it up. Tell you still on a low. Pick you up still on a regular day. Send a location, I'm riding away. 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

0: some new shoes. 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
1: But we never suffer crowds.
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0: Find him on the socials. He goes by the name of Mac Breezy. That's M-A-C-B-E-E-R. Sorry, B-E-E-R-Z-Y. Mac Breezy is where you can find him on the socials. He's been in the mix for the past 30 minutes right here on Party with PH. And that's how we close off our second hour of four. So we are halfway, kicking into, let's call it gear five. Two more gears to go. Shout out to everyone who's listening worldwide. We are worldwide, baby. Shout out to my people in Botswana. Shout out to my people in the Middle East. Shout out to my people in Asia, the States, wherever you are, Canada, wherever you are in this world. Shout out. But of course, to everyone who's tuned into 5FM here in South Africa, well, shout out to you. The party continues. We're going to go pay some bills. We'll be right back after this.
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Alrighty then, we've been waiting for it and it's finally happening. I told you early on the show that we're doing a pretty different for Producers Corner. So in fact, let me start it off like this. Producers Corner on 5 with PH. Now, we usually sit with producers who give us all the hits that we dance to in the country. But right about now, you know, we're doing it different because we can break the rules. And because he's a superstar that he is, we've got Donkey Boy in the building. He's going to be giving us a mix. We're going to be doing it pretty different today. Donkey Boy is in the mix for the next 30 minutes right here on Party with PH. So please turn up the volume and enjoy yourself because it's about to get pretty crazy. Let's go. Donkey Boy.

0: Okay, I did it.
1: Okay, excuse me, I'm not going to do it. I went to the boy is cocky.

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Boy is called as

0: And that's how we do it right here on 5FM. It's the producer's corner, hanging out with Dunk boy. It's called worldwide, and we've got him here in studio today. Binji, all right, Mnandi. Online, Smiley. Thank you for coming through. Thank you for gracing. It's Katsako. Busy, so to have you here on a Friday evening is a pleasure. Siyabonga, Smiley. Angcele, what's happening this weekend? What are you doing this side in terms of Johannesburg?
1: I have two shows tonight. I have Rocket and Leaf Sensing.
0: Sure.
1: Yeah.
0: Smiley, you know, I think what the tag maybe is Utanki Boy, I'd say four or five years ago, countrywide was most probably not the most known tag. Obviously, a tag we need, you know, well known. How's the journey been in the last, say, 4 years? How's it been in terms of, you know, the recognition, getting your music out there, topping the charts? Yongi Indo, how's he feeling in Jan,
1: Smiley? I'm so happy. Because he's staging Ixona right now.
0: Showcase.
1: He's staged Veleben Gardens, Fisa. So, yeah, I'm very happy.
0: Because, again, like you're collabing with pretty much anyone that you want to. Everyone is playing your song. There's not a single dance floor that is not having that, you know, your songs. The tag, you know, Upo is Cocker Teppin is countrywide. In fact, it's a thing, you know. And to reach here, I think is obviously it takes a lot of work firstly get to Glendale Guyo. In terms of body of work, I know you've released a lot of singles. Is there an album on the way, EP, corner, or Senza Ganjan?
1: Album, yes.
0: Okay.
1: But in thing it is out right now, your new holo, it push out.
0: Hey, Smiley. Yeah, and it's hard to kind of push something when you've got a number one out there. Yeah.
1: So, but Nsazo tisa.
0: Sasbaneka, ne?
1: But it's the album.
0: Okay.
1: Finally, boom.
0: Glonyaga.
1: Yeah,
0: Glonyaga. Okay.
1: Yeah.
0: And what, I mean, it sound Yako, I think. You know, there's guys obviously who infuse that Afro-ish kind of sound or Afro, you know, sound. But when it's straight up, it's Lena, ne?
1: Yeah.
0: And then the album, minja anyona.
1: Okay, le sound ile engishayayo.
0: Manj.
1: Yeah, manj. Ngithathe ama elements.
0: Okay.
1: Afro house. 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
0: showcase,
1: but igqom ngathi igqom. Yeah.
0: And can you release any names in terms of who you featured uspane nabani kwi album?
1: We album sakhona udlala mshunqisi, Beast, Kabza the Small, Moonchild,
0: Sanele. Khona ingoma engizwile, I think during the week. Did you work with guys out to Mazia? No, I heard a song with Moonchild, and I was like, hey, sounds like
1: magic sakhona labo.
0: Okay.
1: Yeah.
0: Are there any tours coming about anytime soon, Glonyaga, whether it's local or international, in terms of, you know, are we touring the album, or are we going to be doing any tours overseas? Merchandise, nothing as Agna next besides Ugulo, so you told Aguamanje, ne? Showcase.
1: Yeah.
0: No, Smiley, we thank you for your time. Thank you for coming through to 5FM. Ngiyabonga, Smiley, for having you here, and we wish you the best. It's been a beautiful journey to watch, and can't wait, Smiley, for the albums to drop, the awards to come through, the tours, your own shows, your one man shows. We Sikufisela Yongi Indo, Smiley, wishing you the best, and thank you for your time once again. Showcase is Coco Gesa Se 5FM Siyaphuma. He's rocking. One more thing. Okay. Where can we find you on socials, and then of course I'm booking details?
1: Okay. On Instagram, it's Dunkyboy_MCB.
0: Sure.
1: Facebook, Dunkyboy Fana Futhi Tellis.
0: Okay, you heard it from the man. Donkey Boy is in the building and he's about to step out. Thank you very much once again, brother. And yeah, we wish you all the best. But right now, my main man, V Gobbs, is coming through. He just stepped into the building. He's angry at me. He's angry at me, but it's all good. We're going to be continuing after this.
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0: All right, boys and girls, he goes by the name of V Gobbs in the mix. Let's go.

0: find him right here on 5FM every single second week. He goes by the name of The Gobs. B's looking at me. Don't make that mistake of every week, buddy. Every second week, you can catch The Gobs in the mix right here on Party with PH. Find him on the socials. It's TheeGobs. That is The Gobs right here on 5FM for the weekend starter mix. Taking us to exactly 9 o'clock, giving us some lovely tunes. And carrying on that sound, just walked into the studio the man who just dropped a new offering. And we're going to be talking to him. Some new music, courtesy of Ezra. Excited for that one, but he's going to be in the mix for the next 30 minutes. Got to go pay some bills. We'll be right back after this.
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0: That's definitely going to be one massive show to look out for. I'm really excited about that one. But yeah, before we get into that one, one more bill to pay and then we go into the mix.
1: 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Moving South Africa to new heights.
0: A lovely one-on-one we can expect for the next 25 minutes right here on Party with PH. Turn up the music. It's Ezra in the mix.

0: Ah, yes. Fire music right here on Party with PH. Almost for us to get out of here. But before that, I'm going to be talking to the man who just gave us a fire mix. He's not alone. Yeah, he gave us a fire mix. And he's dropped new music today. I'm talking about my main man, Ezra.
1: I'm the best, Mfana.
0: I can't complain. Glad to have you on this side of the studio.
1: As always, brother.
0: And to have you in the mix. Binji, talk to me. New music that just dropped today. It's called?
1: Finding Love.
0: Finding love, Mfana. So are we calling it is it Wala La season? Is that what you want to call it?
1: It's a Wala La season.
0: Who's on the vocals?
1: It's Azana and Just Peggy.
0: Binji, what a beautiful tune. I've been waiting for you guys to drop that thing since you guys teased, you know, the studio sessions that you guys have been having. And to finally have it out. It's available across all DSPs, right?
1: Definitely, all DSPs.
0: So who worked on the production? It's you and
1: Kronos.
0: Kronos, yes.
1: Kronos now.
0: Yes.
1: Umzi, my brother Umzi.
0: Uh-huh.
1: And on vocals, we have Azana. And on keys...
0: Okay.
1: Lolo.
0: Actually, I was getting to that because I wanted to ask. I was like, is there another track that Lolo's on? Or because I remember, then I remember seeing Mahu in studio as well. Is that later on?
1: We're getting to that because most of the music we played is from the album that's coming.
0: Okay.
1: Actually, yeah.
0: Okay.
1: So Bo Mahu were there. We'll all play the keys lot.
0: Yes.
1: Kakulu on some of the tracks.
0: Okay.
1: So that's why he was there.
0: I love it. So, okay, obviously, that was one of my next questions is that is there an EP coming? Is there a body of work we can expect? What's happening this?
1: There's a full body of work coming, I think, end of October. It's an album named Ulunami.
0: Okay.
1: So
0: is it after the little one or
1: no? It's basically when I think for the longest time I've had maybe doubts about my creativity.
0: Okay.
1: And this
0: come
1: is one,
0: on how
1: no but this, how? This is one of those moments when we're creating this body of work.
0: Sure.
1: I think there's something special in
0: 100%.
1: So that's why it's like it is with me. Luna,
0: okay.
1: Me.
0: Yes.
1: That's
0: yes.
1: Why I named
0: I love
1: the
0: it.
1: Album. Yeah.
0: That. Nice. Is that a 2026 release or next year?
1: End of October.
0: Oh, okay.
1: End of October.
0: Okay.
1: Okay.
0: So we're not wasting time.
1: No.
0: So this is just the single was just a teaser for the rest of the album.
1: Definitely.
0: Is it purely you or is it obviously the collaborative, you know, with Kronos and everyone else?
1: Kronos is part of the whole production.
0: Production, shout out. Ozo kuluma, ndoda. Hey, baba. Hey, baba. Pagama bakbo.
1: Kronos is Msaki's DJ.
0: Yeah, no, I was like, I know this thing. I know this gentleman. Jump onto this mic. We've got Kronos in the building, bro.

0: I can't. We're struggling to explain it, you know, because at the end of the day, I think we've sort of found a formula.
1: Sure.
0: We don't even know what to classify which genre, because we can say house, Afro.
2: But I thought, like, it's worldwide music.
1: Yeah.
2: Because with the release we just dropped now, I'm getting responses from both cultures.
1: Okay.
2: One, deep house.
1: Yes.
2: And the Afro culture.
1: Yes.
2: And generally, especially Namafas, they love the song. Yes.
1: Now I'm with you. I'm with you. Who else? Okay, you were gonna say? Yeah.
2: So I'm saying, to answer his question, it's just worldwide music. It's just beautiful music.
1: Man. Yeah, man. Yeah. Look, that's what I always expect from you. You know, just even outside of obviously music, your creative. That's why I was like, how do you doubt your creative ability when
2: it happens?
1: I know. It's just happens. Obviously, you know, and how you express yourself besides music is how I know that this guy is super creative. You know, how you put together, you know, aesthetically, not even just clothes, just aesthetically, how you present yourself, you know.
2: Because it's different, sometimes maybe it takes time to land. That's why the doubt.
1: Sure.
2: Yes.
1: Sure.
2: So it comes from there. So no, I think this body of work just proves that you need to. No, Ntwana, equal that idea. Just that you need to believe in yourself and in the music that you put out.
1: Sure.
2: A lot, yes.
1: Kronos, tell me, who else. Who have you guys worked with? Obviously, I mentioned that there's a Mahu on vocals. Who else is? If you can mention.
0: Yeah,
2: you can.
0: Sure. There's a Noxy. Noxy is the last song we played.
1: Okay.
0: She's the one doing the vocals.
2: We have Unjelik.
0: Yeah.
1: Unjelik, nice.
2: Do you know Kamukaba?
1: No.
2: Kamukaba, that song with Saul Pinduka.
1: Oh yes! What a voice! Yes.
2: Hello Yakam is from the Neo Soul.
1: Okay. Mm-hmm. Okay. Yeah, you've been working a lot with. Cool. Okay.
2: There's obviously Mahu.
1: Yes.
2: There's a lot of Makanj.
1: Oh, nice. Yeah, we had a about in the studio about 2 weeks ago.
2: That's a beautiful album.
1: Yes. Beautiful offering.
2: Makanj.
1: Yeah.
2: Mm-hmm. Chronicle Deep.
1: Nice.
2: Dark.
1: Yeah. Okay.
2: Yes.
1: This is world music.
2: Yeah. No, you know. I'm taking it there.
1: 100%.
2: Yes. 100%. And I have Skivo on the album.
1: Okay, cool. Yeah. You didn't work with, you know, you introduced me to those guys. Is it 321? Konje, who are those guys?
2: 141.
1: Sorry, 141. Yeah.
2: No, I didn't work with them.
1: Love those guys. But it's all good. Binti, thank you very much for coming through. Tell me, okay, so name of the album is?
2: Lunami.
1: Yes. Dropping when?
2: End of October, I think. I'm thinking 23rd to 24th.
1: Okay.
2: Speaking with the team, 23rd to 24th.
1: Nice.
2: Yeah.
1: Can we expect a tour, or is it just for now? We'll see how the song performs. And then, okay. Mnandi. The best. No, anytime. Anytime. All right, cool. No, Binti, I'm wishing you all the best. Where can people find you in terms of both of you gentlemen, in terms of booking details and obviously the socials?
0: Booking details on socials, it's either Kronos_DOH.
1: How do I spell that?
0: Chronos. It's what we're doing right now in terms of music. It's something I wanted to represent, something that says timeless.
1: Sure.
0: Kronos is basically the personification of time.
1: Oh, nice. Manje was just need to spell it. Personification of time. Come on. And then you said the booking details you'll find on your socials.
0: On the socials. Kronos and Disciples of House, right there.
1: Nice. Okay. Yeah. Easy.
2: Well, booking details is info@coldrain.com.
1: Cold Rain. Oh, Cold Rain. Okay, cool. Yeah.
2: And also info@ezramlodger.booking.com.
1: Sure.
2: Then all social media platforms, Ezram Lodger.
1: 100%.
2: You won't miss me. I'm there.
1: All right, you heard it from the gentlemen themselves. There's a body of work coming through, but go out and stream the song that just dropped today.
2: No, please.
1: Run the numbers. Please, man. They've been working. It's Walala season.
3: Walala.
1: Yeah, man. Please go out and get the song and snap. Post them on the socials and, of course, the book. Yeah. And tag them. But, yeah, we will have them back when the song is dropped and when the album is dropped. But, yeah, gents, I'm wishing you all the best when it comes to the music. And thank you for coming through. It's a Friday evening. Could have been anywhere else, but you guys are here with me. So, thank you very much. Shatok Puza Manje. We have Mazaya Music coming through after this.
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1: All right, ladies and gentlemen, boys and girls, I've been talking about it all show, throughout the entire show, and now it's time for Mazia in the Mix.

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Testamento.

Was am I going to do?

And that's how we wrap it up. Thank you very much for tuning in. My name is DJ PH. Been hanging out with you since 6 p.m. All the way right now till 10 p.m. In the background, Mazia Music is where you can find him on the socials, mazia.music. Go out and follow. And this is the tune with Moonchild Nelly. Go out and check out Mazia Music. Thank you for Fire Mix. And while we're on the tip of thank you, I'd like to thank everyone who's contributed to the show. Begs and Terrace, Donkey Boy, Chaotic, Ezra, Mazia Music, The Gobs. We had Mac Breezy. Shout out to you. The most important part of the show is, of course, you. I'm going to be handing over to... who am I handing over to? My main man in Dust We Trust. I'm talking about Dust Capital in Cape Town on standby. As for me, I'm out of here. I'm off to... I've got a couple shows. I've got a couple shows this weekend. La Parada, Cedar Square. You can catch me very soon. I'm going to be out doing an activation at the stadium tomorrow for Scorpion King. So you can catch me at one of the activation spots there tomorrow. And then, of course, you can catch me at Live Sunday. On Sunday, you can catch me at Live in Sandton is where you can find me. Otherwise, I'm out of here. Catch me between Monday to Thursday at 7:30 for PH and Friends. But of course, you can catch me right here on Party with PH every single Friday at 6 to 10 p.m. Otherwise, I'm out of here. Dust Capital coming up next. Enjoy yourselves and behave on the roads. Bye.

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2: Good evening and welcome to the show. My name is Dust Kapital, coming to you from the Cape Town SABC, live for the next 3 hours on 5FM for In Dust We Trust. Shout out to PH holding it down. Party with PH before me. Something heavy to start us off. We got an absolutely massive show coming your way. This is Akov with Are You Happy Now? Wait for the end of the tune, because let me tell you something.
3: Are you happy now?
2: This one kind of goes in. Get your beverages ready if you're out on the road. I hope you got your eyes on the road. Turn your systems loud. Certified subwoofer workout coming your way. This is Akov with Are You Happy Now? My name is Dust Kapital, and this is In Dust We Trust.

0: If you haven't been woken up yet, I gather this might be the time where you just suddenly got jolted awake. Music from Akov. It's called Are You Happy Now on Indus We Trust. Got an absolutely massive show coming your way between now and 1 a.m.
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Good evening and welcome to the show. Starting us off tonight, we got Mike West in the mix, bringing us some smooth house music. Joining us in studio, we've got the team from Play down in Cape Town. That's P-L-A-E with Hidden Hands, their secret DJ duo, the ever-changing faceless DJ duo made up of two DJs from the city that changes every single time. They've got a very special project on the way coming up at Lido here in Cape Town as part of the Modular Precinct. We're going to be talking about the future of bringing art back into the hands of humans, a little bit about where the project is exciting, what is going on musically from them, creatively, because they are a multidisciplinary crew of people bringing everything from art through to performance, through to DJing. I'm talking like performances, and there has been integration of dance, there has been integration of theater into what they do. So I'm very excited to have that whole crew in the studio. It should be quite a few people, which is quite a lot of fun. And we got my top three records of the week coming to you with music from Foo Dog and Sides out of Cape Town, Ring Noord out of the Netherlands, as well as Debba, which is just something that is a wicked record from Debba that I'm super excited for. A full hour of Tomorrowland Core, the underground sound of Tomorrowland, recorded live at Tomorrowland in Belgium this year. We've got Lammer in the mix, that one on the Core stage, which is the, let's call it, the more tasteful stage where your Avalon Emersons, your Ben UFOs, your that kind of thing will be going on, as opposed to the little bit more main stagey vibes. So I'm going to let Mike West ease us into the show. I know I just blew your mind with that Arkov record, so let's settle a bit. Let's get nice and in here. You know what? If you're on your way to celebrate, or you're having a gentle evening, or you're just listening from home, whatever you're doing, let me join the celebrations. There you go. Got my absolutely zero calorie, zero everything caffeinated beverage with me. So I will be partying with you in spirit tonight. In the mix for the next 30 minutes, this is Mike West. Before we are joined in studio by Play and Hidden Hands on Indus We Trust on 5.

0: You are locked into In Dust We Trust. My name is Dust Kapital, coming to you from the Cape Town SABC. You're listening to Mike West in the mix. 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
0: You are locked into In Dust We Trust. My name is Dust Kapital. I'm joined in studio by Play, a collective based in Cape Town. Let's get your mics on. Welcome, fellas. Wait, oh no.
5: Yo, how's it going?
0: Okay, so we got one of the mics. Oh man, who set this desk up? Now try that mic.
6: Yeah, we've
0: got there that. You go.
6: What's up?
0: And let's fire off that mix underneath so we've got some thing to talk over. There you go. No. See, we're doing this live, folks. You can't complain when also the computer system decided to unskip the track. There you go. Okay, now we're tuned in. Welcome, boys. Welcome back. Sweet. It has been about a year since you were last here.
6: Yes.
0: What has been going on in the world of Play? And do you want to, without personal introductions, reintroduce the audience and first-time listeners to what Play is and where they can find it as well? Because I'm saying Play, a lot of people are thinking P-L-A-Y.
6: Yeah. So that's probably a great start.
0: Do your thing.
6: We are a bunch of creatives. A lot of us can't spell, so we spell Play wrong.
0: Uh-huh.
6: The E backwards, if you've seen it. Crafted by the incredible Rot, who works as one of many hidden hands involved in Play. We're a creative collective with our roots in theatre, art, and rave, and everything in between.
0: And since we've spoken last, you've really been tapped into that. Last time you were here, there was a performance. Was it Yasuke? Was that his name?
6: Yeah, so his name was Yasuki,
0: yeah.
6: Which translates to the black one.
0: Yes.
6: That wasn't really his name. He was a slave amongst many whose name was stripped.
0: Hmm.
6: And we remember him through the records from Japan,
0: yeah.
6: And some Jesuits as well from Europe.
0: Hmm.
6: But what we were interested in this exhibition was to uncover more the repertoire, the idea that song, dance, music, and culture carries history. And we found that this character was more than just a figure from history, but a mythological archetype, which spoke quite deeply into the shadow and this idea that within us there's great warriors that we've probably forgotten.
0: And I think what's really exciting about a project like yours is the multidisciplinary aspect. A lot of that has been lost. We got everyone's a multi-hyphenate creative, but like there's a big difference between merging genuinely interesting, you know, crossover points between art, rave, music, performance, and people who go, you know, I'm in marketing and I'm a model and I'm a photographer. Like, that kind of multi-hyphenate is boring to me. Like, your event is, someone's event's a pop-up market and also a club night or something. That's, like, not that exciting. Where I think what you guys have been doing with your team of hidden hands throughout all of this is appearing everywhere, you know, whether it be at festivals, whether it be at clubs, whether it be at your own things, whether it being online even. There's been a presence that's kind of represented art very massively, the art form of all of this. And as much as, you know, as an electronic musician and a fan of that, you want to sit here and go like, DJing is the art form. I think that it's like the five elements of hip hop, you know, like you've got to be able to actually blend things together. Yeah. You can't have DJing without dances. You can't have dances without rap music in the hip-hop example. And what you guys are doing is kind of been tapping into that, and it's why it's been fun to keep an eye on it and why it's great to have you here, because you've got an event coming up, Subliminal, on the 2nd of October at Lido in the Modular Precinct.
6: Yeah.
0: Do you want to talk to me a little bit about what's going on with Modular and what you're doing there and what you're doing differently this time?
6: Yes. So for this edition, we'll be doing a full takeover, both Lido and Modular.
0: Yeah.
6: And more than anything, it's extremely exciting because we're bringing in more visual artists.
0: Yeah.
6: We want to spotlight all the hidden hands involved in poster designs, because it's quite frankly a dying art. You're going to see a lot of AI posters popping up in the next few years.
0: Yeah.
6: Fortunately, people don't have budget to pay designers, so they'd rather just run it through Chat or Claude, whoever it is they use. And yeah, they share it, maybe overlooking what it means, the visual before the experience. And yeah, we work with some incredible artists who, yeah, not just a poster, but an artwork, often hand-drawn. So we really pay homage to these aspects behind the culture. And we are developing a zine, and we're running a giveaway. So for the event, each event we have a back-to-back called Hidden Hands.
0: Yeah.
6: And this back-to-back changes at every event. So they'll be anonymous. You won't know who they are. And we run the campaign, which goes live next Thursday, where you can guess, and if you get it correct, we'll give you some clues.
0: Right.
6: Then you win this zine, which is a once-off print of three of some of the most prolific and incredible graphic designers behind a lot of rave posters in Cape Town for this edition.
0: What you showed me behind the scenes, I have my speculations, but I also don't want to reveal them because I quite enjoy the not knowing. I like that the Hidden Hands concept has expanded now, because it was initially in our conversation, it was that, you know, the music's more important than the DJs and it's meant to be different every time, when now you're paying homage to everyone involved. You're talking of the Hidden Hands being a key part of plays, events now, and now talking about all of the Hidden Hands involved. You mentioned the ChatGPT thing. I think it's important to talk about AI. I'm not here to whine on air like everyone does online. Some of you are listening in going, you know, you're telling the rest of us to get with it and we're going to get left in the dust. And I'm sure you have fun talking with Grok all day on Twitter. But like the rest of us, I believe in the imperfection. I think that hand-drawn thing is important. I think having different DJs every time is important, because if they're going to be, sometimes they'll probably be mates. Sometimes they won't be.
6: Yeah.
0: It's going to be this, there's something rough and tumble and raw about all of this. And sure. I think people will be able to, I think now more than ever, people need to buy into the culture of the human. We've been very individualized, and I think coming together and celebrating what we make with our hands, talking about, you know, that story of the African samurai, all of that stuff, and like the shadow within us, like, it's super important what you're doing, because we're acknowledging those kinds of things. And I think it's bold to go further and further with the concept, to be able to have the zine, which I think is important. Everyone should listen in. You can go and get what it'll be. Some people will be able to win it. Will it be available at the event as well? Or
6: it won't.
0: So we're just for the winners.
6: Yeah, there'll be a kind of limited release. Perhaps you can speak a bit more on it.
5: No, so basically, we're going to kind of go for the classic rave flyer book, you know? I mean, I don't think, you know, at least from what I know, we haven't done something like that, you know, in South Africa.
0: Never.
5: Where we've paid homage to the, you know, the artist behind the flyers.
0: It's an art form that I'm a huge fan of. So I've done like, I've done my research into like South African rave culture. I've like ripped the DVD, like the TV specials from the SABC back in the day and all of these things. And it's like a gold mine, but it's not like you can go and find the origins of every festival and party overseas, you know, like, wow, this is what blah looked like in 1998. Yeah. And it's this completely just acid trip of a flyer that someone like made on a photocopier.
5: Exactly.
0: I'm sure there are people listening in, because like what's great is the show has a large contingent of people that just haven't stopped raving since the 90s. That there are some people that are going to be like, I remember whatever Dockside or Equinox or some name of something that I'm not going to know because I was a child. That will be able to tell us about the flyers. I think it's awesome that we, as a more modern generation, are capturing those memories.
5: Yeah.
0: Where did you go about finding that stuff?
5: Oh, shit, man. I don't know. I've always been into, like, posters. I think even movie posters and just graphics in general.
0: Yeah.
5: Yeah, and then when I saw some of the guys that I'm actually going to be working with on the scene, you know, I've obviously seen their stuff over the last year. Super inspiring, you know.
0: Nice.
5: So, yeah, it's a big, big honor to actually be doing this with them.
0: So the way that people are going to be able to get a hold of this, firstly, just so that we can like drop this in the middle, nice little brand thing. We're listening, by the way, to Hidden Hands in the mix in the background. If you want to know, this is recorded at Pangea Festival. It's coming up in like what, a month?
6: Yeah,
0: Pangea's in like a month. If you haven't got your tickets, Cape Town, like you should. Like, I'm trying to find a way to like make that work, like get time off so I can go. But yeah, you guys, this is them in the mix, and there will be more of this mix playing after we're done talking. You can go and find them at Play Creates. That's PLAE underscore create.
6: That's it.
0: Play Create on Instagram. And yeah, go and keep an eye out for the Hidden Hands thing. Again, you're going to be able to guess this once, and then it's going to be different next time. So talk to me a little bit about the process of just that musically this time around with this Lido thing, with it being a full takeover. You've got two stages.
6: Yeah.
0: We were talking about this off air. Throwing a party at the Modular Precinct is always such an interesting experience because in one way, you're being one of the premier clubs in this country, and especially with such an amazing pedigree, a fantastic team behind it that's really making sure that everything that goes on in there aligns with their ethos. Like, they've really got that on lock. With that, parties at Modular kind of can become a bit of a default, where there are a lot of people here that maybe are listening in from Joburg are like, I'm Modular, I'm going to go there in December. Like, they don't even know what they're going to go to. Mm. Where with Lido, I'm seeing it now with a lot of other parties, you know, the way that they've been working that is bringing in more character, I think, is the way to describe it. So you guys really get to curate in your own space as opposed to just slot a lineup into a club that kind of exists.
6: Yeah.
0: So how is that? How have you structured that this time around on the second? Walk me through what's going to happen across the two stages.
6: Sweet. So I think the best way to look at it is sonically.
0: Yeah.
6: Modular will be 4 to the Floor. We can also maybe share the lineup. It's going to come out, but if people are on air, I'm very happy to share.
0: Sure.
6: So we'll have Kenzo and Rizzo, Hassan opening.
0: Fantastic,
6: which is going to be incredible.
0: Absolutely huge,
6: Lilo, Rare Software, and then Hidden Hands at Lido.
0: Okay.
6: And then we'll have Gallagher closing at Modular.
0: That's going to be huge as well.
6: Yeah.
0: So it's going to be a nice blend of like, Not all too eclectic, but very tasteful.
6: Yeah, I think Lido is going to be a hell of a lot more left field.
0: Yeah.
6: Very bass heavy.
0: Sure.
6: UK inspired. I'm excited. I think it's going to be interesting. Another element is Al Campbell, who's going to be working on projections amongst many other visual artists.
0: Yeah.
6: And we're looking to develop a light show exploring projection and shadow. And it's quite exciting that we get this canvas to explore that in the space and working more on a subtle realm. And I think that's particularly music inspiring longer sets and more focused experience from entertainment. And then the visuals get to do the same. I mean, we're flooded with media now.
0: Yeah.
6: The day to day. I mean, just today for this, like on Instagram, and you're just seeing so much.
0: Sure, yeah.
6: So to see more slower, progressive images, I think can be extremely,
0: I mean, it's important. Beautiful. It's a canvas that doesn't get utilized enough, is Lido. It's a stunning space. Sonically, if you haven't been before, you know, a lot of you who've heard of Modular will know. No, Modular is that club in Cape Town. There are three venues within that precinct. So you get in and you can go to generally one of the three if they're all open. Lido is a much more open space and still inside. But I think being able to play with things that aren't overwhelming. We were talking about some other venues a little earlier on that can be a little bit overwhelming visually. You know, and there's a lot of places where there's a lot going on and people always think more is more.
6: Yeah.
0: I think musically, also we needed to comment sonically. What's great is it's not even about necessarily a left field versus conventional thing across the two stages, is that everyone that you've mentioned is, beyond being an artiste in their own right, is also versatile. And I think it speaks to the scope of everything you guys are doing, that I think people can come with a general idea of what's going to happen, but they must be kind of along for the ride. Like, it's going to be an experience.
6: Yeah.
0: As always.
6: For sure.
0: Yeah. So from here, really, I'm excited for next week. When is that happening? The zine, the Hidden Hands kind of tease.
6: The post is going live on Thursday.
0: Yeah.
6: So yeah, keep an eye out. There will be some clues along with the lineup, and most excitingly, the post itself, which we've put a lot of care, love and intention into, and that poster then develops the visual language going forward into this realm, which, yeah, I'm very excited for this next one.
0: Is there anything else you guys would like to actually mention specifically? Because I know I've been hopping on about the musical element, because it's just like, I'm like, yeah, cool, a party, but also we were talking off air about everything that wasn't the party. I think, yeah, I think shining the spotlight on the visual artist thing is important. So do you want to kind of talk to me beyond obviously the rave flyers and all of that, if there's more work being done in that space, like what's kind of, what's in the pipeline with Play at the moment with the focus on visual?
5: Yeah, with Play, I've actually only really been experimenting with, yeah, I guess a sort of design, you know, visual style since last year, April, you know, I think we met that time, you know.
0: Yeah.
5: And then, yeah, from there I developed, yeah, I guess a little knack over time, you know.
0: Yeah.
5: For, yeah, kind of just getting inspired from what I've seen online. Just like, yeah, a little fusion of all my taste from growing up, you know. I would say, yeah, I think it's like heavily Y2K inspired.
0: Surely,
5: yeah, I think that's what we grew up with essentially, you know, is that old rave style. So that's sort of what I went for, with like a more brutalist sort of aesthetic, you know.
0: I was going to say, I mean, if you guys want to see a masterclass on a very simply curated Instagram, you have to go and check out the Play Instagram, because it's like PLAE_create, because it's somewhere between, like you're saying, it's like brutalist, but it's also like a little bit Stussy, it's a little bit Grimici, it's a little bit All Saints, like with the, you know, the kind of little man logo, but at the same time, the brutalist thing is the shout I needed, because I'm like, what am I missing here?
5: Yeah.
0: 100% brutalism.
5: Yeah, that's it.
0: That's what it was. I'm like, I like this for some reason.
5: Yeah,
0: that's on
5: sure.
0: Brute Baby. There you go.
5: Yo, it feels like my baby, you know, like that. Yeah, it's like one of the first things I've seen really come to life of mine, you know, because I've always been a designer, I've just never really taken it this seriously, you know, to actually see my stuff living out there. Before I was always doing graffiti.
0: Yeah.
5: I even got a real job, you know. So
0: I think it's important also to see how you already had a strong visual identity when you guys came out, but looking at the fact that it's now everything is kind of naturally distilling, that also is just shows a sign of growth. And I think that is also why, to me, obviously, you guys have the faith of some of the most important clubs and some of the most important, even, you know, you had the Shelf Life feature last year or whatever. Whether you're in the sneaker scene or not, you've got to kind of understand that, like, even to kind of have that kind of acknowledgement from even the cultural arm of a brand that big, they have no reason to do these kinds of things. They don't need the cultural pat on the back. So it, you know, they must have literally thought like there is some benefit to us. You know, we gotta keep Papa. What's the sport company that owns them, man? The athletic store, man. Whatever it is. Not sports scene. But you know what I mean? It's one of those. Sportsman's Warehouse. We got to keep Papa Sportsman's Warehouse happy. And to go like, guys, we're going to post about like this, you know, cool, edgy crew doing all of this kind of art and stuff. And like, obviously, they've got to look in at this kind of cultural aspect and go like, right, that makes sense to us too.
5: Yeah.
0: And so to get those kinds of kudos and props, Modular getting behind you guys, which is not the easiest thing to have happen either. Like, it shows, I think, that your vision is very clear, and as long as you keep communicating it clearly, I'm excited to be here again in a year and see what's different.
6: Oh yeah.
0: Cool. So before we get into the rest of this mix, we got like another 10 minutes before we hit ads, and then we're going to let the mix keep playing, because this is Hidden Hands, which I can't even tell you which Hidden Hands we're playing this one, but that's the whole point, right? Representing for Play. Recorded live at Pangea Festival last year?
6: Yeah.
0: Last year. Is there anything else that you guys want to mention about this? Because, yeah, otherwise, look, let's say it again for those that don't know. Cape Town, 2nd of October. Be at Modular Precinct. Be at Lido if you want to see exactly what the Hidden Hands are all about. And if you need to have something a little bit more oots going on, be prepared for probably one of the most tasteful oots of your life in the actual Modular room as well.
6: Wait.
0: Yeah, from you guys. Is there anything else?
6: Yeah, maybe one thing just to touch on is the significance of subculture.
0: Yes, of course.
6: It continues to inspire us, and I think now more than ever, super relevant. And where we came from, it's like just a bunch of creators wanting to do something, and I think anyone can do it if you just persist. Mm. And I think there's times where you'll doubt yourself, which we did, and in amongst others, when they see your work, they show you a new lens to your expression that you never saw.
0: Yeah.
6: And I think the importance of community is that they reflect to you. So when you kind of get lost in like not believing in yourself, then you have homies who can be like, well, that was super just, that was really cool.
0: Yeah.
6: And you're like, oh, really? I wasn't paying attention to that.
0: Sure, yeah. Well, I was going to give up on the idea.
6: Like, exactly.
0: I was doing some writing for someone the other day, and this kind of like a thought came up of like, we don't measure. If there were two men walking in a desert, right, and they're both trying to find an oasis, and one of them dies, the other one finds the water, is the one who finds the water somehow like braver than the one who died? No, because like, they're not. They both were dumb enough to go like, I'm going to find water or I'm going to die trying. And sometimes the difference between being the person that gets lost and finding the water, it's not about you or your determination. It's about, you know, having those people around you just going like, I can see the water. You're almost there. Just keep going. And maybe that's the thing that pushes you further. So community now more than ever.
6: Yeah, you know, it's huge.
0: Isolated ass world where we all have access to each other.
6: It's crazy.
0: Talking to people every day, but you're like, are they trying to be my friend or do they want something? You know, and so I think the more we do together, the more I see people doing things together, the happier I am. So Subculture is the name of the party. It's coming up on the 2nd of October in the Modular Precinct at Lido, especially Hidden Hands, and some visuals, which I'm quite excited for. The zine is going to be given away before the event, but next Thursday you're going to be able to go on Instagram. It's play PLAE underscore create, and you can go and guess. If you're clued into the show, I don't even know if the show is going to help you. I feel like you got to kind of, from my guess, I'm going to spitball. I feel like you kind of have to know Cape Town to be able to guess, because I could only figure out one of the two voices, I think.
6: We still haven't spoken about it, so I'm not sure.
0: I think I figured out one of the two voices, but I can't pin the other one. So, there would be an obvious choice to go with that one person, which is why I think it's not the obvious choice. I think it's someone and someone not obvious, and that's why I can't figure it out. But if you think you can figure it out, you can go and win yourself one of the very limited zines, recording incredible South African graphic design throughout the rave era, which is... I'm jealous. I'm going to enter. I'm not even going to cheat. I want to win that. Gents, thank you very much, and I'm looking forward to seeing more of what comes from the Hidden Hands, the many, the innumerable over the next coming months. In the mix now, some Hidden Hands. Do you want to talk about what happened at Pangea before we get into it?
6: For the sound.
0: Yeah, just for the sound, what's going on here?
6: So it's one amongst many kind of interdisciplinary sets that we've played, looking at a rotating back-to-back where we incorporate different performances. So we've worked with like Baba Yaya, Dance Company, and I mean, you could call it a flash mob, but it's not that cheesy.
0: Yeah, I get you.
6: And a particular like
0: in concept, in theory, I get exactly what you mean. It's like it's the closest word to it.
6: It's hard to explain.
0: Right.
6: Like, you'd have to experience it, but there's always an element of surprise.
0: Yeah.
6: I think it's important that, things can become rinse and repeat. And
0: for sure.
6: We need an experience every once in a while for you to just...
0: Instead of also overselling the experience beforehand, like, oh my God, it is these five people. And then everyone has to be, oh, it's the five people. Now it's more just like, hey, this thing is happening and I don't know what I'm seeing, but you have to be here for it. Like, I think that's it's a lost art.
6: Yeah.
0: Right. Thank you very much to Play, the Hidden Hands of Play, joining me in studio in the mix for the next 5 minutes, but then we're going to come back and we're going to play the rest of the mix. This is Hidden Hands, recorded live at Pangea Festival in Cape Town. My name is Das Kapital. You are locked into In Dust We Trust every Friday from 10 p.m. to 1 a.m. exclusive to 5.

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Representing for Play, you can find them online, PLAE_create. Subliminal is coming up on the 2nd of October at Modular and at Lido. And we've got Play in studio to talk about what makes Subliminal and Hidden Hands the many hidden hands behind the scenes of their own operation, but I think it's also paying tribute to, in general, the hidden hands that make a lot of art and culture and creative endeavors possible. Got them in studio. We're going to be talking to them a little bit more in about 15 minutes. Right about now, turn your systems loud. This is Hidden Hands in the mix.

0: In the mix for the last 48 minutes with some talking in between, you've been listening to Hidden Hands, which is a ever-rotating roster of DJs brought to you by Play, P-L-A-E, based out of Cape Town, who joined me in studio. Mike's back on. We're doing this live, baby. Okay.
1: Yeah.
0: So, we've obviously spoken about, if you've just tuned in, Subliminal, their party is coming up on the 2nd of October at Modular and at Lido. Incredible lineup across both stages, four to the floor in Modular, something a little bit more experimental. Or let's just call it, I guess, eclectic. Maybe not experimental, because some people will think experimental and think it's like unlistenable. Let's not bank on people understanding what I mean. But at the same time as well, shining a spotlight on the hidden hands that make so much of the creative process possible, but from design through to the team is a very important thing to you guys. Yeah. Massively important. And everyone loves throwing the word community around, and I think some people love mistaking the word audience for community. So it's like, we've got such a great community. No, you can sell 800 tickets. Like, that's not a community. That's 800 people that really want to drink this Friday. Like, that's not a community. I'm sorry. If it is a community, it's not one I want to be a part of. I like the idea of bringing together actual people doing actual things. Something that has come about from this event, obviously, if you caught earlier, if you didn't, this event, rather not even an event, this collective has touched on everything from visual art through to performance, heavily underscored by music, but an intersection of a lot of different parts of culture. So when I'm saying dancing, I don't just mean raving. When I say design, we don't just mean rave design. When we say DJing, it's not just utz stuff that you would hear on this show. That has also taken you guys further afield than South Africa already. There have been events abroad.
1: Yes, we recently just had Woven Words.
0: Yeah.
1: Which is an incredible project that gained quite a lot of traction. And I think it's exactly what you're mentioning earlier with audience and community, where this platform allows participants to become players.
0: Mm.
1: And essentially what it is, it's a nice low booth. The music is kind of ambient, field recording, jazz, very like listening lounge kind of music. And we set up a soft booth, kind of landing space, where any participant can come up, step into the booth, which is essentially like fabric draped with a light source behind it. So as you step into the booth, your shadow is cast.
0: That's brilliant.
1: So people sitting down just see a shadow and there's a mic. And
0: a little bit of like, what is it? Is it Aristotle? Or is it Plato with the allegory of the
1: exactly.
0: Cave?
1: Oh, exactly. Yeah, yeah, yeah. The cave.
0: Everyone's sitting and staring at the story. Wow. I'm walking out the door with a cigarette being like, these guys staring at the shadow play. Look at them. Sorry. Sorry. Yeah, sure. getting a little bit meta here, but that's brilliant. Sorry.
1: Yeah, no. And it has so many different interpretations. Like, I also approached it from a philosophical lens.
0: Yeah.
1: And I actually found quite interesting at the one we did in Berlin at ICKY with the Human Club.
0: Yeah.
1: Someone went up and, you know, I was mixing and I could see this person go through this process behind the veil. And I was like, I thought people were going to come rap. I thought people were going to whistle. People were going to... This dude just shared a story about the first time he did breath work. Like...
0: On like a microphone.
1: On a microphone, dude. Like, it's so random. But like,
0: why not?
1: I was like, okay, sweet. And like, I was starting to go into more like dub music. And I was like, no, this needs to go back into something a little bit more cinematic. He went and he sat down. He lay down. He put his hand on his heart and his belly. And he just started like breathing. And I was like, nice. Whoa. This, like, I did not expect that at all. And other people were super receptive. And it felt very raw and real.
0: But this is great because like, what you are doing is you're removing the prescription from the medication, right? Mm. Like, you're letting people... These are not the views of the SABC. I'm not advocating for substance use on this show, but I mean, it's also the difference between, you know, going a conventional route. If, you know, your doctor's like, here's an antidepressant or an anti-anxiety medication, it does one thing, it does one thing really, really well.
1: Yeah.
0: If there are creative ways, let's call it that, that you can get the same results at your own control and safely, there are a million ways that people, let's just put it this way, like if some people are taking vitamin C tablets because it helps them get rid of the flu, there are other people taking it because, you know, it's just great to have the vitamins every day.
1: Hmm.
0: You decide why you're taking the vitamin C. That's kind of what I'm feeling about the art here. I don't want to actually prescribe drugs on this show because I was about to get into it. I was about to say some stuff that I've never said on radio that I don't think I should. But it's amazing actually to see that. Like, I think you are so... It's very clear that you guys are so focused on the process, largely behind the scenes, but then the interpretation you leave up to people. Like, you're not... You haven't... Not once in any of the, even what you've sent me about these different things, about the play, about reading about this, seeing how stuff has materialized, even this event coming up, at no point is there some part of the blurb that's necessarily like, this is what it's about and this is what people are going to get from it, because that's actually what a lot of events have to do. I'm guilty of that at my own events. You have to go like, this is it. This is the raviest of the rave. Come for the rave. Where you could really just be like, it's a party and it's cool. And if you want to rave, you can.
1: Yeah.
0: Otherwise, you can sit on the side and enjoy the music.
1: You can go sketch if you want. You can
0: get on the mic and do some breath work, man.
1: Exactly.
0: That's powerful. I think it would give anyone pause. If I was there, and I would be like... Obviously, for a moment, you'd stand there and be like, is this guy really about to do some breath work on the mic? And then, about a minute in, you'd be like, this is brilliant. Why didn't I think I should have done that? I might join him. Like,
1: yeah,
0: amazing.
1: One time.
0: Let me just pull that down a little bit more. And so, obviously, you did the thing in Berlin. I think the important thing there as well is, you mentioned it off-air, just the conversation around... Obviously, we've been talking about Hidden Hands as a broad concept as well as a performing concept. What do you think the importance of it is, both to acknowledge the people involved, but also to kind of still give that anonymity? Because we spoke about why that anonymity can be quite freeing for some people.
1: Yeah, for sure. I think it's a layered question.
0: Yeah.
1: Well, I can definitely say from a creative perspective, being anonymous, if somebody's crafted their whole... persona and their craft around a particular name as an artist, you kind of get boxed into that. And although you've become a master at your craft, you become less and less creative because you're kind of playing to the script. When you get the opportunity to step up anonymously and not just in kind of the outward way, but in an inward way where like you yourself are no longer holding on to what, you know, you thought Das was or...
0: Sure.
1: What happens there creatively? And I think that's just the question. We don't have an answer. You know, anything can happen in that. And I think for creative, it's important to constantly create new environments and create different setups for different types of connections to take place. And yeah.
0: I think it's great because it's also, look, it's positioning the party simultaneously as an opportunity for the party. The concept is that you are... creating a space where very clearly established people are stepping in and are going, I want in to your vision, which has been a big deal. And I mentioned it earlier, it's the buy-in from all of these people, whether it's just from outward support or sometimes from within. People getting to be one of the Hidden Hands, whether it's as a performer or behind the scenes. That can be very freeing, and that also means that you've got big people able to go, let's remove all of the ego and let me just be a part of something. While at the same time, it's also affording all of the otherwise unsung people.
1: Yeah.
0: Every event is when it's just one of the most annoying things of like hosting an event is people look at you as if it's your success. And it's great. I mean, it's wonderful that everyone goes, you guys, you two did everything. Well done. You threw a great party. But you're like, there's like 20 people behind me, you know? Being able to put everyone on a level playing field. That is appealing to people who want to be able to take off the ego, take off the expectation. And it's also brilliant for all of the people that otherwise would just be the, oh yeah, we've got a great video guy.
1: Yeah.
0: The video guy is as important as the DJ now.
1: Yeah, exactly.
0: This is fantastic.
1: It's also kind of, it creates a really wonderful filtering system. When you engage with a creative, you very quickly learn about that person's true character when you strip them and strip yourself of the name. You're like, cool, let's do this back to back anonymous.
0: Yeah.
1: and they're like, what am I getting out of this?
0: Exactly.
1: Like, that you can see what questions they're approaching it.
0: Sure, yeah.
1: Which, you know, we've been conditioned to think in this way.
0: Yeah.
1: You know, a lot of like mainstream culture operates around like establishing yourself. And like you said earlier, the individual is very much on the forefront of what we strive to. But this, and it challenges me daily. You know, a lot of these things are not things I fully embody, nor
0: of course.
1: A team. It's more just ideals that we can explore and we can learn through. And yeah, it's super humbling, and we learn a lot in the process.
0: You're absolutely going to see the person going like, can you put my name underneath the word Hidden Hands maybe? And then they're going to be some, and then they're going to be some people that are just going to go like, the idea of creating something is so exciting to me. I would love to see what comes of this.
1: Yeah.
0: And that ultimately, it's a great filter. It's going to surround, it's going to surround the project with both the kind of energy and the kinds of people that you want. Because once someone's in, it takes a bit of buy-in from the audience. Let's not mess around. It's why this feature is this way. Thank you to all of you that have tuned in so graciously. Because, you know, usually we would just be playing a mix and calling it a day and being like, come to the party, guys! But, like, this is this is a conversation. And, like, I genuinely think that these kinds of things matter more in the grand scheme of things than just if this were, like, we're on the cutting edge of techno. Wow, you and everyone else. You, me too. No way.
1: No ways.
0: I'm also a DJ. What? Cool. So we're going to head into... where are we at? 11:30. We're going to head into my top three records of the week, and then we still have a full hour of Tomorrowland Core coming your way on In Dust We Trust. I'm joined in studio by Play. You can find them online at Play Create. 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On Thursday, keep an eye out for the drop of who Hidden Hands will be. You get to guess who the two DJs are. They are based out of Cape Town. You kind of have to have a little bit of cursory Cape Town knowledge to know, but if you do know, you could win a very limited zine filled with South African rave flyers. Again, just really showing the multidisciplinary approach of Play and what they do. Subliminals coming up on the 2nd of October at Modular and at Lido. Be sure to be there, because I most definitely will be. And if you see me there, know that I'm happy. Even if I'm not dancing, if I'm watching the allegory of the cave, do not wake me up. Thank you very much. Gents, thank you so much for joining me in studio tonight. Thank you again for the fantastic mix. And yeah, to anyone who needs to know anything, you can message me on Instagram if you whatever reason didn't catch any of those shouts. It's daskapital.tv, daskapital.tv. DM me. I will always link you to whatever is going on the show. Gents, anything you want to say before I get into the next section of the show?
1: Nothing but love.
2: Yeah,
1: thanks to us.
2: Love, yeah.
0: Appreciate you guys coming through, and obviously not the last time we'll have you. You're locked into In Dust We Trust. My name is Dust Capital. Every Friday from 10 p.m. to 1 a.m., I bring you the bleeding edge of South African and global club music. Right about now, it is time for my top three records of the week, after a little bit of music from one of the greatest films of all time, Akira.

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You're listening to the top three records of the week on In Dust We Trust. In at number three this week, Foo Dogg and Sides with Mzan Bouncy, released on Lovesick. Local label, local DJs, based out of Cape Town, producers, incredible, the two of them. Brilliant two-track EP. You're locked into In Dust We Trust with me, Dust Capital on 5FM. It's now time to take things to the Netherlands. Oh man, oh man, oh man. Big news for me this week. After what, 5 years of being broken up? Almost six? Or was it 6 years now? Noisy are getting back together, which is just huge news for me. It's like, this is like, it's my Daft Punk, right? Like, it's some of the most incredible producers from the Netherlands. This is one of their side projects. The three of them split up as a trio. They've still been working out of the same studio. They've been working on their own projects, their own side projects. This is one of them. This is Nick Noisier, I believe, and former. They're called Ring Nuit. This one is called All Mine. It's released on their record label Vision. It's Noisier's label. Noisier are getting back together. They're performing at Melkweg in the Netherlands. They're a kind of home club of sorts. It's going to be huge. You're going to be hearing their individual music, their new music that they've been making together, remixes of their old stuff. They are so back. 20 years in the game, 6 years out, and now we're back. This is Ring Nuit with All Mine on In Dust We Trust, in at number two.

0: 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Number 2.
1: In a number 2 this week, it's music from Ring Noord out of the Netherlands. It's former and one of the members of Noisia. The former is one of the artists. Just to be clear, it's not a former member of Noisia because Noisia are back together. So it's former, one of the present members of Noisia. Ring Noord, All Mine. It's time for number 1 record of the week. It's music from Debba. This one is called Chapter 10. Something for the Steppers.

0: It's music from Deba. This one is called Chapter 10 on In Dust We Trust. That is how we wrap up my top three records of the week. Right about now, it's time for a full hour uninterrupted of music recorded live on the core stage, the underground stage of Tomorrowland, as part of our exclusive partnership with Core here on In Dust We Trust.
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0: 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It is Tomorrowland Core, exclusive to In Dust We Trust. We've got Lammer in the mix.
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I'm the technician of the funky bad track of records. I'm the definition of the funky bad track of records. I'm the definition of the funky bad track of records. I'm the definition of the funky bad track of records. I'm the definition of the funky bad track of records. I'm the definition of the funky bad track of records. I'm the definition of the funky bad track of records. I'm the definition of the funky bad track of records.

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1: I wish it was just us and this, but they can't trust us and this, cause I'm trying in this time. 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

Man, heard what you said through the grapevine. Funny thing about your problems, they ain't mine. Staying up through the late night. 20 seconds to game time. Getting religious with it. Time crossing these state lines. Working hard through the late nights.

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